0: We mean you mean you never want it. What's the main call?
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Fahon, Sunny as watching a bobobia, Debbie. Yene, a radi dum we, a bit to an amon, a bribia, and a radia say a new yam. Baby, I will be an outie, you may dear we know a year time with Captain Jesus. And I was going to say, I would see near the Jumedian Free Assignment Government School Life and near the Mawar. I didn't hear Jumedian we know near Rade Aye and Navy Brimono. Rade Yakupon, Ama Udifu, Aye and Udifu Juma, Adia Mania Mima. And Ras, I'll be here for Dreamuha. Now, no one day. And then so I won't so that. Sa osuo ni odi fo ba be di ehia wa Sharma government school na oji ene fa ho die be odia.

0: But was it a nije papa? 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And was a very my use whatever my woe.
1: Amen.
0: The cashier in Yanko Portum for the end, Yam.
1: Amen.
0: Obesre.
1: Amen.
0: Obesre.
1: Amen.
0: Maybe be a help. Do a crowd one who saw a baby didn't answer. And so a baby do you in situation it's no good deal for no man somewhere so the year you might see. I say, I'm part.
1: Okay.
0: Sabi Matara Bakum, you look crap, you never change.
1: I'm part.
0: Now, on Yanko Portum for Obeshiao.
1: Amen.
0: Radio Obeshiao.
2: Amen.
0: Obeshiawa or the Chedia Mount.
1: Amen.
0: If you say, why you are sweetie abandoning us?
1: That's right.
0: No dumb or bad done with the actual.
1: Amen.
0: The great make come for a dumb way there will be Biara.
1: I
0: share good Captain Jesus Prayer House.
1: That's right.
0: Yeni baby biara say yewa Ashaman Government School.
1: Ampa.
0: Oda for to anamona bra.
1: Ampa.
0: Ene day enu achina. 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
1: Aniyo.
0: Eye odi for one on one ane nibeshia.
1: Ampa.
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0: 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Uli na shia. Mide mi ma ha mita say me pekwa say minu ubeshia kure nga sorry da.
2: Amen.
0: Because sad that na kwa. And you want to me wo.
1: Hallelujah.
0: What you say? And you want to me wo. 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So who? 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
1: Oh,
0: my chin. 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
1: Oh, my God.
0: Oshia, I don't know.
1: Oh, my God.
0: Well, I'm real.
1: Well,
0: Jessica, be a chairman.
1: Chairman.
0: And I do yara.

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1: Amen. 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Apostle Sam, we are in the area. Mame Amagana.
2: Dog.
1: Mame Epafradi too.
2: Epo
1: Ganyo. Ubodino, mami.
2: August.
1: Yes, you can August. And I'm. You. Mame Amagana.
2: Dog.
1: And I am Monday. Na maybe the uncle, but see me new dear to me, dear, and ya hondi numa. Ekoso na otwe no Friday no bepem no Sunday na mama gana eradia yebi
2: for akwanya we nyame ada roma wa ma ye hu ene
1: ampa
2: tde bia me kase ye dana sipa anwanwa dia nyame nam ne di for so aye free Friday be si ne de Doc, make us say a dozen.
1: A dozen, one
2: day. Apostle, I can't be brave. Son, say, now, you're deep for back. Now, only now, 19, till no day. Oh, well, be brave.
1: Now,
2: me, dear, Kakra, now, me, who no day. Kakra, be now, me, Doc, make her free day. Me, who you know.
1: Oh, okay. Okay.
2: Dear. A dick, kind, yeah, so full penny can see be our bar.
1: Okay.
2: Papa Emma Yan and CSA, no waffles.
1: Patrani.
2: Nah, oh, say, oh, say, dog. Papa no empire boy, a crown, my own, who say, oh, yeah, strong. Obi, oh, ye nyamini power, clerical, no cover, but sometimes sushi, and I be a baby, no can, as I say, who wear, I say,
1: Munya do be
2: an empire boy, no be of her. Make me cry and fancy me a lay person, I say, oh. At Papa no saw microphone, the voice, name empire, oh boy, na can you bow to sir, no dog? I know of Fanny Papa, and is that or you used to Papa? And I'm in Ghana, say,
1: I know, dear,
2: to be about Chiano, but Papa no, a bunko to Jemma, Papa, then it's a can re, you pay, or sign cobba be butu,
1: or tana,
2: debia, yeah, wash out, how you, yeah, chem, I a cobba, na to say, debia. A yes stage be no. Me Grenadina.
1: Yeah.
2: Me nka say me a shocked because am I confirm me say papa we will be at we hu.
1: Empa.
2: And so na mre bi e no no nye Friday dey ma me bi an o ha.
1: Okay.
2: Mre bi an papa to nyum bi a o so da kakra. O so da e o so no hu papa wo.
1: Yeah.
2: E wie mo so sa papa we. Afi o say papa na ko no na so hu no say. O ye bibi fofro. Na o so o twen ne kon ah say papa na e tu
1: Dog. What? Dog. Or board second time. I've been cat kiss. I've been hallelujah, hallelujah.
2: Hey.
1: What? And the for who say radio be hinting say chama.
2: Dog.
1: The wee bibia. Manso no compete on moso.
2: Yes. Yes.
1: Hey, I was
2: and I'm sorry, baby. I echo in two epitens. I need a dear. Menin is a biana, if who say BIBB. A high name, be who says you'll be cry, yes, sir. If you know, it's a son.
1: That's Mrs.
2: Emma Grants and Gunon.
1: Oh, my God.
2: Default, Michelle, so no, see, I'm trans, I know.

0: Emma, see you
1: just soon, soon.
0: Emma, is
1: he?
0: Yamme, Adam, Nakuana, Emraso.
1: Emma,
0: can't there be a mini animal? So can't there be a nipper be braid, your moon
1: name?
0: Oh, my canon, so say a person who say, and yet be beak can have it nine chain.
1: Debbie, with
0: your amica saying, Yamme, I buy in Tim, Sinny
1: Pam.
0: Yamma, menum be, or home so, and Yamme, I don't count or more. Na ebin so so no aye entokwasem
1: oh.
0: Na omo kasa kasa na
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1: ko
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1: okay.
0: Na che se en shise ya e ko so wo ne chi no before I said, I'm a bread and I'm the minister. So at the end of the day,
1: you know, no, I'm not dinner.
0: Oh, yan, if I would
1: do, oh, my
0: Emma, the crown, eh, yen, a free no more for you. Now, may I drum the baby?
1: Oh, my God.
0: Now, may I drum the baby dog? Now, run, I'm a 2 minutes after any baby.
1: Okay.
0: And that's what you see me, so say, Abia, Bobisha, baby, no, pe baby, a corner, a yen, say. Hena Minko, Umra, Ashaman Government School.
1: That's right.
0: Okay, Nadia, I'm never come home. You'll be our co-pedjuma. If you are a juma free, I'll be also run up a bia, I'll put our CV. And then, Mark, I'll call
1: her. No, application school, call me, I'm a company.
0: There'll be our bananas.
1: Oh, my God.
0: Bedroom, you're a bessan, bana, or a ho, say a day.
1: I'm
0: fine. What, Otisa, so who tear radio and our hate TV?
1: Yeah.
0: But more dear, and Lori Fair, no, the be befa. Ashama, oh dear, bra.
1: Okay,
0: natural who said, ne, what did judge our CVs no baby? And then, Nadia, men call Jija or other place, and then maybe it's not a dying more, Hassi.
1: Okay,
0: a dying be more, Yame, a day, not drama shim. Maybe it's not minute, my papers are canning, Yame, Mr. Omen Bible, me know three moon come, but it's not them, and then men call Uncle Page, my dear bra. Now, ready, Yame, ever funny.
1: Oh my God.
0: Ebi di for ne wan kasa no amekan. 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
0: Now, Apostle Chiani Pai will have my free almost feel. Or how mouthful fear or more a free moon, empower or more a jan ho. 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Ya may be, and ya may say any dint now. Also, I can't hold why.
1: Amen.
0: Now, dear, we hear no. 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
1: 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Benjamin Fifi Addison.
2: Doc.
1: Correct Bishop.
2: Dr. Amuzu.
1: Bishop, yes, you are not paying so.
2: Yes, you are not
1: paying. Yes, you are not paying. Near Corso and Anna, ye do whom come.
2: Yes.
1: Bishop, would you for Atanasi? Me name of Futuka crowd with my name, my son, say, Papa Atanasi in Sudi. Now, if you may be in the Yamema Omania day, I know pay Bishop.
2: Dog, me da si anopay. Na anopay su die. 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
1: Amen.
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3: Amen.
2: Mm. 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Mutu wane ya ishemu ini mkasa. My yes, so yeah, we have that confidence. Ready so the
3: amount.
2: Amen. I mean, if a rebrimu, a ready fan, so yes, and sharing now, my dear.
3: That's right.
2: Osura Sujin Kao, Papa.
3: Amen. Amen.
2: Amen. Have a dog,
3: Bishop.
2: Maybe I say, Mamma Magana, can be fire, you see, and I miss me of Fiena. Metis and Papa, you soon was a mimic. Tia, you soon talk green. We say, wow. My street, sir, we say, wow, this is the man of God.
3: Bishop,
2: never one. Never one. I mean, one
3: was a bit. Oh, okay. Abraham, now with your radio.
2: With your radio, so no.
3: Bishop, what look you have? Yeah, it's not pim fa and then you ask to
2: hey. Papa some okay, yeah, and I just say. Oh, Miss Mipi.
3: I know a thing.
2: I tell for only a chef.
3: Bishop.
2: When you coupon at Dumia Nini Pebia. Or then a ghost rasunko at Dum.
3: Oh my God.
2: And when I make us say Mr. Isaiah chapter 61, verse 1.
3: Okay.
2: Sadi anu ye kase ye Yesu en a wakans asem, wakans. Ye kafan hu. But me de mi wun se sad dum na ne wo Yesu sunu. 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
3: My goodness.
2: It is a wun hum na ba de su na ye di a suma no ha. E nun tina wo tu anamo e fri ni fie. E jay de wo ye bi ha. E jay de busi ha. Say a radius man, say, unfound whom Lord Yaman, often Benjikni, a me ma.
3: Oh, my yes. God.
2: Often Bubum Potre, often be in this one, often be in Yari, often be Yaman, eh?
3: Amen.
2: Say, and I'm Mamia Magan Ekan, where you must some. Oh, I'm going to ask some.
3: I knew.
2: What is some? About one as some no. It was Rabu or Papa Bissoir.
3: That's right.
2: Usian and Punim Pua.
3: Okay.
2: Now Usian and Samoa. San Diana Dawson, a befruso.
3: Amen. Amen.
2: And who didn't hear to suffer will be BS.
3: Ashama government.
2: And ne.
3: Monday, China Tuesday, Wednesday, Empire Bobby Jim, and Opa Copim and Numere. Now, Friday, Yasan Shasi, all night.
2: That's right, dog. Dog. That's a week we know.
3: Bishop.
2: A special week.
3: Because we and the rubber kunumwa. I shall make you know the four the
2: dog, what can you know?
3: Oh, Bishop.
2: O tier four new phobia bet tier your foot to ya. To send you a Daniel. Hello.
3: Hi.
2: Daniel Kotu over here in the photo.
3: Hi.
2: Akabe Buapa. Daniel chapter 4, verse 27.
3: Mama Futu Yofe.
2: Mama Futu Yofe. Obibi, I won't say ye in Biara. Obi or Shayeno. But say Futu Yofe, say. Ube Twana, Mamba Bishan Yamidi for. And son away free as Yamaha.
3: Okay.
2: If you said, dear Radi, I don't know myself, Umfam Brown, Umaji ya.
3: O Trendain. Oh my God.
2: Me fabi bien you wano. Me kabi bien kase. 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A brain in ye.
3: A brain way.
2: To anamona bra.
3: Okay.
2: Na bra besi enya midi fo. 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
2: 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Ye nim kapti Jesus. 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
3: Okay.
2: En tin tu hono.
3: En tin tu afor a bon.
2: Aye ne.
3: Okay. And then Monday.
2: Monday.
3: Wow.
2: Money making Monday morning.
3: Oh my God.
2: Ayene.
3: Ayene ya.
2: Iti obibia nkola ene subi.
3: Okay.
2: Na ombo na forie.
3: Wow.
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3: Okay.
2: Konyambi coupon ponso fo ye no. Bobby. 30 Ghana. 60 Ghana.
3: That's right.
2: 90 Ghana. 100 Ghana. 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
3: Say ye 10 cedis. Say 5 cedis.
2: Say ye 20. Say ye 5.
3: Oh,
2: what is Bobby?
3: Yeah, that's it.
2: Now, no money is
3: 0555 788 2425 2525 0555 788 2425 2425 2425 2425 2425 2425 2425 2425 2425 2425 2425 2425 2425 2425 2425 2425 2425 2425 2425 2425 2425 2425 2425 2425 2425 2425 2425 2425 2425 2425 2425 2425 2425 2425 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
3: Okay.
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4: 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Why no? Amujru. Start the day with the Lord. You can't finish it without it. Especially youth no. Young adult. Young woman, young men out there.
3: That's right.
4: If you can't make it through this without this prophet. Listen to him every morning. It will be your daily bread. It will be your passageway.
3: That's right.
4: Sep. Oh, how need to then say mental you know to then emotional since them na work I made me emotional I made me a day want to mean jinano because of our braboro ko because how we are see a dog no nyaga na ngotempo
3: you
4: no be pedo kunu hukwa prophet Isaac of Osuhinijima.
3: That's right.
4: Of Osuhinijima.
3: That's right.
4: Yanko pondina mayan. 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
4: Fabua.
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3: That's right.
5: Ike fofofo meye. Whoever radio play for TV.
3: Okay.
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5: Ihu ama une yire.
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5: 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Eyi ye mamile manyo. 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
3: Okay.
5: Na wodo.
3: Na wodo. Wow.
5: I'm a siam, a crystal toad, a sia, the nanabe, yipper horse, eddy.
3: Now
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3: Okay.
5: 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Charles Wesley, Emlonia, red daddy.
3: Okay.
5: Lekan 181. 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E madam, a leper beme, wake. Ebe. I think you know, and yet in my ya, or to me, Jesus, dignity.
3: Okay.
5: Mungu no quarrel, no humphy bill. Mura, Majin Domara.
3: Well,
5: Mutum, Maji Woodin, and Pa. I think you know, and yet in my.
3: Well,
5: a tanya, oh, Lagama, the holy faith.
3: Okay.
5: Tananya bin ya paklu, a year, man, and ya be me a come your per horse, Gide. Naneke, Master Sana Maubi, wa warn him.
3: Amen.
5: Hey, for the men came, Millie. That he be me, Hamia, or Perhose, and I know it. Then I be me tell them, Mau, 1 minute today. Hey, came your Perhose, active.
3: Okay.
5: Tanu Viare came, my walker to Mau, 1 minute, economy day.
3: I would prepare.
5: I don't go.
3: Okay.
5: You can be my bomb on now day. Avame.
3: You.
5: That was a thought they said, and then I be Perhose day. Nano active.
3: Yo.
5: Be mauna tojide.
3: That's right.
5: I wanna ganu clichule and your pack beme.
3: Yo.
5: To Yesu Christopher.
3: To Yesu Christopher and come. Amen. Amen. Amen. Amen. Madame Fubi or no also swing be. Let Yesu Christopher and come on no canon. Let Yesu Christo ne con come. And I'm Crache, who shall gasan as you? Let Yesu Christo come. Amen.
0: Oh, amen.
3: I was here time with Captain Jesus, and I was going to say, Sabre, a brand new year do, sir, Yanayamedi for the incommodities. I'll tell Sansan, and then you move.

0: body for my children for my home home you to me. 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Yeah, Prophet Isaac. If you see him, Tima, quiet, bonsam, Cassiapa. Papa, I am a quabble, and then I know pay you, Yamidi for.
1: Amen. Amen. Amen.
0: That's
1: amen.
0: Right. That's amen. Right. That's amen. Right. That's right. That's right.
1: Amen. The Yamitum for a shake.
0: Amen.
1: Amen. Odo Yankupono.
0: Amen.
1: Shrank any ding.
2: Amen.
1: And I 24th.
0: But your sanity.
1: Mammy, I done a quam.
2: May patch up a baby.
1: And I am one day.
0: But
1: 24th August.
0: Yes. 2026.
1: The year 2026. Apostle Fitting, you might that's where

0: And you may push me up to a bemide.
1: Oh, okay.
0: Make cran a quench refu. Wa be bracing in a mono. Jimmy Tata, training in a.

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2: Amen.
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2: Amen.
0: Amen. And me jina mena so se Awurade akoa.
1: Amen.
0: Awurade dia ma me ne ne me de be mamo.
2: Amen.
0: Me ka she nyango ko en munyam.
1: Amen.
0: Nkuni mudie ebe ye wodi.
2: Amen.
1: Amen.
0: Nyame ya duma na otwiwe. And then I'll try to be a politician, you know, yes, I
1: see.
0: I wonder.
1: Wow.
0: Who do I want to be a man? So, me,
2: okay.
0: Me, cry.

0: mo musam shi ashi ashi ashi ashi ashi ashi.
1: Amen, amen, amen, amen.
2: Yes, sir.
0: And then your homework.
2: Thank you, sir.
0: Aye.
2: Yes, sir.
0: Is this on to my
2: 23.
0: Oh, crack when you're full.
2: Oh, my God.
0: I'm a blessing, you know. I'm on. Jimmy Tata. Training,
2: you know. Yes, sir.
0: Amen.
3: Amen.
0: And we should be in a bad boy. I hope any best you meet him himself a pandy in
2: Bicha. Amen.
0: Himself, I did not come in to what him book or better answer.
2: Yes, sir.
0: Kranka kra kwa ni eko enche na Yesu adane ye
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2: Yes sir.
0: E to no anka sa de. 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
2: Yes sir.
0: Ya metinadias.
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2: Amba.
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3: Da bi.
0: from the beginning. That we young when you say via Pim.
2: Hallelujah.
0: Oh boy, we are never the best beer 4,000 years of Kuranzana electricity ahead. Abba. And so no man in here, or in Anusuma, in it to me also, or in Insasuma, in it to me also.
3: Nyan Sambuakwa, Nyaman,
0: Nyan Sambuakwa, Nyankopo. Don't one what che Nia, or ye.
2: Yes, sir.
0: Amen. 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Manu, can anyone? And Kazan, I'm a voice it. Message will be a feature, will be a feature, and I meet him. A radism and Kanjara must say, I cry my way, Munina Mumro. Oh, yes, but to Simon was now a cry now. I ran what damn passes happens when I didn't lie any day. And a baby, I woke her, Simon. When we are some of them, or the Nanti, and to do, I don't know what I say. And I ready, Yanko Ponca, and Lazarus say, and Lazarus catch it and say, and then Yanko Ponca, and I didn't know. Now, over when I would, Neko. Now, if you walk through, baby, I was in a wash, as you say, and Lazarus took no what can I say, and Tignunia and Cacrana would tell. And as we know what you can go demons when we're so bad and quitiable. But you say, me work at
2: you.
0: A writing answer, man. I see my mom radio, and radio need your bedro. You send one or debate ye, and one or debate ye, my man. Now we go sweet ye, the tea, I'll be quite good, pure baby. Wow,
3: I knew, Papa.
0: I said, radio. Hey, you come on some chew. And what
2: thing?
0: A top beer. My bomb and home pie said, Mim Pesam a day yaw. And I say, motion a cassatry nipper. A top ribby. Now, shedding young upon number so yemma. A jumek will be a horror. Then so, or more so as he sits a mampa.
2: Amen.
0: So, who bid you? Na dum we never ready say muanga samuni jibibi ewo mfemwa no no ready mfem no kan wo Psalm 55
2: yes sir
0: Psalm 50 more
2: 50
0: na maka 55 we dey better na hon me nya hon ma samanka be o dey ma me nya Psalm 50 verse 23 say o dey aseda afore e bo nyankopon a wash in Yanko Pen Munyam.
2: Yes,
0: sir. We all bar, wash up a pen Munyam.
2: Amen.
0: And for a crona, ash in Yanko Pen Munyam. A sabo quire. Old Jinas watch so Yanko Pon Quaji. Oh, so.
2: And you mean,
0: but you're the idea, no. The idea, no.
2: Yeah.
0: My make catch you.
2: Psalm 50, verse 23.
0: Mm-hmm.
2: Dear,
0: or dear, said that buff for dear,
2: Semi
0: and Munya, wash up a pen and Munyam.
2: Now, Bokaya, Metreno.
0: Why was it that for Rena Bokaya?
2: Metreno, Yanko,
0: or Chro, Yanko Pong Quaji,
2: was
0: so,
2: yes, sir.
0: Amen.
2: Amen.
0: Amen.
2: Amen.
0: And dear Ebusia, and your quara quibi, and your quara quibi. Yame, also.
3: Ampo.
0: Na kasi ye ni kabia.
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2: Yes.
0: Me nya den. 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
3: Wow. 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
0: Oh.
2: Yes sir.
0: Anna. I ran to buy. 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Oh, see. 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Oh, wako baby ma. 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Oh, dear. 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Oh, baby. 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And I see. Yeah. And I'm saying, oh, yes. I'll be with you. Shame fi a wedi 13 years. 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Who if you won't cry? I'm panabi be
2: Oh my God.
0: And she made in a tomb Bible. And I'm say, may I make can? May I am from so? Mohobe dream. The person Yanko Puanga say, each row. 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Ishro. 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
3: Jehovah.
0: And you say,
3: why now you?
0: What to abandon Tema? As I know who say, why? Uncle, why a day? A
3: cool. 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
0: Emmanu.
3: Amen.
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3: You
0: are. 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
2: God bless you, sir.
0: Anka king ken chire nyankoponze. 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
0: Ngajam se king so no pusho ka krasa abren. 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
2: Yes sir.
0: On peut se wonyi na badwin sakre mo.
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2: 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Second Peter chapter 3 verse 8 onwards. 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
2: Yes. Eche.
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2: Eh am pa.
0: Baby nsu mu ne se.
2: Name
0: on my chairman, on the person if you be a bearer,
2: name
0: on your badge in such room. And we wish you to me because we are bass we are.
2: Yes.
0: Depending on your bread, turn your catcher ready, Yanko Ponze. You need time with us, no more funny we
3: are. Yanko Pome funny we are. I don't know,
0: Craig, about for what you have prepared, Caria Dino.
3: Yeah, you're from Grandpa.
0: And the crane of the kind. How be pa? Oh, Uncle Poker of us, Bonnie, we are. But your Benanti moving up. Nessium Bran and Mubrana Obono, and a Dachino. A bachelor with Ginapre.
2: Conclusion of the matter.
0: Ah, and I'm a Miamakan. Ecclesiastes chapter
2: 12,
0: verse 13.
2: Yes, sir.
0: Ne conclude matter. O man who can say, Fabias Bobo, Dimagro, ye movie be a bet. Solomon say, you all yin and any young Sandy and a day. Tatin and chain. 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But you tio nyan sanfo in a school defense. A jimifo also call a juman's and so defense. Yes.
2: Amen.
0: Pa.
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0: 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And a pere praye. E Solomon.
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0: 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E Solomon.
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0: But ni nyina no.
2: Mhm.
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0: 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As I 61 say radi nyankopon ho wono so wasra no ni o meye nyina wa kan de akire
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2: Yes.
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0: ah o ma ansa ma bio wenya papa pa ansa ba bio dia so ansa ma Oh, yes, we are going to go for dimly care by a chief, you know, as someone says, yes, sir. Your man, Tim Honey, as yes, and pray quiet, yeah, because I would have for back
3: when you
0: broke with 2,000. You are quite about it. You made it a good. My was almost 3 years to say, Mama, she is so dear.
3: Moonsy, help you.
0: Mama, she is so dear morning, day.
2: Moonsy, help you.
3: Oh,
0: Minim Samutia, or free one at Genesaret. As I'm waiting, Esi, answer Mark 5. Yay.
3: Okay.
0: Of who no call Genesaret. Genesaret, if one not is a yes, who ban. Crump of wing, you know, cochinching. But you would say a Mark. Oh, cochinching, if you train a baby, baby, a yarrow will be a. Baba jo obi yare fofo obi ho.
3: There be o papa. 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
0: I'm not sure. 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
2: yes sir
0: anza na okosa as any power
2: yes sir
0: yare
2: yes sir
0: enti mami jidi no
2: mhm
0: unyi ni so build free but dan for na yare sa no
2: sa ho ne free
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1: on free one share
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1: amen
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0: mo tie mu Akra FM. 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
0: But you are doom when you are bro. I do when a radia catcher was a one man a chain on fast. Now I'm bravo home, I'm a boy.
2: Yeah,
0: but you're a chain. And so call
2: 0555 788
0: Share them with Jaro. Oh no, you can't be share, yes. Bradley asked if I had day, a pamono. On no good, so dear, no one was over ban or banno, and or ban chan was a media major, maybe all come here.
2: Yes,
0: there only man can also out the end by, and I mem the idea woman, intimate Jenny Hayer, and OG.
1: Well,
0: in T. Jarro the end of the idea, a twas walk or Pimmo say, Ian Timtin. I will friend you.
2: Okay.
0: Now, there I am a devil Bible, mono.
1: Oh, my God.
0: Anna. And if I get you, baby, a copy. And you say, and I need him so between in, I say, dear. And to be perfectly, Papa, if you ever catch it and say, Jai Papa, how? Now, ban when you.
2: Aye.
0: Untian here. Jai Papa, how? If it's our ban when you.
1: Wow.
0: Amen.
2: Amen.
0: Now, yes, Papa, no. Abotre. And a bread when you have any patch and a swab, Mamma Bible, catch them and son or bedding your quad and over canning in
1: them.
0: Papa in ya, but that's all change as a woman. And Tabro Macassin so more have a panona. Eh, why any yes, you can say more on Sru, on Jindiara. Now, my friend, we now what da.
2: I'm
0: our
2: hope if I try.
1: Wow.
0: Man, I won't wear any sinipane wuno. Esri, yes. One way, name said, Ripon, that one.
1: That's 3 years.
0: That's 3 years. Ah, now I pay with him. Yeah, you watch it. I
1: need pay a word.
0: Can't say. Unyanene, the man.
2: Yes,
1: oh, my God.
0: My name's Obe Huna America.
2: Amen.
0: Jerasi for you, then. Mammy, I was walking.
2: Me patcho.
0: Can't you gun a fool?
2: If I miss so,
0: and you will be, does any better with you? Yet I'm a boy more a cry from food, you know. I can't crave in a time, so
2: okay.
0: I can't crave in a time, so now, Chaddy and Yango Bonam, so at the mamma, ne Monday.
1: Oh, my God.
0: Eh, be an hour when your baby and to us, copy him say, a best son, you make a true in an
1: essay,
0: Yanko Pum.
1: Oh,
0: send a home on so him pa. I also over fun. A chance, Sasabon Samba Tovo no mattress. I tore a cord, dear mouse, a trash, woof, woof, tossy with him. I'm a pa.
2: Amen.
0: Yango Pon, who on Casenca Simpa. A bayam mouse over Bamono.
1: Okay.
0: Can't over Bam, Sasabon Sam. A the year 2010. Well, me crying so, me crying. Na ye kwa ye njume diye wo Nurses Quarters e wo Shiashi.
1: Okay.
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1: Okay.
0: Na sabre na la tafo betna Christian Village pa anu. Na omo be draw a diye bide to kwa yon.
1: Oh, okay.
0: Okay. Say time on sama ya draw.
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0: Pastor, I love that way. Yeah. Oh, which I say. Say that be an air bay. Crap. Pastor, I dear pray. Who's who changes?
1: Yes, with a bender.
0: Did you cry? I
1: don't
0: know why. It choose wine.
1: Choose wisely.
0: Oh, come up about this with the idea that could see me beer. Crash Libia or
1: car.
0: Uchaya, Ucha sees a old branch.
1: When it's here.
0: No, any boss. From back.
1: Choose one.
0: What a preaching. Preaching, pa. Oh, we are not. That's what chum for near. But yo. More.
1: Papa, you are a
0: son of Radiati and I.
1: Wow.
0: Now, my dream, my bunibim.
1: Okay.
0: Jesus knows in young summer, a bunibim.
1: Wow.
0: We gentlemen answer Radiako.
1: Amen.
0: Wait me up, boy, and I'll pay 200 Ghana cedis.
1: Okay.
0: Wait me up, boy. 200 Ghana cedis.
1: Amen.
0: And come away. Then so the abetia brown.
2: Oh, yes.
0: Won't you mean so? To be biara or come and home come. Bia would him or cry FM.
1: That's right.
0: 200 Ghana. 200 Ghana. 50 Ghana. And he kept biara. I say, ah,
2: sir.
0: Men support to say, Jumeti. Menya nanka cry FM. Nanka de biana would if you preach. Then so. Masemunon.
1: Papa de ase.
0: Amen pa.
2: Amen.
0: Odofo se utie me die.
2: Papa etio.
0: Adom ne nie.
2: Papa.
0: Na sadie wenti urade wu Nyankopon be shira we shira we shira.
3: Amen.
0: Apostle.
4: Yes daddy.
0: Ena bishop.
2: Papa.
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0: Chapter 6.
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0: 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From verse 1.
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0: Yenin Yaman or Mukunsui.
3: Oh, yes, in Sidu Yama.
0: Wait, Cassa, wait, Papa, the friends are Roberto.
2: Wait,
0: heaven, oh,
1: yes,
0: why is it Sidu Yama? Mama, call.
3: Na yesu se won se.
0: Yesu se won se.
3: Eni die mo odifo jini krum.
0: Oh.
3: Ni na busu.
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0: Munti asemo esi yo.
1: Papa re hu
3: pa. When to me anye ahoden.
0: But when and to me.
3: Yesu.
0: Nyangopon.
2: Yesu.
0: Ne ba yesu no. When to me anye
3: ahoden ye
0: bia wo.
3: Je ayare fo kakra.
0: Kakra bi.
3: No den ensagu won so sa won ya de.
0: But your Bible ni. But your Bible, Neil.
1: Oh, no.
0: But your mother said, I'm sure she has
1: But you said, I'm my home poor jury.
0: Yea,
1: on no one you crew.
0: Genesaret. I will cancel. Bear jealous if what Pamu is. Oh, Monfas won't
3: tea.
0: And Uber who will be paid, could to no man and natty. And so I'm not a torn mattress.
1: See,
0: Pajo, eighty a crowbe would ye. Me pa jose wut ye me ya.
1: Ye. Anka market nko.
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0: 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Now, and then why?
1: Chama. 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
0: 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Then, preach him when I'm with
1: you.
0: No, Barney said, make chapa pay. O Chano. And what you're tuning for, you're doing me, you know. A cock.
1: Wow.
0: Niero, Nebano. 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
2: fan.
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0: 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Ana so ba e kura wa na na o pe so convince prophet jima. 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
1: Look at.
0: He di ochre.
1: Look at that.
0: Amen pa.
2: Amen.
0: O ye di ese so ye.
2: Sa.
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0: 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Somewhere mame. Ana.
3: Ana.
0: 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Okay. 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
3: Yes, sir.
0: Muntie.
3: Marko asempa eti.
0: Meba jo, Mark Kruana, chapter 6, no a. Yesu, abushu ya fo. Yes, ama. went to me and your bibia, your refrain for a crime was a monchraman cobebino. Or do Genesaret of verse 53 and monch as we see.
3: Mancas and Patinsia, and you say, what do you know me and son? Mark chapter 6, verse 53 onwards. Genesaret, I are, sir. Na
0: O try,
3: O drew Genesaret, O
0: do Genesaret for us as a so.
3: No sea form,
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3: dim recaco chinias, I see a etresian in asso.
0: By your crumb of woe. 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
3: If it's here, so I won't.
0: And that almost swap of beer when you would ding. But your mantia woke room, name my bar, what if I do my air?
1: Wow.
0: Oh, honey, I bow open.
1: Coco.
0: Or so, mammy, and I would your son to me, so I refuse. Nam rantia, woman, my bob,
1: then I go home, papa.
0: Who had your way? Wow.
3: Yes, wow.
0: Almost swell, wow, when you're with ding, Catasha,
3: wow,
0: baby, what's this? Baby, I'm better to say yes, we're through Hopiana, or Mutu Hani, as we're free, her pen on the neck.
1: Wow. Oh my goodness.
0: Mo de am pese musie mo yare.
1: Eh papa.
0: Mo pese menkum nyanti. 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
1: Ye sie na sa.
0: Ame pa. Acho ma huma hu sari eche.
1: Papa wa mo ma ye ni ya dwen mo abuya no pai.
0: Doc.
1: Ye papa das.
0: Na.
1: Das.
0: Sa uko.
1: Wow.
0: Luke chapter 4 wa.
3: Yes sir.
0: Patria Yareho. Na minya mesem na wie yeni.
1: Mono
0: nyame emu nyame eno captain Jesus.
2: Amen.
0: Amepa.
3: Amen.
0: Moho.
3: Yoha.
0: Na yawani jedie bebre ni yenya no wasase Yesu. Obi ensankwae nipa. 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
2: Sa.
0: Eno no. Obema wani agia na urefo hawo. But he didn't answer, but now how not half a
1: fit. A comedian.
0: Aye. Damn pa.
3: Amen.
0: I'm not better to what house of Mount Cacra.
1: No, 3-5 minutes.
0: But you owe 2 hours.
1: Oh, Jesus.
0: Oh, 3 hours.
2: Yes.
0: 2 hours. A woman's him.
1: Oh, my God.
0: I read it in that mambo.
2: Yes.
0: Jesus Christ, a rare way. I say, ah, Queen Sheba. My friend at Nam in chance and my bunny patting.
1: Wow.
0: Judge Monday, my four. So I got him say, eh. Now, may me tell Solomon Punka. Met what were free Ethiopia,
2: sir?
0: Now, you are Solomon. I want my chain. Nasa, where in your bidia?
1: Oh, my goodness.
0: Obey control, Vida.
3: Amen.
0: Yes, you know, or what can't you work? Also, be invited Queen Sheba and my baby to run in chain.
1: Wow.
0: Now, I'm one. No, I judging them for. Ghana.
1: Papa.
0: When your baby.
1: I'm
0: make a zebra.
3: Amen.
0: Yako yesu krumwo. 416 going.
3: Yes.
0: It's a me catch them say. 24-hour economy.
3: Amen.
0: Yesu wako pa ni diye hon tuma wo.
3: Ewo ni
0: wanka sa ni kru.
3: Yes, sir.
1: 24-hour economy.
3: Amen.
0: Yeah.
1: Wow.
0: Na, all born to one. No, or share,
1: okay.
0: Isaiah 61.
3: Yes.
0: And then you see, oh,

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0: Enna ye wo no. 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
1: 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Chapter 4, verse 16 onwards.
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0: And then. Oh and I trust him.
1: Hallelujah.
0: 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Oh, feeling man, man, you could have a home to man.
2: Yes.
0: I say, Obia didn't want dance yet. He won't have fun home. Yeah, what's in here? No dinner dance.
1: Now,
0: do my somewhere, Finn and Uba.
1: A year one.
0: I
1: can't say.
0: I fade ye.
1: And you, Yosef Banu.
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1: free crown mu ho
0: ni free crown ho
1: e de ko be pa
0: e de ne ko be pa
1: o no da so no ano
0: o mu no da so no
1: so o sum na ma
0: ne sum yesu amọ de ne kon
1: akọ wo ho
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2: And
0: as I see me and son, may be as well, dear mamma. Amen.
1: Amen.
2: She said, yeah, any dear tree.
3: Amen.
2: You make a show be better.
3: No, but that's
2: if I'm a prophet, Isaac was with me.
4: That is the name.
2: My sham was an hour she way. Me catching young open when
4: you're hallelujah.
2: Now watch you way and now watch here. A bedroom, we are crying, and there will be a crew. Only father's any beer.
3: Okay.
2: Because he.
4: Yes.
2: Our Shaman government.
3: Yes. Our Shaman government.
2: Now, bow. Net here and our radio. Now, change. Now, you are the now to Bacono. And your friend, you job work at CM Bible.
3: Hallelujah.
2: And all best just here 24th.
3: Wow.
4: Okay.
2: Hey, fourth, rather. Fourth. Send here
1: 24th.
2: And all best just here 4th
3: September.
2: September.
3: That's right.
2: Yes. Near we in a Sunday.
3: Wow.
2: Then somewhere about Bano, then you're ready to go for Kano. At your gym out.
4: Amen.
2: Never bow.
4: Amen.
2: Every poor, every tear, so. Even so stress, in fact, where you may have fed the end, so what do you call your mouthful? Ninipa minusia, yes,
3: oh my God.
2: Or so, Papa, we miss a can at the crime who bet me. Eh, yeah,
1: yeah.
2: Near the bassa may bang why I had the other draw. Or say, meba. Onkwe in many penny we no. O see and swoji diara. Yesu nyane no. Edema. Ame pa.
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3: unim ho a ho sre
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2: 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Oh, roof when you are Ahana Missawe.
3: I have some
2: Yewe.
3: And
2: on soon tea.
3: Oh, my God.
2: And I feel it for Kumono. I sense say, Wamoson. I'm a pa. And on soon tea. And on soon tea. I feel it for Kumono. Mamma's all cry. I had day. I'm a mono.
3: Yes.
2: Munima crying today. 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
0: Echina mekrada.
2: Ai asama government. Wednesday in Pabocasia, because I will fear. I wish you had no
0: air. I am Momo.
2: I say, fear no pay for my
0: brain.
2: Sabre, I am
0: also called Vendes. Call your
2: dear Momo for no beer crab on Tia. That was what for you also. I know dear now, dear money. And then some of who do I buy Nano? I summon up by one chain. A moon you are here and I won't fa. A moon you are here now for the womb. A moon you are here now. Your corrections, the beer that Captain Jesus bow in chain. Quite bad now, fast. So ejeno obi epo adom no say dabe no wachi mi radio free ho na wo so wuti a ekwan be na ofa so eji odom no na ene mu anu kurampo no sen e na wo ya den kwan be na ofa so e de boa obi ho no mu a ofira 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
3: Great.
2: 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Odi ka crowd dey so so
3: great. No kwa ni say. I don't know, but me anka minya anka mesre minya ko pon say Ghana ni na aso ebeti Prophet Jima.
2: That's right.
3: Ghana ni na aso. 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E ya chede. Pasha, what you say? Say, Nyami and Fama wa, and ya dear woo, Sabaka. Now, if you're crowned so woo,
2: then you, Apostle.
3: Young fast, same sister, same so.
2: Okay.
3: Natrimu, name Yasana man, son who says, say, and then Yamianka and the Bob Bian in the Jumati. It is in Yamida Dominadomo.
2: Okay.
3: Timmy Sunny Yanko Ponce, Ganyan in Nyasu, and my prophet as the Kufusu Hijima.
2: That's right.
3: Nebanisa, Ghana, what to be
2: back?
3: Amen. Impeja be back.
4: Yes.
3: Obia, so Nini Betsy. And Nadana Dorsum.
2: Oh.
3: Ye name the
2: airport.
3: Share and then church, and I mean, I'm not going to be a Maya.
2: I know what the apostle.
3: Sick and pimping to me too. What you say? In Sri Lanka, Papa said, "Oko fan away." Konseman Papa, let him have his row.
2: Okay.
3: What you say?
2: Yo, Apostle.
3: You can pin to me and talk. Na nyame na waya sadia. Mr. Minyankopo, baby, I will be ara.
2: Okay.
3: For modern, na bra.
2: Ashaman,
4: that's right.
3: Amen.
2: Bishop,
4: no, God's pencil has no eraser.
2: Okay. Okay.
4: So what he has written about his prophet is what is happening.
2: Hallelujah.
4: Come.
3: Wow. Amen.
2: Amen. I'm a Ghana.
5: Dog, Papa Bisa Sembia, that's what me dreams is here.
2: Okay.
5: Some more pamome and I'm more
2: Jimmy. I was simple, Gumi, Mammy Amagana. More pamome and I'm more Jimmy. Yeah, someone would do. Oh, my goodness. Oh, my goodness.
5: Yes,
2: Shannon. Yes, Shannon.
3: Amen.
2: You, Orokodo, Orokodo, Orokodo, Orokodo, Orokodo.
5: Kaka mi de beka ho Ghana mpenyimfo e da no papa bubo bebre won din awon adwuma bebre wo ho papa nya me de na ya na wo mo bebre wo ho
2: that's right
5: na masem ye de kitodi Mokoma fifi ofi Rachel.
2: Okay.
5: Mo wanin di yebi amagana mbepun worry pre. E dano wo yi Katana, the other Gulf yeah. countries, no.
2: Yeah.
5: Mamba power Ghanaians. Ghanaian girls.
2: Sure.
5: Or the four. Why here will be Mando. Why are we ho?
2: Oh.
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1: 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Ghana missed also say for the unborn generation. Mco Ventures. 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
2: 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Mitre, the most prestigious community soccer tournament in town. 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
1: 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I Taiyachi. 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I am Kick Nation Sports Agency. 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
1: So any anopay a blast from say Plan B. Passion Sports anopay Monday. Yede Emma 84 Sima Ediasa NCA 36 after 6 anopay yetemu ekopim aye nongochin sema naochi awiye akoso. From Friday, Saturday, Sunday, and I hear about today some of the latest news around the world sports. Ekoso Yeronsem and so at the Eba na Bibianso Etimi Akoso www.planbfmonline.com. Obetimi Atienka na Bibianso Etimi Akoso Anopei Midi Adi Dan Kepo Biokocha J. Ochinkwana na Minumbrem na Galam Senti Minum Piota the Sports Major. Comments Ebo Mechidom as a producer and a pay and someone you do ebano yencha Ghana phone na mame shase and for in free a Plan B FM a grassroots cup 2026 I also ewo aye Mexico Astro Tefanoso ewo tema 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Okay, Rising Stars 0, BBC Youth 0, 3-2. 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
2: I think it's amazing. I like it. It's my first game here, and I thought we did great. We could have scored. We had a chance to score, but it's part of football. We have to just keep working hard and then try to make more points and get 3 points in our next game.
3: You are regular. Yo.
2: Well, I think it's normal. I'll do my best to give everything to this club, and I'm really happy to be here.
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4: and them also greeting bonjour right. But now back to your question. We are ready. And we've put the girls in shape. And we know that all the teams within the group are coming out with a lot of experiences. And we are also, you know, in contention. And Dakwa representing Ghana is coming to at least put up their best up so that at least we qualify for the group. And then head to win the Champions League. So if you ask me that, how well have I prepared my team? I can say that the players are ready. In terms of team cohesion, in terms of tactical understanding, and then mentally, they are ready to fight for Ghana. Thank you.
1: Wey, and then someone ampem dakwa ladies. Aye coach Charles Anochi. 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So omu ewo matches ha. 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
5: I think it's always good to go away with the national team. I think it was it's not what we wanted, of course. We was aiming to do a lot better than we did. Some tough games mentally as well. It was tough, so yeah, we wanted to do better, but we got through to the playoff part, so now we've still got more to do, but it's good to come back, refresh myself back home with everyone, and then we go again on the next camp.
1: Wait, and in summer, Chantel. A boy, Eddie Tuja, Yeribi, and so Emma Etifo, Ewo Shono, so Ene Anopei, na Yemu Yaketim, MPMU, Ewo, Aye, Accra City, Aye, Invitational Tournament, Ekoso, Enra, Port City, Ekoche, Aye, Timani Team, Ene 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Port City, Vision FC, Accra House of Folk, and a Swedo or Blacks and Enra, and a Omo Bo Finals, no, Ewo Aye Pubmaya, Port City, Accra House of Folk, Kakabako, Womu Antimi Ante Ekano. 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Now, Ghana Black Stars Bobokunu and 24th of August 2026. Next month, 23rd. Ghana any articles ewo black match utimse emo dimpa 27 Nations Cup qualifies. And a start next month. Na a group of four. Ghana Ewoho, Somalia Ewoho, Gambia, NFA, Ivory Coast Ewoho. Shannon Susa, Ghana first match, no, qualifiers, no, Yene Ivory Coast, Enna Echo, Eddie Aqua Copimso, Ewo, away. Besine, Yehu, Kocha, Okochi, Aya Black Stars, Bubukuno. Na ESCO member of the Ghana Football Association, Ora Gidon Fusu, Enne Toche, no, Nibisani, say ESCO, Eddie Anamoye, Eddie Afa, Aya New Black Stars, Aya Coach, no, Munyabi, and I say Munyabi.
6: I think what's there for Ghanaians to know is that we'll definitely play Senegal and everybody we have to play for the qualifiers, right? I am sure your question is swerving or you're trying to get me to enter into territories where you don't want me to. But yeah, what I can say on authority is that we are definitely going to have a coach who is in charge of the team. We are still talking. We're still negotiating. I am sure that at the right time, the president of the FA would announce who the next coach of the Blacks.
1: Wei ene nsema odi tuja Gideon Fosu wano aye ESCO member of the Ghana Football. 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Players in Eswa, Ena Yebisa, Aye coach, Aoda under 20, Bobukuno, Ano se, Eumuse tournament no, Omuko, Nensu 17 players a pe, Anomedekoe, Ade, Omo expect to be Efi Ghana ha, Anase Amononiana, Asu, Timno Krano, Omahombo Buano se, Ena Akwakudu, Yenkoti, and Sema, coach no, Aditudia.
7: Good. We love the facilities that we have here. Our hotel is so amazing. We are so grateful for all this. So we could see the first day it rained a little bit, so it was a bit just to feel the country and things like that. So they were able to handle it well. But the third day that we really landed and got used to the field and the weather too. So now we are coming back to our rhythm, how it should be. So it's looking exciting. Unfortunately, we had some challenges with some players that are not in yet. Two players joined us 2 days ago. They had their first section yesterday. So with that said, the troop is getting closer and closer to be full. We are still expecting two more to join us. But with the group of players that we already have, we are prepared to take a friendly on Tuesday, and then we'll play again on Saturday. The next Saturday. We are powers to what we are here for, and our aim is to be able to go through the group stage and to make a great impact. The girls are so happy. They are training really good. Rhythm is really nice. So we are looking forward for the competition to start.
1: Oi, and in summer, Ghana under 20, Emma Timono, the Black Princess, some coach, Aya Charles Samson, Eddie Tuja, Wachere, BBI, come on, two players, Ako Kahonde, that, or say, Omo Chense, additional two, Ebersan Abba, na Omo Ohono, Wachere, BBI, Ekoye, Omako Petro, Kronum, Emma Woman Casano, Omo who said, Poland, Kronum, Etier, and to more Philly, Archese, Omo Ehenim, say, tournament, no, started on the 5th September. Womo able to me, I go past the group stage. Now, Ghana able the first match against Ecuador on the 6th day of September 2026. 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
8: Temperature
1: that will come in. You know, temperature, time, people, what the people want. That's what's going to happen. But that's what I want to do. I'm here for Ghana football. Yes, my personal career. I'm here for the country. I want to make things happen. I don't have a former player responsibility. Zero 0.5. Wait, and in summer, former captain, Adema, I have Black Stars, Bukuno, Dede, Eddie Atuja, Ochrese, Onono, Amanfo, Ekanse, Ejumapa, Aoye, Ebua, na Aye Grassroots Football, Pejano, and Ebeya, Enka, 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qualify, aye bubuku, to a year FIFA World Cup near Pomono. Yet a year did in Sunchimua or the bye.
9: For me, I think Otto Addo, it was a call that maybe should have happened long way before. It's a call that should have happened long way before. I think when you're done and don't qualify for the AFCON, you can't go further. That's my point of view. You know, I know him. We've played not really played together, but like I've played under him when he was assistant, as a coach, etc. But after that, he was able to also qualify us to the World Cup. So then it balances. Then we have about I think 5 or 6 friendly matches just after, and he was all. So now it becomes, you know, a bit tangible, and that's where I think that. Everybody becomes important in this moment, right? Because
4: Ghana, the Black Stars, is for the whole country. And we want to win.
1: Wei ene nsema dede aditujwa ochese otu ado ne pamane de echei wose sa time na wantimi amfa yanko nation scap no sa time no na esenka efi womobone na situ se pay enti pamane de echei kura na che 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
10: Is it a coincidence? Obviously, all the deal. Do you think there's something potentially there?
11: We haven't lost many games 6-7 months. So again, I get it. We've lost today, and I understand it. And there's questions to be asked. But 104.5 because we've lost the game. We've done a lot of good things, and we did some good things today, but it gets lost. And I understand it'll get lost, but it doesn't get lost from our point of view. So yeah, there's definitely issues playing against different systems, you know. So we got to find the answers for that. But it's just because we lose one game doesn't mean that we're everything needs dissected and it's wrong from our point of view. I understand from others.
1: Wey, enin sema Michael Carrick, Manchester United, ose umu se umu elusu, batenon trese Manchester United ewi yaba enema ebe peke Ipswich Town ensuche Sunderland ebuomu 2-1. 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
1: Oh la la! Time was so. Time was on. Plan B FM Grassroots Cup 2026. Mitre, the most prestigious community soccer tournament in town. Say, dear. 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Aha! 32 teams from 32 communities. 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
1: Afe, ayakai, se coaches beba, team managers beba, na afe, official air scout team Ebano, I Kick Nation Sports Agency, Plan BFM Grassroot Cup 2026. A Buffalo, I Taiachi, Emma Yedi Jumedi Ebreo, Jedikain, I Kick Nation Sports Agency, Enyo Munkwa, Sports Water, Vena, Womu Edimu Akotene, Sanso Enna, I Little George Health Shop,
0: Afeso Kicked In Dot App, Tech Bridges Africa, Amatola Digital, Duvivi Cakes and Pastries, Yoka Group, and a Last Hour

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0: Ajaba baby. 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
2: I'm going to
0: I said,
1: who got a free for that woman?
0: Because you see, I'm here.
1: Okay. Ajaba, young co.
0: You, young co. And then the first time I met you.
1: Wow.
0: That, then you can
1: come now. Yeah, I that's it.
0: And
1: amen.
2: BBC brings you more.
1: That's right.
2: But now, what is the help?
1: Me, who you find? I mean, you have been here.
2: Many people touch you.
1: That's right.
2: She must be the kind of blame.
1: Amen.
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Emra plan B104.5. 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

can I say? 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And the Boka Tems and Bepi so. And watch it trending today. At a bed to us all. Now you see a Kunya and a Bemo, Freddy can be in Como. And Kumanachi and Mamma Kunya. Among sweats me off from a swatch, watching their fan coma, the Babby Dino one. Then you see a man of Fobe Yomuti. And some I had a good simpania pass in Iati Mia Bobo Hubi. Some swam say, what would you me a bon or 2 pounds in Madianaya? Or fair toss me in a mess somewhere, Kunya beam, waits me off at the Abad Manuswa. A bon on crown, make up by Adia Chubibia. And watch in an Akosia at the Yan Sapofi Jubin Betuaso. Age media backup Rabo Munsem, and you Munsem, if you feel Munsem, then call Tibia. Now, what the other two brana or Bonhua. Promote to obey Jamu Macassar Babuaque. A senator bed uncle, a good Yamu confound Bessin Cunha. No me and Sano Monsua Soroso. Yet the drive to you within a 12 hours. It's a free Sabra Cops at the Abachi Bimono. 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

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And these pages when you know my boss with the we follow you or watch it. Like your page, you know. Share my profile. And what you comment, you know, what about? You better do my etch media mouth, pa. And now, Cindy Bin Sun, come my information centers and open my Japan here. Say, you jumo better than Quabamie, etch me at the Amaya. A chain information center, it will be in Grand Pumpunimante. And now, say, oh, media. Mr. Garlic Information Center, work with Joe Ashon. Ama Samai and Grand Pumpunimante. Never don't say. Mama Comfort Information Center waka kazunanga and Grand Pumpuni Manchem and Opamusu Abedomase Billy Kills with Sales and Information Center waka kope Ben Akutoshi number 2 and Nasi Omediano Pay 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Ewa Boso Masi ya pia mante Erico Information Center Ewa Dukro ya Dudu Pia mante Tom Machadia and Heba Information Center was boy. A PM Mantem. Nyame Bachelor Information Center. I will a Jumaku of France. And a person as ya. Any cabia a munina modia. And a petrol tro divers as ya Chiamati. A body is Shamupa. 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After taxi divers one of Pamutia, Monso. 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

4.5. 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The GFM Pim Pim. I believe Choba. I want to come through and pay. I believe. But you know what you mean? You didn't come, my mommy and son. A queer three. Till through the day. And I permit you a jamupa. 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You had Mam Lacrosse Cody. Chama New Town. Sweet Mother Bankuman. 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On where you may for Messia Chiamo. Or him, my monies. And I feel confidence. John, and I'll permit you a jamunina. And Chia Prosper Kume Ewa Asama. 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Doctor Alasa, CEO Edmund Sky is the Limit Barber Shop. I don't pay with Jimmy. Doctor, no pay me church. I'm in check. Kiki is one of pay. Kiki Cosmetics. I don't pay me church. I'm for body. You know what? I'm in your case oh, Tishi. Oh, no, mommy. I don't pay me church. And I feel so see Luca. I don't permit you having a journey move. I will find Corberia or Ribbon or Ribbon. I feel so my men said you will sue. I feel more mutiny to me in a Lorano permit you. Let you form Pimpim. One man can walk. Then so I would see me and I'll pay. Also, make your power.

Monset Miaka. Sir Gideon was one of prayer, Cassa. Amen. I met you as Yamban and Sansu Yamina. Amen. Fakun your son of pay. I'm Magana Funyach and Yan Twitch Radio Swap Plan B 104.5. Mebazia.

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A muyo could do. 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I'm Jamedia Zano pay. I get to see Ghana Mr. Daroma. I didn't summon a bar. I don't pay. 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

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I'm so bad. I'm Tama come to have been plan makers every day and cramp pumpuni manchel. I have spent as you and then come to 18 Janssen or any D and Renimo. Winnie by a few manchel central region. I want to hear to hospital Janssen and a D and Renimo. Miami and my boss will tell Amma who is here. So call no man. Yo Pebia, yo Yambia, Abuja, Sabbath, Miakabi, and so on. Nano Page, number and Penny for Ankasa. 0206 798723 0206 798723 Ghana Mr. Say for the unborn generation.

So no, can find some and find a correctional service. It will call. Now you come to touch your man. 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Good man, and a better man. General Winning Summer, Professor Ejare, Vice Chancellor. That will KNUST. I have a trouble in change.

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0: Oh, nyamia domi.
1: Ene Monday.
0: Wow, yeah.
1: Morning making Monday. Morning. 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
0: ha
1: yeah necessary
0: necessary
1: yeah
0: necessary
1: necessary na you to know I determine so be ware
0: no ware
1: but be we chain list no 100 dollars to the best
0: of say I want
1: I want
0: 3 pages adding sebio is any person yet on yet on am yet in how me say na no is over the hand because if you see him here ya metun za bra mi
1: ya adi ba ko ehia pa mabun we die me mabun no you to know me mamo tip bit bi what I say
0: we die me fa because me ni me ay me ofa no
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0: oh oh apparent ye oh
1: what I say
0: twa ne masuma no
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0: 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Una, can miracle. I don't know. I saw now kind of me who's a meeting with my notes, you know. And then I BBS. Now I'm a gun of winner, it's a moment. And then Monday, Miss Row, and then you are what I am a happy, happy birthday, Cassiapa. And now, sir, I was so then, sir, my happy episode. Monday, Fuina, me, my Monday. And I mean, you are Kuma last born, your Monday. And I'm a man first born, sir, Monday. And you know, now, young senior, no pen for no first. Honestly, a Monday, it's Monday for them will be part. It's a happy episode, the uncle. And for Monday, Fuina, and no pain. Now, Yamisha, no, Yamukasia. 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
1: yeah
0: and inti isia no ya ye campaign no a didn't say MFM from posters and say in young tour nomination forms. You told you,
1: be a man,
0: you're a man, be a man.
1: By info, be a mini or grand scrano. Now I say, Timon, for an apple, some of fat form on the man.
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4: 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bet me apprevent se on authorized recordings who do any copy more e I'm training camp one. What means personal say training you more. 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
2: 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I catch some of my minority leaders, say, as I'm no one castle and Manifango court. And I'll pay you be doing come upon. City of Medical Canon, Yura Mohammed Alassan, Ekasa, the man and the Samaikono, or Greater Accra Regional Communication Team, Edema and this Watanase. Samson, a communication officer, the man MPP, our Tama West. Honorable Adams, James Tamaklo, Dodona Friends, Jet, and Ope Watanase. My member, Mohammed Alassan, a chinaman, 1 minute. No one to inch a mad of waiting. Mohammed, I know I'm watching. This is plan B. Then Ponsu okay. So, my back with Odia, over to inch a beer, young co.
6: Michia,
2: Tamaklo.
6: Tamaklo,
2: that's right.
6: Michia and this for Michia, His Excellency President John Raman Mama, and my chairman boss, Felix Bosukachi. We also have Machia Domi for Nina Omuti, including the MC and the MP for the area.
7: We were with
6: Kakran, which I can see.
2: Okay.
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2: Madame Sipa, NT Mohammed Alassan, and I at Nakan of a worker side of my Indies American. James Adam. 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
8: Obidi shi yaku fiziji. 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
8: 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Ena ama meja yu.
2: Oh, adeyi.
8: Yeah, bubu ye dry, yeah, say your business. I am quiet, I'm quiet, and be now the awkward now. How money making you could make him money away.
2: Jabena, James, you bubu.
8: Oh, they say about cost of 24 hour economy in common.
2: Okay, all right.
8: It's an appay meet me in Chiami money making Monday morning. No, name will mean you have been our head here. Alas, I do too. Oh, ye Juma, say, I'm paying for a good so I fina de be our proper side, and ye age market. Why are they? Obidi she me chia wo no production team.
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2: Be ba bo ntio.
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2: Right.
8: Nti night vigil aye ya ma se yunua be me fia dey. Me bon koko, so in a bea, it's for a bashan or so. Shada and your constituency at the hour more year, but prof won now for a dofunum, woman of my camboom, friends of prof, and now almost she says, you may be a bebasso. Obedition, I'm a kayano, me van a pinch each up in Ibia, may the beckers I did once him. Now, my cause was she, Ghana phone crying, say, and yashi, one would be a from of referring a money making Monday, money making Monday, no. Me stress any be ya Dr. Baumi abe back na yasa ako fasa inchi ya no. Okay. 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
2: Right. 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
8: Enese. NSM.
2: Judge,
9: I don't know, Mama Sang.
2: No, now what you're about? I'm saying,
9: I'm
2: saying,
9: I'm saying, I'm
2: saying,
8: I'm
9: saying,
8: I'm saying, I'm saying,
2: I'm saying, I'm saying, I'm saying, I'm
9: saying, I'm
2: saying, I'm saying, I'm saying, I'm saying, I'm saying, I'm saying, I'm saying, I'm saying, I'm saying, I'm saying, I'm saying, I'm saying, I'm saying, I'm saying, I'm saying, I'm saying, I'm saying, I'm saying, I'm saying, I'm saying, I'm saying, I'm saying, I'm saying, na mo di guakwam Ghana fusu mo eto abande mamu now ene yesema social commentator yura newton e kan se ene yura kuzitando 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
9: 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And I'm a boy, of course, still on war, America on war. About 16, 17 countries.
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9: Now, none of them, even as one countries, you know, none of them will meet me here 24 hour economy within 3 years. Because structures are always put in place. What are Nazi? We be here, would they? Put up structures, kakra. See, here, any young grammy met a dummy. Benimisa, I don't have DVLA. Obey a 24 hour economy, nanny ho. Me? Met a dummy. I'm say, I don't have any new ho. And so they have started it. You understand it? Mm-hmm. And it's our 24 hour economy. No, no, yeah, a major policy soon. But near major policy, pa, bra, President Mama started a big push, you know. No, come 24 hour kura. O can big push as more than 3 years in opposition. As a 24 hour economy no buy. So why is Ghanaians not saying what is happening on the big push? Well, look, I'm saying member ha. Fortunately for me, no. But me cramp on me NDC, no. I am shocked. Ampo, my shock.
10: Plan B.
9: Oh, sa big push no ma, especially exchange your work machine. I was there 4 days ago and I was shocked. I was shocked, sir. Ashanti region. I want to have you in your voice. Now that exchange, Omonia and Alcohol Head Omoya, you'll be shocked. If you are, make on a Vrungo. Because I cannot go everywhere. Ufa. Jumakum. Now, quite simple soon.
10: 104.5.
9: I seem Bissiasi was seven the bench. Ali. Ha! Be pushing the agent. Now, why is Ghanaians? I don't know, Munkan, the Papa and Ekosu. Everywhere in the whole Ghana, the bush push is happening. Mwamu Kwame Sugra, pram, the way you are the man, this road. And then, me call it back no koe and I'll catch me. So what is happening here?
2: Mamuso Alasa. Asim ye king. O person catch Ghana for say big push. You can't say 24 hour economy. Now it was just a slogan.
9: Man, can say a slogan. Me say it is one of our policies. But government can one government or buy within 1 year. The policies are in which my them even in America. Even Asian Tigers, now the whole world, Ghana, the whole world, Omo di on ban, the Asian Tigers, you know, Omo policies, you know, starting yield, you know, four and a half to 5 years, Singapore, Malaysia, so Omo is here, Obia the whole world, then he can, and he bought Omo Sambrane, you know, Omo cry on policy, you know, started. About almost 2 to 4 years, 5 years, and so on. Say,
2: Pasana mo ma memrem kwakra. Mo so na munim se Ghana for be ma 4 years. It na munim se mo ntimi implement ya. Why say
9: how many years ye di? Ghana
2: yes, mo 2 years mo na mo na mo.
9: So wait until the 4 years. Hey, say how na wukan?
2: No, Ghana for can sana 4 years.
9: Ghana for my
2: 4
9: years.
2: Yes. But Ghana for mama 4 years. Yeah, mama, how many years? Ghana for, let me ask you, Ghana for mama, how many years?
9: That's what I'm saying, sir. Policy being I will start here now. Oh, yeah. Because, you have a ban. Now Ghana for you, whole money that.
2: No, my question, I'm going to say, no, when you say 4 years, I'm going to be 24 hours.
9: That's what I'm saying, it is happening. Let me go on to you. Now I'm saying, it is happening. 24 hours, I'm calling you, it is happening.
2: And I'm going to
9: catch you, sir. And I'm going to catch you, sir. Me order and me or Domi. No, Domi to identify JJJJJJ. Give you a leho. Omu ye 24 hour.
10: Plan B effect.
2: But I say Ghana nyanya Domi.
9: What's it?
2: Ghana nyanya Domi.
9: Now how can you sabi? Mumfambo, nyangu bo yeso bo. Who will born how many years? How many days?
2: No, we born how many days?
9: Oh, me be so. Nyangu pon kwa di nyangu pon. Ebo we. Wafau ayino. One day, let's say, my Jimmy Bia, Nyanko Pompo, Sabi, Supreme Bean, on the ground, one fat, and first said, because I'm sorry, I was a bum. Be dear, it is to sign any pass to tear. Sign a building economy to tear. Says America, yes, Omoyadro, Democrats, my president, 200 years. And I'm a what? 200 years, still crown, no be home, I'm to be here. So the 24 hour economy, it is happening. I be happy. Ah. Baby, you're on one. Many places crumble at 24 hour market. Oh, my dear, I'm more. Yeah, I'll be crumbling by the next 1 year. Uber, who said, oh, my, and no great baby, banking womb, no baby womb about this 24 hour economy channel. And this 24 hour economy channel, Mokana. Ah, near Cascadia, I can't MPP. And I end this.
2: But oh, yeah, must so say as some ya woke because every time be a gusitano no ranka say there's no chunk of money.
9: Yes,
2: I assume why get baby. And to who's if I need I can be say I didn't bet me abem.
9: Thank you very much. Thank you very much.
2: Yes,
9: thank you very much. That's a man who can be one camera. That's what gusitano can eat.
2: Or can be a moko to about the Tiano.
9: Economy, oh, yeah, oh, boomaya. And yes, you can't know bottom, Sabi, no bottom is can audio. Who put two up policies, papa? Say, see, I buy you, buy you, buy you, buy you, buy you, see, 1.something billion. You try power producers, near drum cow. It's almost on you, you're boom. Say, see, almost every month, you and you are cabby up on till, sir, first, you know, every month, you be a twin tramca. But power producers, and I'm almost a tramca. And you know, answer now, baby, you must say, Uko baby, that's yes, you could sit down, Uko and hold or down, valid down, Uncatasso and San Wesi down. Now the Denver Catasso. So, what the NDC says, eh? Quite Biasum, 24 hour economy. No? And you mean, because the beginning now could sit three, but the end of the 4th year, almost at least, we have made a progress there, as well as most of the things happening. Wow, because economy na ye no dey I don't money money akosi 24 hour economy.
2: Oh, but one of more campaign policies. Enyame na me dey buy.
9: One
2: na mo dey buy.
9: One
2: na mo dey

0: No, by him, who say, ah, progress is being made. Progress is being made. But that nothing. The person we can't say, there is no country in this world that President Nibano, and I've been saying, American president, so no business.
1: Donald Trump.
0: No, so Scapa, did he use his money to fund American listing?
1: Okay, 1 minute.
0: He didn't. I don't know. I don't know. 1 minute. The country is making progress.
1: Okay.
0: And the 24-hour economy is not the only plan we brought. We brought so many things and it is happening. When we were buying So what is happening is that the economy is going on well.
1: Okay.
0: Credit upon or say, first, you know, Okochiaka, $100,000, you know, Obra, 2.4 billion, say, you know, and do.
1: Okay,
0: credit upon the Kayo, Kennedy, a Japon, Mwa Munipa,
1: right?
0: What are not kind,
1: right?
0: And a pay, no Kakukasem. What are nothing? No Kakukasem. Masa ma banun ko ai
1: be da se fa se o mre na so e ti yura Muhammad Alhassan watne ko ye communication team member demand DC amanyuko no now James ma memra onche en se me de wanim de da
2: obi de she
1: that's right
2: me yesa na pese o wi ntem ni
1: se me du your audience won try o mre no okay
2: na wo mutimi e chere o madwen because se na me hu sititi me wa no na me gidi se tie fo so e hu titi wo mo obi de she 24-hour economy was a direct policy manifesto. When we say, Oba baye policy ya, udi kan common for, ni wamu kudins was wo. E bisa bisa omu wamu hawa. E hiyadie. We share omayna ye timuno, e ye bibiye e friend visibility. Se policy yue ye ambaba ye hundede no. E bini free se che se ye ye ye abra ye babe imu ye 2017. Policy where you bet me a year ewo me yimu mana ye yi. Policy where you the bar, e be so ha ubi ano. And only 24-hour economy now won't boom with the rule. No. Now, Sam Rini Munu sa obe kayo bi this year, it was 1-3-3. Wasi e juma bako. Wabe mana ye 3 shifts. Na fa nipa miensa. It is a okaye na MPP. Ya babe fia be mu ni ebusa en se nipa he na otibi fire ban adwuma mu. Ni ase 2.7 million people and employer direct employment. Sam Rini mu ni se policy we Ghana for what se wo ho ase a. Na je se MPP anya hwe. Esa se se NDC banas wo mu so nyame adom na wo mu nya sa emre dodo no a 8 years no a wo me fa nipa eya beye 3 times that number. Now you can't go by 9 million. Okay. So na policy no, and Tiasia Ghana for Bebunya, you know. It was an employment policy, not infrastructure policy. In Tiami, who say, Unya, ma'am, Minya, me papa, Emre, say, only whom come on, will you feed 24-hour economy? And tem, the question a big push. Where? Native will be no TikTok me, Facebook say, na TikTok 24-hour economy ye kan wasam and as a big push and ye kan wasam. They are two different policies. Baako e infrastructure policy and baako e direct employment policy. It is not the mayor special minister be mabe kan say ye buy e no 24-hour economy and na meno so ya fani padu do say e we dwuma mu. Mbebunu nu ana wo mutifie employment rate a na e wo from na ye pese ye fi honum na ye employment rate ekwaso no enti ne ye buy and ye share 24-hour economy as say that say me no ka say ye fa ni pa say what I know is that

0: Your papa Gusitano is a very principled man. Yes, and you be our NDC be our nasebe. The suban ye NDC. E binu mo hono mo a. E ye by bet and I say be bin a man who could be NDC. Se oshe kase mua. Your papa Gusitano and say ne kase muke kan kwa. And yes, kase mu kwa no kan you. Obidi. What I say? A year 24-hour market, a cocoa, yes, you know. Ah, yeah, bubu shops, no. Ah, yeah, then, and who caught summons, air breast secretariat, no, say, secretariat, and be defendant. My son, video be on one and umasem, or say, by November, the lawyer, be kase on your defendant. Essence, say, market, no, our musisi, no, and your 24-hour secretariat, a duma, or moye. Obedish out in ye. We disassociated the 24-hour secretariat from the demolitions and building of markets as a 24-hour economy intervention.
1: Okay, me write up now and pay what it now. Uchima, Yenyan Pharma, local government minister.
0: And only the SO, or Kasaria, yeah, my friend Kukumin and Kasano. Obey your write up. Nekasa and Kasana, my dear man, I know what bonnet if we tea. 24-hour economy was an employment policy. Mm-hmm. What Ghanaians want to be hearing is the number of people you have employed so far under 24-hour economy. Mm. The number of institutions running 24/7. Ah, sebio ende sa institution na efe nipa ba akono. Efe nipa miensa on three shifts. 1-3-3. Me kai sa ali di eye mansa use wan ya. Omudi ni be jina TV so. Ema ge yi ende mi nim so na ma utimi nante e yi ne nim de nante Ghana. That is the policy. Let's not confuse it. Baby, I heard you know. Ne ame expect it be me say. Secretariat no a. Wamwa form me wohonom no. Em say sam renum na committee nipa 19, okay. And say na February 2026. Ye de be share dem ra e wo parliament e de crack e mama de nsa share ye. Emra, into a non abedani authority, me patokai. Into abedani authority, no na fedi any pa, do dwa, sebe. One be a juma secretariat, one, a quam was a fenipa. Go 24, aspire 24. No one, I'm so long as a policy, no, and shed and do musco, me a book, I'm a kind. Sanko phoning in abe fenipa. I was our secretariat, no. Et you, Moka, I'm on salaries. Into the list of our problems, I have a panuti, a one worker. See a tia a year. Gusitano 80,000, no? And the list of our problems. Because information beyond by out of number of employees. So I won't speak here mm-hmm. on any okay. factless listing. Okay. But for a secretariat to become an authority, anye ye crowd reward, nipa be 30 bit in ya yejuan wo.
1: Because wadeno.
0: Wadeno.
1: That's right.
0: And you know, say nipa 30, one and a two amaka. Sika ben ye di two amaka. Wamun ne yen wamun numa. Nisabe, woman, you must so swan, nipa hen afan a dream. Those are the worries that communicators of the NDC should be worrying. Woman, kasa to the issue. Because, sabi, where your employment as him, your unfabulous dreamer, wababa ya amroba, the ababa ya meneo. And they were promised hopes no echoes, and you're netting. Mahama is the who? Is the who? Yes, in Crown Forecast, it be a who, and I say before can be a who, and I say, she in him. I feel I may attend your nursing. She in him, 24-hour economy did not read him. Because I be a moa, mini a beman, Sinahan, Cassay. Sabi, 4 years, no, 4 years, no, Sabi, Obia, co campaigner, on himself 4 years, any other man, and my neighbor government, Juma. Edmi implementing the policies. Eme a who policy ni say a year jumano. Sa 4 years no obi de share. Unim ni amodi aye. Sa 4 years no wamodi ache 24-hour economy ni mu into $4 billion. Ye bisa ye Gusitano say sika hina obe hiano. Waye no $4 billion. Say a budget a 24-hour economy hu. It is wenye $4 billion ha. Won't be my policy no. Any reality. It is our 4 billion. No chama 4 years now. 1 billion, 1 billion, 1 billion. They say it was 2 years, me boy. And I yen ya 2 billion. Tia, how much yen? Oh, by December, say 2 years.
2: Mo calculation ground so nye.
0: Eti, ni atene say? Say, if the NDC want to be taken seriously in this country, they should be talking about employment numbers.
1: Okay.
0: And yes, sir, one former communication director, Ebako Pie, campuses, Biso, near Busane, say, on Kasa, your man, a microphone, near here, any muscle about my employment numbers. No, no, I say, when we youth manifesto, you now, obedience, and you.
1: Meet you.
0: 24 hour economy, na your youth manifesto, you know, when we youth manifesto, you now, one more for failure promises, no. It is a wow, what if he a train? So promise be a youth manifesto move for the NDC. Ah, won't be for Fileno. But it's but tell the same man and two. Say, won't for Philip Bia.
1: In 1 minute near DC.
0: Obidi, make can aqua see ourselves. 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And Tia Sia Minya, and it's a gun of what would one adji 24 hour economy, Eddy. Won't what JD say? 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
1: Right.
0: Yes, sir. Woman could be be ye, no one be being found.
1: That's it. And Chabusia James Adam Tamaklu, Jet, or your communication officer, the my MPP, or Tama West, and the Atene Kano, or and some of the Kano, yet immediately. Now, my men call. Ala Sanchena, Yamfa.
0: This is Secretariat Nagas Omopon 5 p.m.
1: Yamfa, the second issue, no fan to us. And some, Sammy Jim Fidia Khan, Afa Yura, Afenjo Makin, Honorable Minority Leader, HMA, Sebi Oye Estosinist, Nice Kasa, Ubia, Ujiju, Binchen, Demodia Nisikano, Kronoba, yes. No, Bill, do what you do, Escabra, Mema, Wing. And Sandra Tabontino, Afenjo Makin's Ekachese or the Cocot. 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
2: before ame koso no mwuse uye good FSA ustupa
1: medasi
2: minisi no so no hear me the minister. Answer number two SSN the first time I asked, and I'm a boy, and you enter me case. Policy be anywhere, but you know, see, because our cassette is here. I'm by a free church as a farm. Number two, 24 hour economy. No, come on, me from coaching me, gold board. I'm buying no workers in 156. Send on me PMMC and I'm taking over. Not workers, you know. I have 156. Within 1.5 years, you know, he said, work as in a 450. I have public knowledge. And yet, 3 times, you know. Yes, BBI, I start TV, baby, and they are called baby.
1: Okay.
2: Now, yeah, some of you are who is an. Or you're brutal, the brutalist. Bra, answer, I've been a Marcus. I've been a con crown. No, I'm afraid of that.
3: 104. I'm afraid of that.
2: Because who said, who call Biwa? You book only and pay for what that nothing.
1: Yes.
2: Now, also suspect it, BB. And you know, huh? You were about 38 witnesses. 38, Mr. Day? 38 witnesses, including gadgets. What that nothing. So, Sabi. Sami Jemfi, on your beer or that from Sah. On himself, BBC. BBC sees you knock or can't. You're in the back of court. You're in the court, no, and you're dancing this way. Over them, and I'm upon the car. So he was ready.
1: Ready.
2: R-E-A-D-Y. And I didn't buy him. Who's up? Oh, I'm in the back of court. I'm in the back of court. Now, I never question those true politicians. And they say, both NDC and MPP, mm-hmm. they are interrelated. They are friends.
1: Okay. Omo enipa baako.
2: Me na me catch you. Okay. There are some things going on in NDC. Ko ebia mimi, me NDC, ebia mi nim, MPP ni behu. Mhm. Ona! Ona kasi fo me say, "Maza, me mfam fa ho." Okokot, me mfam fa ho. What the fa ho dey am say asema bo. Don't go there.
1: Ani mu kunye
2: yo. Yo hu say, je hu say and then this is a catcher on one MPP for one and a man for hop
1: and found cocoat
2: because a hop a quano and sana obey the bibino or a gina agina so I didn't say any friendly so about to boba wa no idea also some of your friends so I said for me cocoat for me co one cousin for Bianco or no or no. I was a honorable agent so about candidates or no so a happy or no what they had nothing and this the way I'm entering into the beer political parties, you know, will change your leaders. No, I'm not saying this for only NPP, for NDC, and I said, oh, baby, but yes, oh, my years of will be my change on penny, and just yet, mean, cause seven, seven chairmen are both mean, cause Minyan was and Bolivia, what you had nothing. But it will be a politician, and so to Tinu, maybe I said, there are something which happened there, and you will not know. On said do a bisu and this is almost changing around a bisu. What did I say? We didn't know what happened. Okay. But they know what happens. Because I don't know, yen yina penasem ye bofu e bofu e bofu. But at the long run, I said in Kajia or church yay one zen before. Yay or church no baby I say. On say as you admit to confirm we need elections. Pola foko ne kwa wine. Man to abama om. And so nanan time no. Omu fakwa bisu yi wam. Some people we need lessons, no? Mm-hmm. So they know their own strategies. And you may say, Papa, no, according to Sammy Javin, or extortionist, and was our car. The onus lies on the market. So, as I said, Jesus Christ. Don't say, Jesus Christ, because some of cannot see Jesus.
1: What's the issue? Some truth about who you come,
2: who are you? Oui, je suis bête, mon roi, compagnie. 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
1: Ok.
2: The same, we are in a ban. We are politician, we are NDC, we are MPP, eh. That's a pescadier,
1: Medas,
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2: All right,
1: James, and the OU, MPP, I don't know most signs, Penny, one fast and uncle court.
0: Over this year,
1: ye meet you, pa.
0: Minia Bearman, may ye didn't know who ye
2: are.
0: As I say, 6 minutes, why a man or no, and to me, Cassa, I see me, man in ye. A seminal wa. 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I was saying, Yamre. 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
0: obi let me make my point
1: no
0: afenyu is the leader of the minority in parliament or issue statement on behalf of the minority in parliament. So parliament, ye no more ye refi ye hon, ye mrashe bedwim. E ye representative of various constituencies. And a kwa represente gane ma imu ni nina. And this ye term $133 billion of Ghana cities, of Ghana sika. At the ma institution. Say unim, good board, one more day I'm preparing about parliament say. God, I have got to fish small scale artisanal miners in our hollow. Yemma se se embe jina fa. 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Ekoton. And then we must see gold board en kwa. And your soul dealer in that. 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No wo so wo ye domestic gold purchase program. 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
1: Ba James, mame mre
0: mba. Meba, discount ana amumano. Then they had discounts na na mumma no. Exchange rate am e book ano. Eno ne saying they want to know the details of the three causes of the loss. Whether the loss is from gold board or Bank of Ghana. Ghanaians want to know. Enti Afenomaking stood there as a representative of the minority in parliament and then requested this information. Only for a year Rasami Jinfi to take it as an opportunity to personally attack Afenomakings. Tell me pa. Meba me wa fa pe no ma die ono otumire anwa chi ni siye o tro krata e de to ni Facebook ni TikTok wo nti tiefo amuti no o type honorable Alexander Afenomakings a letter a wo boto ho and they can wasem say conclusion part of the letter no say on the defamatory statement made against me personally, I intend to pursue the appropriate legal remedies.
1: Yes.
0: Meanwhile, the attention of the caucus I led remains firmly focused on the program. The decision taken of the public funds involved. Afenomaking did not go to speak on his personal behalf.
1: James, you mean, you can't submit him to Babon
0: channel.
1: One can say what is that extortionist, the entire MPP leadership, and that's the MPP party. Or the ma Alexander Afenomaking said,
0: whoa, that is what I am saying, sir. Well, that is what I am saying, sir. In response to that, Afenomaking is no any power. Sabi ugun hufia. Nasa owenjina swabi, sir. What about Busa and Yentia ugun hufia betting yay?
2: And
0: I'm coming. Nientia Afenomaking. Ni MPP for be at Nasia Dream Home. Say, Sabi. It's here for farmer, you see ye. Say, who Jarenas or Badan for before Ataya in Ginichi. In the opening statement, or say, while observing, sir, one with the distraction, TMEA. One more person with distracting, Adiano. Now you have to say in church, you about 1.7 billion loss.
1: I count 30 seconds.
0: TMEA, pa. Yambe Busa, sir, Afenomaking is extortionist and also on your extortionist. The minority in parliament are asking for a 1.7 billion loss and the reasons. 22 billion chopable money. Says CK, it meet your nurse, root work for 4 years. It meet your teachers for 4 years. Says CK, once I'm here, Busa, I'm banning, send your team boss, okay.
1: Right, medals for men.
0: And yes, Sabi, Afenomaking, so yes, question is once
1: I'm here. James Adams Tamaklo, a communication officer, the my MPP, my Ukono. And yatin and kind of page material for an open mutual Muslim woman in Uba was my back home. 0551 656 6656 Hello, good morning.
4: Good morning.
1: Me patcho di ni me bi afre free ba.
4: Me patcho thank you naru ni o dominion ameyo.
1: Okay, amene ni onti enchi ano yentwaso ni enkonsems wa daroma why?
4: Ani ma me nkoba akope. Ma me tia ona bo John kwaku agbago. The incoming dominion kwabenya pension system. The chrome of dominion tia na pa no pa yi. Na campaign to kuye dominion for the matter pa. Nnua MP before pa. Omu nyina nkopa togo fo. Eni o machi. Nigeria fo. Odi wa fo ni o machi. Tomo kamom. because Ghana had even so many members here who made me overcome and this. No moment against this emergency, or don't quite 1 month as you'll be the kitchen. But why are you ready? Any radio station, any TV station, why are we MPP communicator, MP, former minister, what's all there? Semijan Fiamma Ghana Bokano. Bra, on me and 1 and 1, why are you ready? How much you will call Mr. Fangaru? Open radio, I catch on the same, I am ready. Best thing I said, I must say, you are 200 or Madame Fuga, and Madame Fuga, you are Talia. A evidence, no money, a young truck, none, and a good one of the Bobby and the
5: right, Ms. Medasi. Good morning. Again,
6: more.
5: I'm going to
6: I'm going to go. One of the better idea, the other two are Boca. I do not know how many empty people are. Yanni is one on me, you know. One man of the guys who are to Adiana I got to Atamboca. Now they depend on the only dependent on the guns and found anything. What do you have here? Waboca, Waboca, one you do to a Boca. And the next are willing here. Gorgana Sika, Yanni Idea. And to be at Adiana Boca, we can only depend on the Yanukre.
5: Bye bye. Right, Medasi. Good morning.
7: 104.5. I'm going to go. I'm not going to be able to get 10,000. Social media. Mumu Kabun Profu, Mumu Kennedy Japan, Mumu Sam. So I can be a bana, Kennedy Japan, Mumu Sam, I can be a ba. I brought your Mumu Sam, said what Bokana. Now I'm just in Boka, which I said, I'm Boka, I'm just in Boka, she said, be it. It's a chibuba nearby. Both for oil, you know, I'm Faso. Both for oil, I'm not afraid to any more costs with you, I'm Faso. We will see short memory now about Abanka. Gold for oil in Yasikasa, gold for oil.
5: Okay, Medasi, again, Mo, Ayosu, good morning. Oh, too bad. Mr. Wa would you answer all the Natia to Fatima, Mamma Kwa? Good morning. Hello. Okay, me patrolling. Okay, what do you
8: call? Yo, Medasu. Lucia, the familiar English, and Abigail of Luciano. Sabin gave me what challenging a finger marking. Or see, or astonishing is to say, well, whatever. A finger marking, oh, Puvu, Fayanu Crea, oh, Puvu, Nagara for him. Sabinia. MPP is a problem to this country. Put your mind sure, Musa. You will lose the country and destroy the country. In the opposition, Omoma Omae no so enya na some day. MPP, ni affair market, Omoncha de Bia, IMF, Akase, Godboard, Aboka. Ne is in young, you 2% Godboard, Aboka. MPP, does they have any moral right to talk about it? And the FPP, Bank of Ghana, and your system billion directly lost. You see, and your 8.2 billion lost, and the federal market has bought it. Ghana Water made losses, and the federal market has bought it. This FPP, they have a very bad record. They better shut up. But we are good for you. My son, I got a funny film. Not about you, I am good for you. You are a liter of food, and you drink the 3 cities. What does he say? Share a big problem now, yeah. Elviness or time, yeah, or ya. And yeah, 8 years over to now, yeah. Something different small boy, the 2 years I yet. Economy no more taking the part about that side, you know. And then because of God born, economy and the national, this is their pain. And they will continue to suffer in pain.
5: Okay. But that's my man from last caller, Nianko. Good morning.
9: Morning, OBDJ.
5: Okay, my last caller, Yanko.
9: Oh, I'm not at the OBDJ.
5: Okay, Obin Yanko.
9: OBDJ, with the mutation, and I need you.
5: That's it.
9: I can't say I'm more than I might be 2 months. I am a mystery. Miss Santa Jung, Miss Santa Yamama. Because, yeah, can't I find out you see, we buy a two dear, normal bristle, and you see this cabby, oh dear. Oh dear, I know what chimney panel. Is there something to say? Is there something? Said who's in this now on Mohammed said, no kind. Only pardon of the Diablo, only pardon it, and by two normal bombs on the end is it to be deputy. I say, yes, Tane, for every man in Ghana, because don't be on my head, they're a cosono. And the way we say, after you this car for MPP timer, much you know, no condemn you to this recassi. But I don't say, I'm some by the ACO. When I said, I'm okay, good, my say, and the system crack, and then a cost of mining. What are the client talk? What are the client talk? A grand and the criminal matches of Ghana, save it to Ghana, and there are some convenience car of Abbott. Sikani Krum. The blood and coy, it almost an omen on my name. You know, that the Alpha Scary, they are really much in them. I'm going to add in there, don't be my ammo friends, move from the agony, every drag row. When you're careful, move from the CA.
5: But I say, where do you are done will be on to us? Remember, and I be mamma for 1 minute, and Tia Mamma for drinking, Mamma for the Akan Mamma, Mempenny for a simple as way if from Lacrosse Clothing or see what the free New Town Street Mother Bankuman was see on a poor matching, when so if free Shamaba was say a DJB Yaba and this American to Monka Woman or Mubua and this American way if Parkway Thomas or the free. BBC Committee 2 and the other was an open war here live pa Nyami Insha once Nyami Shopa. We if star boy or where Eddie Free of Mem Airport or no Sunday no James Tete as war here Eddie Free Sunyane and Opey. Yeah, was say we if free or him monies was say obedience and opom machine or him major supa. We if you call Kirosin and was say was share Eddie Free Akuko Moho na oman penny idea wo di gana for him opa. Now, how near man, you know, air doors or memo, Nediano. Now, maybe I've been chance to see. Okay, quick one. We have been seeing my family. We if free, if been what if you call Benya and or the Abuchima or the other said, never call your mom, Penny, Sir Bagridamna, yet me be nice, said Yapadino, or Mam Penny, Momma, the answer, bet me, I have said, be a bet me, Queen, Nasa Bagridam, and some no, be a et me, a bet me, Abuwa, and Chakas Yankuma, Honorable George Deborah, Chief of Staff, and I've been so more care, Kaunyano, Nediano. Now, Mohammed. 1 minute, I audio.
2: Yo, what's up, Jesse? 2022, 2023, 2024. So, police, I'm from Boka. I don't know. 2024, I'm Boka, 54 billion. That is gross. I'm not sure about 44. I'm Togo, 10 tons. Your Togo's 104 tons. 104 tons. And your toy, I'm up to 10 tons.
10: You go explain tire.
2: Eji, hey, Messi. Where we are,
10: second paragraph was it, these allegations are entirely false and I reject them without qualification. When you kasa fa ho em say ho an ye dibe si na mom no me yan fato hu bi na me de manu asema be wiye. Question era Afenyo Markins ejina minority nim SET and say 1.7 billion kaba chirichirim explain and na NDC for a yisa question no a free paper no so now one wankasa set your mode is Afenyo Markins an extortionist
5: okay
10: and the answer is no
5: but
10: you know Mr. Omo question no ye di kan answer as wo mo pass it na ye ni gold board. Yenya jidi omu no mo to mo dwuma yeso ne yeso amu
5: abusuya omu answer Muhammad Alasan kan kasa the mind is Samson and jet
1: James Adam Tamakro, Air Communication Officer, the main people of Tamawes, Madame Munas and Opey, production team, Madame Masapan, Samuel Tamachi, Miss Rosro, Amananakus, we are to us, so at that chance, I wish you would be here, Macramunina.

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Now, you're winning as well. 32 teams in Obia and Kokwa, Achede Befu, our Homa Obibia. 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

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phones whatema community too on us aseda and in chani be enko enfa mano eja kafui on us aseda and in chani be enko enfa mano sanso and a miracle, miracle Ganza, on us as a dan in Chani B, and call and Faman Afe Joe Boy, on us as a dan in Chani B, and call and Faman Afe Information Centers, and name. One magic penny, a beer won't feed you more at Triashimun in Asuno. Almost so your cousin Yankopon in Shira Womokin Information Center will be Mr. Garlic Information Center or Kuja Sean Cook, maybe and one master mine. My comfort information center or Kakasunanka. Blikay Social and Information Center or Kakofa Kotoshi number 2. Prophet Agrippa Information Center, it was Zen. Authority of God Information Center where Jumakoba. Mama Millicent Information Center, no, it will teach a mante. Yesumo Information Center won't feel mante. What Dusty Ventures Information Center, Wakatamansu New Bridge, Eli Sounds and Information Center, Ewa Bosomase, Erico Information Center, where do crew yaw do do, Adama Chadia Hebal and Information Center, where Suboy, Sanso and Anyame Betcher Information Center. And also so a word Jumako a France Muni ne bedamas said the biara da mubia mum fidiemu namotraya shemu edu baby bia mu wo ebusema canisana me kao sene ya wati ene ewon framemuno and your radio settings on kwana bits miati and kaya online radio no e ye jum papa pa enu to no do search engine so but plan bfmonline.com and we pia website no so udu hono man wash kolika kako down ube unse on air but play ne so beti yenka ewo ho Facebook nso ye live ewo ho eho nso ye plan B104.5 FM eho nso do abe like obe share no comment say dia mayen na afi WhatsApp follow page no e dia ka ho e dia mayen 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FM. And once you do a bell like, obey share, no comment, say their mind. So follow page, you know, if I can home, if I'm my young. YouTube, so you will hope. And once you plan B104.5 FM. And once you do a like, share, no comment, if I'm my young. Nafe, what's our subscribe, be at your home. Afe, I don't may be at that, see, and no. And a notification button, no message also be bosso. So now be a plan B, your post video, I'll be your notification. Now it's me, Abba, Abba Beshe. TikTok, so you will hope.
I can't see a plan B 104.5 FM official and no any a TikTok page and we do one of my like videos no or be share na fi what comment say their my afi self follow page no if I can home if I am my ebusa maka ne sana me kai we say nay jume die bia wo die say any man a wo ton die wo ye bia no na be say pim pim ebeto won kanum e ho be hia so ba be dan plan B near Bohun Dodo a day amount and into the fraying 0551656655 0551656655.

Ebusia was so tiny and supposed to be Jumedi. 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So, yeah, the first effects of Freddy Kaino. 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Ono, eh, public health nurse, ewa tema Eban Hospital. Na, ewa, wadia tuja, echere se. 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

0: so me say na okan no etu esi wo say ebe body rule afa in funsio and as say wo ma kwala no funsio na ye ka breastfeeding and as say no funsio eh say
1: 104.5
0: wo de breast milk and an funsio e ma kwala wo feeding no directly on the breast a wo manage until wo man breast milk no from the breast
2: directly
0: so we dey call ano e so we no for ano na one man no for nsio aha na friend breastfeeding
2: okay yen share breastfeeding waka yen share emphasis dia e wo ho dey ntia ho hia say wo wa bofra e wo man no for su na feeding
0: breastfeeding e ho emphasis so baby and for some point, ma akola, you want for some point, ma edin or bad time, no, and I say, Ebusiano, I may decide to say, Ombema, Omoba, only breast milk. And for sonny said, breast milk, no, and yammy, and I say, Ama, or babia, so winning, say, if it be hormones, I prepare no home at the right time. Wa wakola no nasa hormone was started so it ain't producing milk.
1: Plan BFM.
0: Ain't you know? 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Then for so ne womb. And for so womb say it's a brony say a containing antibodies, cramaka or chimu thing. A containing near my be money, my be more in your in ruby womb. 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Street, ain't in a Fibian cocoa, ain't in a preventing infection.
2: Okay,
0: Bruni Becana, sir. Ain't in a bacolano by money on ye from a colano once I know the breast milk on a yammy and abo. Ain't in an to say, Ava Niania, Ibia Macolano, Macolano, or ye a brosso, that breast milk and Macolano. Bruni kind of steady growth. Otuminya a steady growth pattern.
1: This is Plan B.
0: Fine. A buying fee infections and we're building immunity. I did about consume a breast milk a year. A man called and said, "I'm about for frona from first two between 3 days, you know. Milk be by a friend of cholesterol. Rich. Golden milk. Na yellow. No. A bone called I'm buying a fee." Jaundice. I who here pa ain't in a year bought the rear and a pay and I re a year to get to Busumini. She was a breast milk no a year a man kwala a bomb who by
1: mechanic
0: just to mention a few. Sanya may na ne boa ma kwala na huo denin in ye a CP.
2: Okay. Who can say ufa ifra and a fenin say? Hormones no a yard the hormones no boy boy say a prepare to what say abofane bo binya no fusu anum. Na me bisa say no fusu no funny to me she as I say be a painful be me at no fra obinya obihun fusu and as just a won't quan sana no fusu net me aba.
0: Question a very interesting and important question. A friend say no fusu no
1: or from 28 weeks.
0: Be no more honour cry from 26 weeks ago to me, send you from you to me, Eba, Umia, Eba, by just say why you ready, say also breastfeeding. And you know, Ube to me before and son, Aqualano, Abba, very normal. Be no more, it was excessive producing of breast milk, come body, no, just a pregnancy, need to man, a body, no, I am ready for everything. And you know. So who say who produce breast milk? Ah, we need say any who. And running so be making sure so be take your personal hygiene. Yes, and our breast milk no. Emma who any nyanya say but very normal in some mothers and our clients.
2: Okay, into here she say what we are befriending ebetuwa. It this say and son wait me as say a man
0: okay, question with you who I am pa Ghana Health.

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0: 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wo se na ni pedue na start say time as say wo say we really easy breast milk Emma calling to work alana even on the delivery bed cry or midwife to me at the apolana ma etu no for na no sa situation na na set time or the new for na etu apolana no apolana starting po anum e wo delivery bed na so no e boa e reduce bbf friend pp say moja betu akola aha inse no nyameka kakra fat duration and the first 1 hour after birth it was all making sure say what's that we ye CSO 1 hour we you
1: also
0: start initiating ten ye obronika ni we start initiating breastfeeding and it's very important
2: okay into your case situation because there be a meeting say I will phone you and I say newborn mothers need to work hard on the first one car and na ubuha unibi and no so you there.
0: Okay. Ain't you know about intina your free baby preconception care and answer over antenatal. Oba antenatal, you see your pregnancy school to my urban hospital. Every month be your pregnancy school. Emma, your pregnant mother, and I expect
1: answer 4.5.
0: Oba, your bed church, or senior, Oba, start your prepare when you pay your towards breastfeeding. Who here pass a bar piano? Who sees you wagging? Say, I call it in say, I mean, me, eh, then I may walk, may won't swear, may breastfeed him, may back. That should start from the mind. You should, I say, well, also, oh, bab one, if you wagging. Bab one, if you wagging, monsoir. Now, if you was we take ye midwives, no, and I say, health workers, and your best support too, with the right information. And I say, near ma, obey ye, I be bois, na into my palan bebano, na when you're nufuns, you're rich, I'll de be ma obano. And then I say, then we, when you money, and I was so wooden, ya, near a day, and he na be bois, because ni na bois bois, vitamins, the nutrients, all body, immune system, be a bois bois, no, and at time or so, and he na, oh, dear ma palan. Na we nya e from ain't you know from time I won't you say anymore from sending America earlier on 28 weeks echo ni na I was so start to say wo boa boa ho psychologically physically
1: day na me day ya
0: ni na me ndi ukun kra o so mo discuss the time send your best support to preparation milk no it me ba bro so e ba bro so then na me ye send your best obi if you to me stop in the fridge at the right time, over to me, dear mom, but anti breastfeeding preparation, it started right your friend saying before while we cry during pregnancy from 28 weeks at 32 weeks. We're calling now to me, Esther, and your midwife, a support too with the right information. I will be here.
1: This is Plan B.
2: No frano, and then your friend is a breastfeeding. Now, the stone say, no frano means say, no, new mothers and as a new age mothers. No, it's a big credit pump it no frano, not just what they are freezing. And then I often be bringing out my friend and no frano, no more pump it. That's just what they feeding bottle, no, they are money banner. No, say there.
0: Okay. Ain't he? And him says, CIO, a lot of corporate mothers, mothers be pre age, we are working mothers. We age more to idea, or Joe, more shops, or more come off.
1: 104.
0: And your bad idea, so be express milk or brony says, I'll be chimney funs you, a guadi, a store, now the amount, but any bad idea. But near I encouraging, said the process now of storing the breast milk, and I was se wushwe ni ye se ni akwalano e mane yare me catch us a breast milk ne contain antibodies preventing infection nutrients bebre woman e bo akwalano ho by so breastfeeding right from the breast milk na enufo na but who store egu adim na also make sure say adia odigum e very clean in sesia ni amia do
1: this is plan
0: B research ni say your breastfeeding bags you store breast milk we bet me I store breast milk in the freezer for 6 months. Yes. As a light, no, it's inconsistent. Breast milk, no, any she. So we are breastfeeding mother, we are working mother. Now, Jane say, hey, me wa, me start ijuma. And so, yes, ye man who funsio from first 1 hour. Ya won't have to ask between that time now up to 2 years. How am I going to do it?
2: Because 2 years. Telephobia was on.
0: Also, no, for up to 2 years. And if my colon exclusive breastfeeding for 6 months without ensue, because breast milk can ensue in yanni, can't say, and behind yanni, no, so a womb, and my colon, if oh, here ensue, oh, here, Gianni, be a can breast milk because breast milk, no, a wound sue. A woman yanny drew, a warm milk, it will be beer, colony being here to grow. So, we are breastfeeding a working mother, men shrew say, it's right, you can save the milk. For days, I be a woman start age, you mean, won't make any enough rest in Tino or breast milk production stress near their cry between me. Say, when you are woman started breastfeeding, now psychologically, why do you know cry should be ready? To start age, you man, won't enough stress near the need to me, ma breast milk, no production, a bathroom because say, Nina hormones and I supported the your friend saying, send your new function, a ain't you know, all store milk and your bonnet.
1: This is the plan process B.
0: Out of the best form. And then also making sure, say, you're very neat, all raw and sack with soap and your water, bowl, the feeding bottles now will be used, you know. Make sure, say, they are clean, one sterilizer with hot water. Yeah, dear, fine. And sana, which is, you know, egum. Okay, say mothers be brave, I'm person be breastfeeding, but I'm express it with machine, I'm a good bottle, no. And your bad idea, but once it be an effect or machine, if you all cry, be no, a plug in it directly. Now, oh, you soup. It being so on my batteries. By any na ye soon can't
1: answer me,
0: yen ka say, oh, you so breast pump and my cancer, dear. But since I say, yen ya breast, ye yen ya money too much. You be on peso bed, ne ostrus and you no cry, begu. Send your own farmer, palana cry, na oh, no, until I know the machine, a bay. Breast, nankasa, ne, sisi, wano. 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
1: ma
0: oba breastfeed e oba we no fu begu nti no on breastfeed ya kola ne no so dia we sa wo di oba na bro
2: na se no kanya no kai se breastfeed ne ma no for to be
0: Gen Z is for no dey se omo breastfeed ya e ma nwenu fu beti egun ti ene on breastfeed ya kwa but in collab you be how we ya kola 1 out of 10 a collab in so wa obeba obepe se obeka se on enye se obeka but on on person be no ni na sha se no se ni a obe make your position in an say midwife so we ya no mu change na enye se bi omo how omo bua se ni a obe adopt the right position. Because when you're the right position now, Bana, and you're very comfortable with position now, the breastfeeding and I encourage you, ma, on your day, on perform more. Into no, and you're breastfeeding, Aqualana, who make sure Aqualano, and that won't send me ye. One can say, why are you relaxed? ewa one support o back here na won say e da kola ne to ase ne bu won say na your friend akola ne
3: 104.5
0: say your position akola no e no na be ma akola no so e comfortable obey dey obey person anytime all the breath
2: obey enjoy
0: and be enjoy na say wa anye ne sa na dey bia betwe eguade mu na dia akola ne breastfeeding puna okita ni na equity bonding o ti won hunka anytime ane ma me be so ni mu bia oni and our son, you know, we encourage say, over breastfeed your palano from a new phone direct. But we are working, madam, stop us always express a breast milk and so bonny be in him.
2: Okay, and see, I'm afraid we are.
3: This is Plan B 104.5.
2: And 2 years, me, me, coming here, she'll send me do 2 years. Because, yeah, I need a cat. The channel phone. Yeah, if you send me see channel phone, my friend phone a crampon. Cause I know you be bringing so yeah how. But for both how who send you a new mother, when you send the basic channel banner no phone. And then it's quite nice when you're fine.
0: Okay. Question now, person. Why are you first to try Colano for the near you? Easy cry.
2: So
0: I. Easy. And honestly, I'll be making sure, say, be I won't spend it so much time with.
3: 104.5.
0: If you say, it's not a breast, make her say, I shall say, make her say, bear money or buy, na ne boy. Na ye breast, ye help to breastfeed akola because my men are doing it psychologically fine or ye well relaxed. Ni niya jia, breastfeeding and so, Emma or you know, flawlessly. Now, we so trap a lot of fun. We make sure say, we make sure you are always in a tight bra. Now, if you're near my ocean, now we did the Emma in the phone, baby brain, so no baby do.
3: This is Plan B 104.5.
0: You just don't give the breast to the child, and that is it. And to be all because I'm a mini banana because on the day, they are home pumping back to 2 years. There, who travel around 2 years, and yet, it's answered by 2 years. No, no, I started to say, oh, if you knew,
2: okay.
0: See, I can only be quiet 2 years, no man started school. To try my Anna and anything. But say, yeah, dear, you're discouraging. Say, who try Colano Funcia?
3: Play my
0: man, no me drew beer. So, Peso no me drew, no funcion, it's a Debbie. Who stop, Peso, over my Colano, no funciona. And no, I say, a producing. Because the more Colano, Edina, no can of phone, and a homeowner's no. Your major myself, make a shah saying, and say, he answered, woman, Colano, no funcion, and one.
2: Okay. Yet, I see, and then see who's in a position, no, and so if I am Mamma Frano enjoying, because I did all the day, I was all comfortable now, did they say, I'm a family, you're comfortable, I won't per se.
3: Once I can be our
2: breakfast or no crodahono. 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
0: and I make her say to me her dream because I'm
3: this is Plan B 104.5
0: antibodies I with Akolani immunity and prevent infections yeah the into which Akolani no for one terminal who expose it will to infections it's a common cold cough near the diarrhea which mean your diarrhea and so but some man of breast milk now building immune system to fight all this, some of this common yarrow hand color.
2: Cause me can say, mama, because our father, oh man, chasebi, na bofrana ye sebi jimmy. 104.5.
0: because it means I've been a woman and make a show. Maybe I'm not breast or in your own pimpony say episode channel. Maybe I'm a nituma or ye. If you're mother and cousin, so you're healthy.
3: You're my big brain
0: and man for taking decisions. And I say the right, the choices about breastfeeding. And you'll be a home more for, let's say, especially mother, our woman, or on tafu. Also, breastfeeding tafu. Which may put your mummy in to breast at the same time. But by hospital, send a mechanic, or you'll send a position, your true position and attachment. Send out the apple and a better breast. But say, psychologically, mother, then you're ready. If you are really being soon, see, also need to have more than our better. Because breastfeeding, a tumor on its own. Breastfeeding a collar day and night during the day any during the night nah also breastfeeding a collar anything I may say about pregnancy school you will send your even during the night no person will bet nasty a breastfeeding cry you will send your better home position out the better home now collar no so I am comfortable I would have home now breastfeed and yet the piano bet nasty if you have a break. When you cry, come over to me cry if you want them at your form. See, we hospital or pregnancy school. No, you bet your
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0: And I send you a can shash and breast milk. Now, apart from me, I can say a boy, uncle, I know, but who mother and uncle sounds, you know, a boy also a one for so a mom. Who breastfeeding a colony, yeah. And my wife would hear from time now, my kind said one between 1 hour and after breastfeed. A colana beto honum. And my wife would hear no cry, etch a tree, a call back, a call your friends, and why would you no? Man, etch a tree, will you try a friend of uterus? No, etch a tree, come up. And my mom would jan swanka, it be two baby.
3: This is plan B, etch a tree, 4.5.
0: Say a colony no mona, your friends say, I would dear nature trainer, in Tiamma, Mojanosi, controlled. So I tell you, because a colony who position ye now, no ye are bones, a wire, a cry, a ya. And just I would dear nedding. H tree, what I say. Apart from that, no, so breast milk, no, it is so convenient. And you see, unfessy beer and go Yamen, a dear mouse, a farmer colano. It is very convenient. And a promoted bonding, senior meka earlier on. No, I feel so.
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0: No, Uma Colana breast milk no day and night. Anytime, a colony here be out the manana. A boy a reduce early pregnancy between first 6 weeks. No, Uma Colani here. Bet me up on by if you say at least it was 6 weeks of free free period that breast milk na the more you give your child breast milk, the more you are saving money. The more you are saving money.
2: Okay.
0: You know.
2: Okay. So, breastfeed, you know. Yeah, shit, na, yeah, beautiful line, so that na. It's for and for a gentry, and I feel so. One simbisa and fa emra. Na it's here for and beautiful lines, you know. A day at two. Na answer, and move them yet see it. We, ye ba, not just say, ye beautiful lines, you know. A day at two now, so do it.

2026, Mitre, the most prestigious community soccer tournament in town. Se se die, teams ni nina nya bedrasa pejanti, e jet yet tour. Aha! 32 teams from 32 communities. 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

0: Ebusia was so good, so tea and supper for you, Medie. 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So, you'll be a phone line, so no, Eddie Atum. Bits me a friend, Edward Jenchin, and I was in Bisa Eddie Abba 055-165-6565 and I'm 055-165-6656. 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
1: I go to your majus, so could be gone and you, I'm afraid.
0: Yo, my auntie.
1: I'll go and a pet here as a dying face, which was in company and go put in that. Now, once we had our cena, you need a band of some magician, what's here for you now? 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But the body in the Jay Odian, so Konyma, original Kofigana, no for any year, me one for two, and no moment to now, you need me. And so, we are not for Manabano, Nanyamwa, now say, no, say, yeah, and tell me, yes, Ramo. 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
0: Yeah, that's
1: a good figure.
0: Ebusa Machio.
2: Hello.
0: Hello Machio.
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2: 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Probably be omana.
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4: Yes, no, mammy, I could hear.
0: Ejahin.
4: Yes, madam.
0: Pacha to say.
4: Pacha, I'm mad when I'm Pacha Musa.
0: Yes, you're Ejahin.
4: No, you're my manager, my palm way. My minister is a chan degree. Let me. Because yeah, mom, and if you know, and they no economics, and if you try see, oh, no, mamma, sometimes no, you know, all money, no for no cra, or not acquainted the old. Well, the attendant, I'm okay. Change him with the ambition, no boarding. Well, who can't on just especially corporate form, corporate form, you see, well, why woo, but no money, all money, no fool. And all the kind of new for the baby, and then you know, impressive new for baby, and the touches, and chama. I yes, be who can a no, not at confusion, but internet, a woman, a genic a cracker. Well, no, my minister, yes, or yes, education, no one church, say, fair, no for the map, and no for the near man, fine, a good, send me a man, my genius. I can go and for the engineer forever. A big bono, into wood, near me, a bear man, Mr. Famano, a good, I will have the same.
0: Yeah, that's it, Jahin. 055-165-6565 and 055-165-6656. Ebu so much you.
5: Hello.
0: Francois, Miss Olowa, radio sets the my egg.
5: But no one.
0: You
5: all want to say.
0: Yeah, who you announce where? Yo, Francois,
5: my name is you. This is Plan B. I'm going to be a minimum. I'm going to be 1.5 years. But I'm going to be a minister. I'm going to be a minister. 5 years. I'm going to be a minister. enka nti disa no betumi afeti akwala nagia na
0: Okay, okay, Francois, you are 0551656565 and 0551656656. I was here, Machin.
6: 104.
5: Yamido.
0: Hey, Jackafu.
5: Oh, Emma.
0: Patrick, let's say.
5: Yes, what more? I'm sure.
0: Yes, you're who you're Jackafu.
5: Yeah, that mommy necessary. And I get the chief one, so I'm also not putting in swastle. Na onkinane o mwe ka ho nya se mintu mbo mu ya ki ta mi di ta so bisa madam se
0: mhm
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0: era see a jack coffee ebusia yenfa last caller na yenfa fridge media no yenfa nc 0551656565 and a 0551656656 unzu with me afraid Edwardie Aba. Nana Mensa K Wilberforce. I say good morning, family. And I mensa good morning to you too. Sanso and Abawa Saba GH say Oshesho ni live. Ewa Tema Community 2 BBC. Afi Piaga Piaga. Also watching you live from Achim Asafo. 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Also great presentation. Okay. 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Okay. 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Hello.
7: Hello, good morning.
0: Good morning, a miracle.
7: Yes, yes.
0: Pacha to say.
7: Your mother move.
0: You, Pacha, why ain't you?
7: I can only be Sasha. 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
0: E be bo ano ana afi nsu wo se milk ne enfa she fridge. No bisa se e fridge no and you know, no woman, and say, and Hannah, nine, no, yes, I am Tim who beam. Namara consorcher say, fridge, yes, I mean, no soaker. Say, yen penny for cry, I see, you see, the fridge, minimum crown, and yet, into no, yen chair say, nipa, we ain't free mass, and you'll be saying, and son, I dear marble frano.
8: All right, more questions. Think now, very important questions. And when it comes to say, the milk is stored in the fridge now, you know, make us say your
6: 104.5
8: church, a man, or send your mobile, you know, into no say feeding bottle, put out the milk in the beguma, you know, say breastfeeding bags, not the milk in the beguma, ubet your dates, how express it, milk, which you know, funsion, ubet your dates, ever milk, nina. And to say, and I would train you for you, no, and then so what train you for you? Maybe I ne, and then you may open several breastfeeding, but if you are nearby, I will no phone, my palano shall one man to be so ye near or the asher fridge now. Obey near or train and
6: then 4.5.
8: Okay, and also lunch. I feel way, you know. Obey a day. Would you be see one and one cassa? I had a
0: nanny.
8: And one cassa nanny we are. No, by the way, you ensure the day, the day you ensure she shares you. Because who do you ensure she shares you? I'll best say, Milk Bones and Argent. Aha. Because me can't just say, Nyani, Nuni, you can't say, near me, won't funsoon. Who did you so she, ma? Obey say, no. It ensure the day, because we are nanny. Who did you see woman, nanny?
6: Plan BFM.
8: Now, do you ensure the day, they send your milk, no? Because milk, na, palane, no, from the breast milk, and we warm, mokaka. 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E kwa ya wo be faswa Udi besiesie milk no na odi ashe fridge me no ni here. 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Enti no wo ba be ya wo vu wonsa me ka
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8: Wo vu wonsa with soap. 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Asana wan kasa oni pedua no so so wo dware. Na wo ye neat because obi wa wo dware ye kra ni na kwala na mu pe so mo ni o se ni ba o twa no fo bi. Wo dware ye kra akwala no oba ho an funsio ne nyan. Enti bi o ma o no. Ah, but who drive you nippy, Jan, if I want to no phone, and fat seminary in Chuchu, and maybe you are, or by my call, I know phones you are not a seminary, a towel, not it, no, Yanisa, would you find you and your towel not cleaning? No phones,
9: this is one B, I was 4.5.
8: And I say, Bab, and I'm whistling a fine, not your chef fridge, and I freeze them. Fridge the old shimmer within some few hours, I try, yeah. 6 hours and I charge 24 hours. I was so we, but freezer day, I was say we to make keep it for 6 months. Our fridge, you know, was so baby, I wouldn't do mona. And then the bunny be any. See, you know, cry encourage your working mothers say you can store your milk. Well, sir, we will fear, I will be prepared. Once I will fear, why I relax, be I hey, so we so
9: five.
8: We boil with washing. And you know, we are relaxed. Once I function also a bamboo, but I'll start here, Juma Pet stress near dear to me, my breast milk. Production a from into sad nya who store ye previously whilst you were wolf ye no bit me dear marple and I wa fridge no bonny be any man I say wo nanny cry to me a breastfeed apolano with if he diapolano milk na why express no freedom bonny be any mean your working mothers or your corporate mothers can breastfeed their children for 6 for your friends in 3 years.
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8: So when you enough milk on the dear fine. When you swam, you encourage you bia so bomodin na ye 6 months. Exclusive breastfeeding for 6 months. You're very good from Kalano.
0: Okay. And you can feel now until I suggest a freezer. And see if in your fridge, fridge in there say we in the dear madian in your blog. And your sister said the chef fridge, the idea is for 24 hours. It was said we clear free honum. But freezer need there for 6 months. A bit
9: in Plan B FM.
0: Okay. And see yeah, share. Na obisu ebisa ye mami o freya o ka se anti asibi no fre se o ka che se ne ba no o fidi ni sa o se ne mani na o fidi o mu 2 years and sana e we twa no omo no fo na o ka se o twa sana ut in immense se sha esa sha se e bebi na obisa se eno enye yare bia na.
8: Okay, and also a very good question. Who breastfeed you by ye day and night? And no, no, Sammy can say first 6 weeks, no cry to me born by a thing in saying, in Toronto, maybe or any year, pa, in TFB, what's the word, lactation,
9: you
8: send your mecca and no with you, aha, who breastfeed you by year, and my womb took us here. I'll be the way to me, the onion. Tip you on, no, or yes, or yenny
0: ye,
8: and a body, no, so send us any mahina, and a body, no, so I adopt it. Senior yen and nintina airborne on inti enye yare because your processor ni pedriane efim. Se obano enum no fona senior mekai elia on no stimulate nerves na in the breast milk on the nipples no. Afi na kwa senya ko another stage mu
9: ah the brain no prolactin.
8: Inti sa prolactin a hormone na responsible for your friends and breast milk production. Inti another high prolactin no eno ne be suppress say wo hormone no. Best suppress the body to ovulate because ma kolan no funsio day and night inter suppress your friend saying the body to and I say hormone suppress your friend saying ovulation into when ovulation is suppressed that automatically you won't menstruate and I say my friend say, you won't get pregnant. What you say? Into no Yeah, oh, and no, a very good thing now. Mm-hmm. And it's just a while for a while until the body Nankasano adopted that way, you know, and hormones, no, so and I suppress it because the prolactin are high, you know, oh, yeah, your friend saying breast milk.
0: Okay,
8: I can't say on to Kusia,
0: on to Kusia,
8: I beman or menstruate, and I say,
0: offering
8: you for your phone.
0: Okay, yeah, share a Franco question. No, say when you move beer or no channel banner for 1.5 years. Now,
10: this is plan B, 104.4.
0: I am self-profaning about 5 years now. Or that's what I'm so chess a severe affecting a colonel Diana.
8: Affecting at least I'm calling you enough breast milk throughout 6 months up to 1.5 years. So I'm calling a crow, I add it. But in Sana or nominated, no dear, I'm calling you a bruni will wait to bed. And yet, I've forgotten the word, but I'm calling you no more, sir. And yes, she. It will be a good thing. And yes, I call any chance and manage as I waited you. I call a beer near Funko to connect a sentence. I ne feast ya my into Woodica crana. I de your phone a
10: 1.5
8: to a man, maybe 5 to 10 spoons. Why are they? But consistency and a number of times out of the man and make sure say I call on Patreon. The Diana or the man on it contains all the right proportion of nutrients. A womb send a craving pun obedi. No, means you can on yanny fruits, a canwa. No, I have fine. It is a colony yare yare, quad ya, and your only problem, ya, and a air affecting a dutch and so say, unum and santin a bear affecting. There be.
0: Okay, yeah, share a jarring question and a last question, and Pessia dear.
10: This is plan B 104.5.
0: Yeah, Bob Brandy BAD, no, say Kunku Magiani, I send me an edda when he say, so my bofra Kunku Magiani. Na adwe mu bi so ko school a ono e na of o ya de na ma bo fra no fo nso a na chese ono de sebi na adwe mu ntimi miyeye na afi ni nsa no akoba ma nei e ma ne bebre na hwese ne ba no wawo no no so e ma ne kunkum e ma no nufusuo pa de de bi chese ko to kunkum aduane fi se ye se kunkum aduane e ma abofra adwe mu e bi
8: no dear, and you're no
10: crying. 104.5
8: animal collar. Cook munyan and a crano. It's me, man, calling your infections. Because, oh, you know, and sure, Ben, I would be. Yeah, and no credit. And yes, me person may discuss, but we be sancy. And sure, Ben, I would be. Send ya on my troll, who say, or say, would be, you know. Who to make and kind ye? Cause walk at all, it be a shop, be shop attendants, no crabby on him. Send ya over calculate number of scoops, or say, or sa. Ain't you sure now, would be, and you clean up, and a bit to me your infection. It be another one side, it be another one mixing ye, would be to me your constipation. Obey to me, you're kind of saying contamination, crying, and even the cost. At the end of the day, no, Okacha and me say, I be no more say, Moncolano, Omuha, dear baby. Won't you men compare breast milk? It's a no, won't you men compare breast milk to chancing with Yanni?
0: Because me, you know,
8: I'm going to get a chance to meet you on a crown. I'm going to say breast milk, high value, high nutritional content, which supports the brain to develop more than chance to meet you. I'm going to cry. I'm going to cry. And to catch up, Papa, and say, I'm relaxing. So I got misconception.
0: I'm going to say, I change it by this time because me ni ni mum no kra no na ade ba kwa ye kan dodo ni sabo fra de o ma ne nufusu a na na agye mu bi na ade ba kwa ye ya wo fo no ye nana no kra no omu etu ye maame no mu fo se abofra de nufusu no ma ne nyam mo se na be ya abofra no na adwim be den
10: 104.5
0: ye bi ene na mini baby a narrative ti a narrative na sisa sisi na no ne board yo na na anti na say can say who save cost enti no o ma o no fo no wo no fu so na fa ma ba no dan say obekwa akofa sa cost no e de aka ho. Okay, se question se ba ye no yetimi eyin ni na mamaga yesu to o se watching live from Lekma. Great presentation. Okay, antenes yense mi sani na asa wanu se me twato na yemfa
8: okay nti me final yense ma me kan say no funsu ya kan
11: this is plan B 104.5
8: young mothers and our first time mothers no omo here support pa because breastfeeding no supports and I ever buana mother and I are comfortable. Everybody is supporting the house. Father is supporting, grandmother is supporting. Because when you have all the information, oh, pregnancy school, we have a wabafi, I will say a fearful, yes, your boy, no to me, a breastfeeding, a colano, day and night. On your own cousins also, did ye, on no moons, you, oh, here a drubia. Oh, your first time mother now continue. Obi a 1 year
11: down. 104.5.
8: Who here drew be out to enhance breastfeeding? Anna say obe di ye, obe rest, obe you to the right position and attachment. I actual, midwife actual. When you're enough sleep. And no, you are good to go. I feel you soon. You encourage your mothers and say, oh, mom, fat, no for no, emma, colano, no for no, a colana, dear. Yes, in the funcion, I funny apple for the first 2 years, especially 6 months of exclusive breastfeeding. A very good and important for the baby.
11: This is plan B.
8: If my mom hospitals be brave with cough and cold, any other your friend saying you fool, yari, ain't you know. Omo here any education beyond so omo bate my urban hospital we are always available to give them the right information.
0: Okay, ejaka fi me hu message no ampa how can you compare the nyankopon abo anyway ni dey no cre. Okay, ebusia next bet na motin nka no beti akon ono na motin nka no oye public health nurse e wotela urban hospital ye better na so be kain sa e ma ye dey ofedi kain no Ebremo, Ebusia, you can't offer the second segment. No, Ebbe, she's so.

Ebusia was so routine and support for you, media. It will plan B 104.5 FM. So, and Chenny, the offense also me, no, she so. Na answer, no, my main phone ball era Adole Catering Services. Ebusia, what's the Adole Catering Services? The anonym said, Gianni Pefie, eho, and I'm a devil, a bewray. So, Pegane, Gianni, Paman for Frosso, dear. Adole Catering Services, and I may count for a day amount. Say a jollof, say a banku, say a fufu, say a mutu, say a MPC, and inano. Adole Catering Services, a ho, and I'll do when you could chill him up in your Jenny Papato, a day, a ban and quire, who draw, who draw, who draw, who draw, who draw, ben quine cat and peck at a kuntu, a bunabunum, inano, Adole Catering Services. 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And I make him for a day amount. Ebusia fast trade, womo and a pram pram. Traditional council, no, and a womaka woman to ma. A day a bwa no, a womo the fast trade cultural and food festival. Ashe sheso. A pram pram homo ho celebration. Jumedia no, a shasi on the 14th of August, no, ye baby on the 30th of August, 2026. And unto the program lineup, no, ye shasi free 14th, no, waning near my year 14th, no, ye grand opening, and having official launch. After 15th, ye music and cultural display. 16th, ye vocational training day 1. 17th, vocational training day 2. 18th, art and drawing competition. 19th, Pasmo Day, no. 20th, back to our roots day games. 21st, music freestyle show, and no, drink, singing and rapping competition. 22nd, no, DJs on rotation and eating competition. 23rd, homecoming celebration. And 24th, akwa kosi 30th, market sales all day, every day. And today, we have a banner, Ye di a ja. Open chimu dear chair, me dear Jinam Bay, then in penny four and check him home and come more 0546 178 274 0548 918 116 0548 918 116 a fast trade cultural and food festival Ebusiam Mekayo se nu vivi cakes and pastries se men kanchira wo se ene ema a last minute celebration biano
embe ye would that jenny send your name a last minute and I was so birthday impono and coming for kicking me and unto went to me and shin we say on your kicking him now an anniversary no we are my dear say oh dear old cradle forget when your time be a be the anniversary the amount doffu be a na nay abab say whoop so ye be the mouth doffu and unto peso uni cake a kaho and unto went to me and shin we in temunto no I owe that jen say na make a catching we be what be ya mammy dear. Ruby cakes and pastries, some in country will say. And noon to know what's not here, you know, who say. And who be here, so to be better, but why you need now, but last minute celebrations now. And noon to know, we be some in country will say, and they had to be a friend, it's an express cakes, and as the same day cakes a day abba. I express cakes, and as the same day cakes, and in the dino, actually, and once that dano, and no, your same day, so then I will share, and I need a dear mom. I then I will share nano. Yeah, yeah, dear mo. A freshly baked. I freshly baked. And yes, I can say express in Tibia. A total sheho. And I for kind, and I just see a quid, dear bro. There be all share nano. Yeah, dear mo. A word don't shoot me a noon terminal. Now on sa, it's me. I can't kick you. And no, a 2 hours in term. My kick, no, I are ready. I'm a one, sa. Eti mi aka. Enu ntino say ye birthday, say ye anniversary, say ye graduation, and as office celebration. Dia wu ye biana be hiya cake putu pruno. Nu vivi se fabe dying. Ye be ye edi amao. Ye sen yo be she ye no design ni bibi ebe dekriti. 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Ewa tama community too. A fein so beti mi a freyen. And also beti mi a sendi a WhatsApp message. Ewa 0267786648. 0267786648. And at www.nuvivicakes.com. 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Ebusia, feel at home. 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Yes, feel at home. 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And na nim say, sadano, woo be didi peche ama hon, et me at home. And unti feel at home, no tia na nim say, eye dwane pefie, ena me dewo,

from and you been cool little lapian qua and ye. Yaji orders, Yaji orders into occasion be away ye. Say a wedding, say ye. Corporate events, birthday program be a wish journal. Nan himself will page and qua dear feel at home. 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It was 0248717470. 0248717470. And that's 0244068926. 0244068926. Uti feel at home. Now what just so enye ma ho ding.

Ebusia wa sugusua witi enya sapu fi ejume die yi. 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Enche ye de efa ofa ye tosu miye nuno ebe sheshe so. Na ansana no. Mayenfa happy birthday. Enko enfama Kevin Elliot Downfall. Kevin Elliot Downfall. 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Birthday yi every DCSO retired Emmanuel Elliot Downfall. AKA Action One ho. Ena finsu wo mame Mrs. Downfall. Ena fe unyanu. 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Nyanku po nshirao na onto wunkwane. Omuti, may this new chapter of your life be filled with greater blessings, happiness, success, good health, and endless opportunities. May God guide your steps, protect you, and grant you the desires of your heart. May every challenge you face turn into a testimony, and may your life continue to shine brighter with each passing year. Keep believing in yourself, keep pushing forward, and never forget how special and valuable you are. Your best days are still ahead of you. 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

Ebusia, yede ofe toso mienu no ehyehye so. 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Young Colin Chain, Yamanachi, Emmanuel Akwaba. Reverend Machin.

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2: koni aba ene
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1: ye
0: 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Now, my same be say, dikaino, and a semibisa, say, a castle be a hot headed, na ye chre, sing.
1: Yo, akusi ya medasi biyo. 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Eni plan B.
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1: Because yami enshiro mu ina HR Mayu eni Uncle Fred. 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
0: Okay.
1: It sounds which ya a tearful in a serial callers, nay, Obibiara and Nene die, Dikaya, or then a fidiato plan B. Yamawaqua by what years to the Nemo. Yabo at Nasians who years to the Nemo. Nothing so, Dansoman market for
2: plan B,
1: Committee 9 market for Enina, and a driver for. 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
2: hot-headed
1: person me nim say na menka ochimu in summary no obi a the trim modern
0: oh sir
1: e bet me aka say obi a the trim enye say bia the trim modern as in trim modern for an within him okay but obi a the trim like the orinity. Let me put it this way. A hot-headed person is someone who gets angry very fast.
0: So quick-tempered.
1: That is one. Quick-tempered. And acts without thinking.
2: 104.5.
1: Okay. Sa nyama it's hot-headed person is a junior brother of Utimodenfo.
0: Sa.
1: Yes. Because any. Nini aketuano no. Okay. Because if you are a hot headed person, you will be a hot headed person now. You make quick decisions. One.
2: Plan BFM.
1: You rush in making choices. Okay. Even before you think or look at. But you said I'm to what must say. Again. A hot-headed person. Maybe I'm about to say, "Yeah, fan baku baku." A hot-headed person is someone prone to quick, intense anger. Prone to quick, intense anger, often reacting impulsively to minor provocations without fully thinking through the consequences.
2: 104.5.
1: Nta kosa wo nyo trimo dem fo a. Obeda yes ade we. Nti na mka say is at say otrimo dem fo nua ketwa.
0: Okay.
1: Okay. They are all in the same cycle. So hun. Nto bi a oyɛ hot-headed person no. Ni trimo ye de brofokasa ne ba twima ka so obi a ni trimo ahye. And a direct translation. Hot ye den ade ahye.
0: Ade ahye.
1: And a head ye den. Itri. Nto bi a ni trimo ahye. But when you do that direct translation now, you will not get the real meaning. Okay. Internet maker say a hot-headed person is someone who gets angry very fast. And at the moment obi biara ni bufu ntem bia no or rush in any decision he or she makes. And you say ni bufu ya ni bufu ntino atamade no ato abo ho. 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It has about 12 more and also about 2 so man I say, you know, I didn't plan or best end.
0: 4.4.
1: In the sa akola no yanhwe an checking no warning call abrema. No di benyi a. Ana di problems ba ya dwuma mu, ya wade mu, ya nyonko fa mu. Because sa akola na or de sa anyi no. Bibia ntimi en control na agi se nyame bem. I mean say hun konkron. Eso sa ni pani mu. And I say, oh, take control, unconcro take control over the person's life. And yes, idea, akusia, offer than phobia, there will be issues in that friendship. Offer, occur, penetrate dating, BMR, there will be problems with that dating, we know. And I think so, no, or worry, so, there will be problems in the marriage. The same way, okopie we jumema. And also obia ni ni benya issue. And as for on hot-headed people, no so no akusia opamu ne ho na nkofo a ewo ne ho nyina opamu omo
2: 104.
1: Because obia mpe nipa meni ni di agra na ne buofu. 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So ho. And you know, these are Niamaka Krebia meet me a kanfa a hot headed person and a hot headed kind of say people. Kakreya na meet me a kanfa hu.
0: Okay. What about characteristics ne so cra so that Namke and only the same is and work a can qualities are any probably betcha mu who say hot headed I think it's a hot-headed no. Ne synonym a be quick tempered so be a kakre binachede se ni buofu.
1: Yeah.
0: Intino. Wabobo characteristics ne so. And I say near me be dead, dear man who says me say on amuhi. Say no what's yeni suba or dina me ni enche nani buofu.
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0: Unini dia guro kra na chide se. 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
1: okọ football pitch e wo so okọ hospitals e wo ho okọ school mu e wo ho okọ njuma kuo mu e wo ho okọ efie bi e mu a e wo ho
2: 104.5
0: omo ntimi control
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1: na ni nyina akosua me ntwa no ni nyina afare ba ye efie ni pa ye bobre no efiti ase no e ho na sa suba ni free a honest sense to bind the free. All the caliber of people, nipa sunkwa ye huo, Ghana, hani wiasi afane nina, ye insuba yiseni ya amateur edrunu, ne fire by na efrifi. the fire bike is here now every fee.
0: Okay.
1: Because you saw me, you may be a yentia. You can say, oh, wait, oh, Jaino, Oko Bonnie Chem so obisu. Oh, Jaino, Oko Bonnie Chem so, or best send you a mewahina. Into the Jaino, no, you're the ope.
0: Nini nani free fee. Say, a boo of why you're the fam.
1: Akosua, a boo of why you're the woke. A boo of why you're the woke. But, dear, they will no met naka say, percentage in Iswa. And no, say, either paternal or maternal trait.
0: Mm-hmm.
1: Okay. 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Akolane either so far on papa ho and or far on mama and of be a well busini. And na sebi or ye quick tempered. So but no no mate make I say ye ka crabby. 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Internet maker say, and Colani be your honor man, especially Oma you do on Bacrono. Oh, Jano, well, could Jeff in send me, or best Catahina. 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
2: point five.
1: It will be a money chemso. 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
0: 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Sebi ye de wo because obia wo kind particular traits bia or different nina yem dp.
1: Yeah.
0: So what am I say?
1: Yeah.
0: Inti se ebia wo de no koye hot headed ibia. Ye wo kwa ye faso ye de nim se ya wo funi boy ye manage because ye nyini no near won ye ni mkrofa omo no unin ne dia gwetim se asime si de ye ya na ne bofo but ye ne wo nyini ye. 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
1: Entity any count.
0: So at my sense, Yakasi, I didn't want to interest our banner with your owner, naturally say,
1: Sir, no, a janitor,
0: no, a janitor, money to cook. Debbie,
2: 104. You say,
0: Entity, no, ever hope, you say, you fear be a moon, woofu chair, and why?
1: That is it.
0: Entity,
1: now, because you are the question is, Sir, me a janon, our farm a buffoa. Me a janon, and a work or dano, one and a buffoos. Debbie, what must say? Me yini. If I say me won't fear 30 years. Who if you answer yak mawu? Ain't me me buffoon when ya 30 years o. Oh dear, no if you answer when ye be a 1 year and answer 2 years.
0: Man
1: to cry.
0: Because a bishop sent him.
1: Yes.
0: Sir hot headed yeah can it be a phone be downplay or more babies, no?
1: Yes. Oh sir. Oh, where they say 3 months, pe, 6 months, pe. Oh, where they say we nya 1 year cry. I did be cry now, nya jay ya pe, no a tear soon. So, Sanya Mano, unya who's our science we mu pe, chassis. And tempa men can say a colani sa. Oh, nya 1 year, ain't you nim she? One a catero. A go see uncle, no more say a fool, no crom to cast out. Womu to cast up, but me a very smart. Smart papa. Akola bi wo hon mo se ye funu no hu. Enwum ane ma mi tight ye pa no. Akola ne tisa anwum na ubo so keka no ho ye funu ni. In other words, no be ka se o sa wo ye funu ni. So hu. And it happens. Inti no ma ye hu se wo mu so a wo mu nya, onya 1 year, onya owo 6 months or 2 months or 3 months. And tempana do something about it. So who named the obeya? Talk to an elderly person. And the person would show you what
2: 4.5.
1: Because yeah they know oswa sama. Kofo be bread yeny.
0: Okay.
1: Kofo be bread yeny. Oswa nenis better to know 10 years. 10 years cry as you sa. You be once we did 20. 20 years, yes, oswa. No, they are 30 years. Onye do 20. In fact, onye ra 10 years ho kra corner. Why nye careful?
0: The last time, Reverend Bans and Eche said, Abofra, I from 1 to 8 years, and I'm
2: this is Plan B, 104.5.
0: And you say, within, say, age, you know. So when to me and said, so buy me our bunny womb, so when to me and Tiana Manans, sir.
1: Yeah.
0: And when I say, when he say, dear can name Yami, Yami and Memudia Obano. Once a son, what's any opposite or yeno? If he said, none development, we're developing.
1: We're here, that is where the problem is. Ah, who for now the beyond said, meaning, say, yes, you are true, said you, and am I, sir? Acolania, 2 years, but media term
2: 104.5.
1: Acolani company, same deal, see, eh, Acoladia, but oh, yeah, the bonidia, who's you, sir? You see that kind of way, no. 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
2: This is Plan B.
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0: Chefie
1: 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So ho. 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Na e di problem oba ni relationship ana say ni circle obe found him or herself in no. Na a creative problem was our circle name.
0: Okay, yeah, she other courses no, yeah, she
2: is here, you know.
0: I mean, other courses are this, hot headed personality.
1: I go see a mebobo baku baku numso. Other courses, mebobo baku baku numso. 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And no back can see what you mean.
0: Stress, a brand new how near to it, stress.
1: So, high stress levels. 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This particular one ya making. Ewo obi ya ho not only a hot-headed person.
2: 104.5.
1: Wa utu wo isi siye ya kushia. 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
0: No kre. No cry, and then the Nina cry mean him say, eh, was had a
1: room.
0: Nancy cry, no, M say bear 2 months ago. Now, and send you cross watch as a mea, my stress that. Now, and come on later on, I meet us, I mean, me reflect your moves and come on, and Nipani me di crampuno. And then you can say, young coma, me
1: buffo.
0: But me,
1: you are stressed.
0: Me, who we are pan,
2: but it's one
0: big. Someone can be and some catch any pan later on means any pan in their group. Until later on, I'm a sense of ah, come away and you pay any media because on a normal day, this uncle mono. Me, boom food, that ain't an idea. Or boss uncle monosono. Just say, me cook up, I did mentias your cry.
1: Very good. I could say, and untina, nipe dia, the kind of circle you find yourself in. Make sure. You really, truly Pastor, mark my words well. You really, truly
3: plan B, FM.
1: Know the people in your circle the way they are. Know, let their mood swings speak to you. Pastor, what am I saying? Because I could say, I said, minimum ye pa. Na se o was stress mo na se bibi how adwia I can detect and no say no akosua the mood you wo me enye enti no etwa say me ma ne mre kakra ansana masanto aso enti high stress levels people no akosua ye nyina ye demu bi obia
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1: me nyi adwa ye nyina ye demu bi. If you know the people, you really and truly know the people in your circle. Na me be na me hu say, only good mood man. I will not push it. I'll give you some time. So hu, obi o hanuma o hu, but o ka chen say, please, I'm not in the mood. Mm. Now he's pushing still, and that will make you burst in anger. A hundred days I niema we pie pie no. And you know, if you know the people in your circle, where and who hear me, pa? Woman, who knew me, Juma? Woman, who knew, who knew I'm not saying? Woman, who knew, even I'm sorry. Woman, who knew I'm okay, sorry. No, people, nipa, ekan weshiano. No, get to know them well. To the moment their mood swing, woman mood, no, who say, Unyan ben nipa na one ne kasa baku mienu. Who beside the question? Answer on the be mau. And then the attitude will be put up, no. Oshana anyway, don't push it. Pull back. Wait for another time. To both say at time ma nipane beye overcome any stress. No. The person will come back. Aha, now can be. Now my shit in my dream. You hear those kind of stuff. Aha.
0: Oh, yes.
1: But the more you push it, no, you are pushing the person to burst in anger.
0: And any idea about conquering?
1: Yes.
0: Sir, stress, ni frustration, yes, me. Ebi awa fre. Ebi ebu okra woni mu share personal. Ebi on the phone. Because ne how many times kwa ni share enough for any omudi nkomo.
1: Yeah.
0: Phones iba ye.
1: Yeah.
0: Ebi awa fre ba comment mi kwa amfako. What send the message? In kano kwa easy way for me to respond to you.
1: Yeah.
0: But still na.
1: Responding.
0: Me responding to message. Some and no crash should tell you say consistently now and I will send a message. Mean to me reply, mean to me you be get it back to you. I should tell you say, oh, maybe that time, you know, and yet the right
1: time. Right time.
0: It's all friend or friend. You panel to say, okay, my main fa it be a man fa. And on our fa now thing commodity and uncle yet down far mount.
1: Or say a hono crown or say a ho crown or fa. Asama obeka, sena obeka jisu no kwa ano, enko yima.
0: She tell you, sendi pano, only in the right state, say, wudi ni bedi unko mona, but enoni, ni anko fumi, mo na intelligence, no buwa, o huse, o ni pay at this stage, you know, onye open, for sa anko mona, because hot headed ni deye, ken ye woma, di pano, eni subaya
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1: Tortoise,
0: a debu or one, yama be shaky kakra.
1: Yeah,
0: a beha mood.
1: Yeah,
0: but anuna sebi yana or moon, independent binu, eh, who say, oh, this is not the right time. A time way near time, it was a medis uncle mo yede. A coma yedi. Bones any waba, nine years was waiting to me and so on, said, on so before womb. Then also a
1: bow idea.
0: Come on.
1: No, I say, an uncle fan.
0: Say, uncle fan.
1: See, the okay, no crepe true do. No cretro do. In fact, what come as a meaning na mami? So, but these are some of the things ye nim. And of course, unfortunately, no sanye ma we no. Nan say ne bia workshops, baku, bibi baba, omu church sanye ma ye. Ye nche wo school. Ye nche sanye ma we wo school. And no we lucky. Nan ya me di wa fofie na uko pie. Conference and our seminar be and our workshop be a yeah this are human relations sa near my way more ebbum kakra krana na adomo yeah by the grace of God yeah workshop kakra kakra and abisyan kitin bia yeah de yeah hundudon mu and ama ye hund ye yen su ye hui eighty mimi say no minimum na se me bell na me put you first question. Now, Udimina, and you will answer no is not the way I know you are. Na machi break. Na machi break. Se me koso ahawa na bi a minimum pa to say me am
3: 4.5.
1: Tene de me ma obufu krapo na we will still come back as friends. So ho. But obi o hanu ma ni bufu na okeka na adwen kirewa. Oni sa akukudro na obeka se o. My senior mini mini peka say mini na nkasa ye ntino. Let me go back. So ho. Obi o hanu ma onti mi nyesa. Bon se a block it. Relationship no flow no esi ti nipa bebre anyon ko fesi as a result of the yeke.
0: We should learn to read the room.
1: That is it.
0: And also
1: come very, very important.
0: And give people space.
1: And you very, very important.
0: And
1: open crime can be true. What am I saying? All because me nen na me no appointment. And no share me time so beba. Me chain na wa ma. Emma, Emma ne affecting me other things I needed to do. Inta no pay friend am say ma sa. Then me as crash ma fa call because we me bo fu. So ho. Obi o ha on control. What I say? Ain't you know, that is that. Ain't you know, high stress level. One cause. Any only it cannot be found. And I say, hot headed people. And any part that's any beer. When you are in stress, when you are stressed up, say, And I say, who you should wear, be refi. Bibi, how? And I say, you are stressed up.
0: Otiti.
1: Who do that mood, Numa? And you're my way. When you do that mood, Numa, I dare you can say you were here.
0: Oh, yes.
1: I dare you can say, Bufu na Bufu. So, it happens in marriage. So, by any mood, mu na be ma wo for sepe, edin to kwa beba si siya. Ejume mu sa anetie. Ejuma ya be akosia se mini mood mu na se uputi puti me question your plana for so uputi puti questions bebre a I will ignore you.
0: Oh yes.
1: And at the moment I may ignore one so beka say Reverend Watin by and then menene e kasa kra wa ignore me ntin miss me match me ho so ho emi ntun no bon say next time me bana say me wo mood na me for e akosia bon say won so what start to show attitude. All because of the previous way saying inti. But if we know ourselves so much, I'll say it again and again. Say to protect our circle, to protect our friendship, relationship, and a family circle, no, it will protect all of us.
0: I keep to myself because min pesa obe bow, you see that other side of me,
1: sir.
0: Ebiana
1: Uncle Yama
0: farmer. In Tiano Sano, I try as much as possible to be polite. Say, me Honka Cranach say, let's see me Arakova. But I don't mean near my being so poor house on Wanka Sansu Nimne. And no problem.
1: Yeah.
0: So Wanka Sansu Nim send your Wanka Sansu.
1: What's
0: here? So what's my say?
1: Yeah.
0: So we name say, ebu a wa wo ebi a wo moodi mu a wo akoma gina so den den den.
1: Yeah.
0: Na wo akopie mu overcrowded place a. We name say hono ebi ani gie na ekoso wo ho. So what's my say? Ebi a ye gie ani wo ho ni pe obi den ho ball cra na say onye ho. But because wo mood a wo akoma wo so da na say di panic cra den ho pem mu na say eye unconsciously wan shada unintentionally a.
1: I'm going to say, between the passenger at the probably is 0.4 in 24 I just I watch your name bakusia timidi me na see a hasi no na me na ko tia abrante ne mpo bo aso akusia

0: me can sorry bears a 5-6 times. 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
1: Oh,
0: a buffoon one. 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
1: Ne buafu.
0: Me can sorry, I'm a new bastard out. Can say, oh, my brother, it's okay. And yes, she.
1: So, oh, I like you. Oh, no cramp on why I do say, oh, so, oh, ha. And can own to me, can I know to move?
0: Yeah.
1: Maybe I know what to me, I'm managing. And only will be away to me, I'm managing.
0: I'm managing.
1: No,
0: sir.
1: But can I know what to? Why, ye dear, if you're not me, would the idea say, Pano, Uncasa? 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So be, see, I'm be, see, I'm a new panel, so.
0: Essie,
1: so be where she is 10 by 10. Now, once any card, sometimes all the way chimumuna echo, say, eh, na eh, papa no, se mimi, na me froze, a saying, and na all ban, say, kindness was nipper peg, peca, nipper, or crown be bree. Into all banachin, semi jahunts, Miss Suno, me cram my uncle, and I
2: know this is plan B.
1: I said, I'll find it shine and nipper her menu. 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
0: look at it
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0: ya suma o
1: won
0: so
1: Kasaka,
0: a bunny say, oh, I am not nipa be brief, say the person is either or your baneful, and I say, or your demon be, and I saw you know, or your home, one even yasuman. Okay, but forgetting, say, unim say stress bet me a mobi, a behavior to say baneful. Yes. Yeah, mami num ni yem papa no mun kokra ne mrewa ni benifo bebre. 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One. 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Yes ye or ye ben fo. So these are all contributors. These are all factors. Iti nipa no ofisi enu. You don't know the kind of ovina ofrimu ebi ye. So ahu. Iti no. 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
1: Me say papa idi na me ankas na bia me so me free ba na me so me bo fu pa na me so me the serious bia me free ba but man ankasa
0: uti me control
1: o see ya no na me tika say eh madam why are you I mean na me so mu di be shishye mu kura so ehun because na mate na so hwe me o ti mu say me so me hit it
0: what charge
1: me hit it bia me dey ba no
0: I know I see
1: ba me go say say eh papa no me sometimes when we do stage be or no man little thing I dey get to be an irritate
0: na make no because of the age dey tin
1: me go say oh eh o dear e bia na bibi koso ana say wo kwa bibi an koso but because of age ni ntino kra na eh bibi a dey get to be kra na
0: I ohun ade bi kra na irritate
1: eh into there jano so at my say na me dey make am no too but on a normal day, since before phone was here, and come find a home for
0: all my
1: so that's my
0: thing.
1: And I can't move,
0: kebepai kra.
1: So what am I saying? Yeah. And then at the end of the day, no, yeah, me can say, can I say, maybe I'm a panier.
0: This is
2: point
0: B. 104.4. I go see. Yeah, they can't move my bed. I mean, can't go in gym. Yeah, we are trotro drivers. Mate for. So I same way. If the encheche ya ye cheche, so mu be tie pa no mu de aye adwuma. Komo ka mu be ye asundwe papa. Because nyema ye bobobobo so yi, ebi ka ho bi, eno na ma obi 10 pesos ana 20 pesos ka mate ho a. Send your back ka. Say mate, me 10 cedi, me 5 cedi no person ofa na
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0: Be bia stress awo wo mu no. 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Okay, a better way before. So, ain't no old mate, no, own him how to detect some of these things now. Or cut crap on our own social.
1: Sometimes,
0: oh man, Pancho made the bemount.
1: Mate, if I don't share a passenger's now,
0: ain't in America, say they don't know when say, hey, be cry, mate, no, any driver, and I'm crying, no more. So, driver, now accusing the same way, we any sicker. Into a non so no, oh yeah, Germany and the buffu. Into woo soon, I won't so buffu now, so other phone a cano. Won't so say Sako can horn, went to me and besan, says I know, in a polite way. Na Pedja.
1: Yes, a move. Christian Salah, the message about Facebook, I say good morning. I say, I think stress, I say stress, no things that across Sura and Ace is a Kenny Hawk. So Kenny Juan, this is stress, he be you. So we need to keep on. No, be so sad. Ne, you babe tete. Me say, no cry no work. You, you Christian Salah. So we need to keep on. Same here. What is your crack? No, be here with him. And see, little thing.
0: Sika di. Sika mi be boss you. One of the courses maybe.
1: Sika ne di.
0: Major course. So we need to keep on. I go see. O sikeni. O hu se ne ba aka TV abofo ma. O hu ni se bibia. Oh, are you hurt? Wepra. Oh, don't worry, just leave it. No, a friend made and a house help. Please come and take care of this. Ade be che obefe ejuma be ba no be replace. Me boa. Na o de mayen wu wo obi a. Ontiminto Minka say 80 inches TV. Na ejuma mu waye ejuma be say 5 years, 7 years, 10 years near the 80 inches TV a man award. Not the TV ya be sini them, not the eye decoration. Na wakwaka TV ya bofom. Akosua, you can imagine.
1: E ka ban.
0: What would they mention? These are some of the causes. It you know, money abebum nipana. Or friend is
1: Christian.
0: Or the second part aba. High level of stress, yeah. One. Money, lack of money, financial this resources. Another. Low frustration tolerance. Low frustration tolerance. Minor obstacles that feel like major personal attacks. And this one also links with the high level. Stress, we say no. What I say, you are low for frustration. But you have been, you are frustrated. Okay, and as you are frustrated, no, you see it's a big thing.
1: Oh yes,
0: we are not same bia. Uncle fought me, qua dear kitty kitty be what
1: yes,
0: it's the
1: antipana, a dear way into no, where the hour my video be a me hair, and of restaurants near seven, no say, send ye see place a cutlery no. O man, place a cutlery ni ye, and no quano, and yas and get woo.
0: Cutlery
1: placement, no.
0: You see,
1: it's nipa no nene call date, no. So, say ne we say no, wa feel embarrassed because say nipa na place cutlery ni ya. Friend our friend na wo chire no. Na so what man say? Tie mu. So what man say? So obia around him say, oh, ebia wait and cry ye bibia. Ebia wa disrespect papa na na say bibi sa. Ye bi say man am so. Placement na me say one place in ye.
0: You see?
1: Enu ntia o. Into obi around say, ah.
0: Na juma kra bebo no, obe say
1: juma
0: kra ka ho.
1: So that's my say. Any purpose? Is and wait and
0: this is plan. So
1: I'm
0: prepared.
1: Because of that, I will say a simple mistake.
0: Even if I say yeah, the good nejuma kama no. Oh, frustration, and I say oh, low. Can I say frustration? Tolerance beer. Oh, say me can you can't tolerance her. I say adi no. Wanye ni ye. Ti se de woken. Wanfa kadla winan tu ye. De. But at least there could be some tolerance. Okay, you can tolerate.
1: Bet me accommodate kakra.
0: Accommodate kakra. Oh, it's okay enye she because kadla wi keke na ye de or so de to nifa no de abeto be kuma. Enye no say what am de abeto the right place.
1: Because new staff.
0: You see? Obi oko nim. How to even place the cutlery we say no.
1: No go cry, you Reverend. Obu a new staff. Afeni afanu. It's pressure ne cram.
0: Edosu on go under that pressure before. So the first time oko pressure mu no. Oh, wait for waiter, wait for waitress, wait for madam, wait you say. It's pressure no. So oh, it's na kusya dia ye ken na. They are around us. They are around us. My huni say. Hot-headed people, no, they are living on other planets. They are living around us. Even most of us, crass, we are hot-headed people.
1: And only as some no. Yes. And only as some no. And then I'm it's your video be ewo. I think so. Oh, we'll be say. Deep be man aso defo. But it means me change him na oche say. Nipa no ane nanya as some. Nipa ne kasa slowly. O kasa boko.
0: Yeah.
1: It is a or ye wumpa or canneboko and or no na one in any assemno. Nano yedding. Inti check it me no. Say me a mano yedding anywa or kasa boko. It's the or kasa boko ni defo. Nan so send you see managing the anger nintino. What's in managing the anger no?
0: Yeah.
1: It will be at ya semna.
0: Yet ye tonation na your kasa
1: digigino. Any default.
0: Yeah.
1: Meanwhile, so chile mu ye chile watu mu se ah boko no ono ne ye. So watu mu se.
2: Good morning to listeners.
1: Ebusiya Lady Cares and Martine Caro or your CEO and my Cares Millinery and Bees. Lady Cares.
2: Yes, imagine.
0: 104.5.
1: Yeah.
0: And then it's in the combination.
1: Oh, no, why is the plan? Why is it?
0: What's up for mommy? One.
2: Trainers, no.
1: Martin has it.
0: Coaches, no. Coaches, no.
2: I was going to say, I'm okay. Maybe some bush here to you, Cram. Yeah, Mrs. Tapping. Mrs. Tanehunjo, she's late. Na, one me nana yen tokwa. 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
2: Ochun sem na kese kese na Mrs. Stage na ho. 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And so, would see any sister catch him. 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Yea, Jira, honey, you do go mass. 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Or no, nebuff, all right, but won't say,
1: oh,
2: Cassa did ding ding, and I say, oh, Cassa emotional
0: 104.5.
2: And I don't know how she does that thing. Very calm and composed. Eh, composed. No, come on. No, jina ho no. Otutuma. Now, mumu buefu. Now, otututu. On site, you know. Obi beduwa. Nyobeka ni sena wunya ye head. Hot-headed. And it is true. Because certainly, obia oye hot-headed, you know. It's not able to manage the emotions very well. So I think set up a kikra. Amame was said then my sister was good at managing her emotions.
0: This is
2: because on all right. I mean, on no bayan to kwapa serious one, but onki kim. She may even not change her special expression.
1: Oh yeah, no.
0: I go see dear. Lady Cass Edi Abetumu. Me third courses ni binanka me beboso. I don't know personality traits. Okay. the nipa ne personality sano tie ebi wo ha sano motie okay enti no se o oben se nipa na na wa anya careful a de bia woni ne benya asem
1: oh yes
0: and that type no so they are very good
2: oh yeah
0: ask me why ono obek kan adwen a kire ono obeye owia o sign no beba betena se abomoma obi a kire me we say so o say Reverend Boateng is my childhood friend. We all grew up in Awoshi. He will not hide anything from you. He is that type. When you are wrong, you are wrong. 5. He will tell you straight. This is my childhood friend from Awoshi. A friend of Ben. And also the Ben, sir. Of Awoshi, person Michiano. Or share his life.
1: Okay.
0: And may suffer my me back on so on so well. Philippines or life is here or share.
1: Okay.
0: The sophomame do michiao. Maybe a ubia chiao kuno sumaye. I go see, you know, these are some of the courses, natural courses and simple courses are yebuye niguso. The high level stress, frustration, money, sika sem.
1: And what
0: do you call one?
1: Sika now, sem
0: I'm telling you.
1: And I go for stress.
2: Well, sir, Sika sem no, it can be two way. And ne fapim ning in our age na how the person has been able to control him or herself. Setting the says it can ne won change. Na se wo dream hun so the beer was se we ye. Ah, we hear sika was a wode ya. Naturally, I'm a pressure costume. I also, Obiya, the pressure arises across Rubia. No, Ode, BB 211.
0: Immune to anger. Just say it simple.
2: Ode, BB 212, yeah. Obe 221. Because already, no, battle be air costume anymore. Aha. But Obi, so, Odo Nisika, I mean, just yesterday, in our sister's network, meeting, we were discussing some of this. Obi or what be on funny
1: home?
2: She funny, who didn't know and funny home? Onisika and funny home? Only a genuine baby and funny home.
0: This is plan B.
2: That those group of people, personality type, no, ever hope. She ain't funny
1: home.
2: Kind of phlegmatic, worse. Phlegmatic, I mean, the strong weaknesses, no, it be no, no. Be on funny home. To your for, to no for, to your bo, obiu, obi, at all. Aha. But ye were a bit more the slightest thing will trigger something. Into such a person who so nisika, na a beer, ne ba, ne you, ne mammy, ne papa, e yare, na all pisica, quacko bo, ano, no ababit, ne doom so, ton, my dear. Now so by, you say. Sports water, and also I will fire than it any way. Yeah, now this one with this one soon cash in a witch him
1: call.
2: And what now, Betty? Into the already know there is a foundational course that will trigger a buffoon. Yes, into most of the time, no, it is not so much of only panel. Hey, you're hot-headed. Yeah, well, people are naturally they are hot-headed. But most of them, you know, hey, you know, you be near trigger. But bottom line is, say a year will subain, say a year be near trigger. You will need to manage your emotions. Say the bear, people will not see that kind of traces in you. Because staying with such people, no, yana, and one who met it. Yeah. And some of the courses, no, could be separate parables to the master teams. Some of the courses, no, your friend is saying, early childhood upbringing. Said ya ye titi akola wufi, you know. Said yon huni mame nene papa eka sano. 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Yes, I'm breme. 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Ne biya mame no, eje di funa na, mame no, I dream my so say papa coffee. Mm-hmm. Let me get him water.
1: Mm-hmm.
2: Under normal circumstances, so save your water.
0: 104.5.
2: If you know who I'm but now that the instructor take coffee, a bro did it. And mommy didn't pay attention. Ube on say quickly, papa raises his voice at mommy.
1: Mm-hmm.
2: Once mommy dim the canoe conference, the child certain will observe, say, hey, I say, we are seeing mama ban. One kick him one. Uh-huh. It's not all the sassu bang.
1: Any.
2: When you know, conne you me more, or conne fee, or conne worry, no the sassu
1: bang. Aquacot
2: now. Into the yard, you 2 foot pass it. I mean, if you had your Canada, charity.
0: This is plan B. That's 4.4.
2: If you know, son, or a yard, you may need
0: come. Exactly what I said before we even started. Say, the fire by Dodona free fee.
2: Sure.
0: If we upbringing him, okay. And the last one, I can person medical hono. Lady Kes Aboso Dada. Poor emotional control. One of the causes are ma yenya hot headed people amongst
1: like
0: us.
1: BFM. Okay. Yeah. Yeah. Yeah. Yeah. Yeah. Yeah. Yeah. Yeah. Yeah. Yeah. Yeah. Yeah. Yeah. Yeah. Sir, hot-headed personality, and being assertive, and things, and pain, pino, and for SS meaning, no say, oh, will be assertive, and I just so hot-headed, and it's the soon, soon, yeah, and that's a personality, you know, and them, lady.
2: All right, better I say, Akusia, so we are assertive. Let's just say, Obia,
0: 104.5.
2: On ferry ni penny, on him cassa, into no, or to make us an okana drink for said it. Aha. But most of the time, no, a yarn as such people, no, it to me pass se or was slight temper issues. Into so was slight temper issues, dear. And when they confuse soon, for mom castle, somebody who is assertive is easily provoked. But Obia or your hot headed, you know.
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2: Ne personality, no, and ne bobreno. 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So Obi or wa on pekasa nsono. 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I mean, most of them are assertive. But Obi are naturally on pekasa. It to me a ye hot-headed person.
0: 104.5.
2: Opeka Sabebri, it's me a hot-headed person. And hot-headed person, no, the underlying characteristics, no, and your anger na they express in their communication. And to the most of them, no, a dear wouldn't him say any send you bufu or hono. Nani bufu. A dear and ka oh, way any so with the two hana or the abeto. Mammy, fadi you kokoto. Uncanny, sir. Or dinky kemuni bufu. Now a radia mwan swa.
0: This is plan B.
2: So hot headed persons, no, that is how they behave. But obi or ye assertive, no, they are normally candid. They speak their mind, they speak the truth. Way without fear or favor. I mean, just as it is, they will tell you why you need to say that they are Bible kind. No sin is say wedding was your assembly.
0: Like a gun Bible.
1: Okay. Say Obia we are hot headed, no. Obeti me I will be a old brand na and I wo at money about re Emma will be an
2: or do de ube will be or do oh obe medo medo. So yesterday at Sisters Network program no one of the case study I Bema be a or dog girl be or do ne pan so just say the girl no efine ne niso back
3: 104.5.
2: Oh, Aifa, mm-hmm. What are you doing? Who is there with you? Would you take photos of where you
1: are? Turn the camera. Let me see where you are.
2: How?
0: I go say I will be there.

0: carrying them around is difficult. Mm. What question put an me answer?
1: Odono.
0: So you see, say odol, genuinely odol. But our sad weakness, no, of hot-headed personality, no, and he has all the traits. He or she has all the traits there. Hey, we know bar or door ye hot headed.
2: 104.5.
0: No, Monsieur Jumano. Now there was a woman and a guy living in that same compound. The lady is good, no more fair. Or ye be beer because of the guy, no. Nansuna kuku. 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Jesse na kuku na ba. And so baby in the back of the show for this far. Ne bia ba be kacha be madam. 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But the next time she will do it again because it is a weakness in her personality. Enuntina ema enida swaba se. If you want it solved, you can solve it. But it comes with hard work and determination. Because you have lived with it for all your life. Inte ye den the fin maba bishia kusuya me do akusuyanti and ye bibiya ni akusya se me ye hot headed me ye hot headed ti was sem because it's summer bravo. Tino a beye din kakra but it is not impossible. It is possible.
1: Umi yonu na kwe hot headed mesu.
0: Hey Jesus, Jesus
2: is Akusia, no, don't go there.
0: A better bomb, no.
2: No, don't go there.
0: No, a disaster.
2: Mami fa kakranka the lady case kind. Oh, say hot. Can you say many hot-headed people?
3: 104.5.
2: They feel deep affection for others. Okay, you know, yes, they can love deeply. They can love deeply, and they can love deeply. But the problem is, they lack the mechanism to manage their frustration, stress, and that kind of those kind of we say no. They lack it. And Nuna, a did the lady case kind ba ebano. And now where are you? And now are you not coming? And now you are keeping long. And now who is there with you? The dada upon ye. Na se akosua sani awoke me can see the question as some say obisa yeso. Se afani afan nyina ate se ya. What do you think will happen?
1: Any
2: SKD. And there are a lot of relationships. Any our dear Bibria, they are in it. The man and the woman are all in the same category.
1: Because only if the lady can't ask me or can't, I'm going to see my family day.
3: 104.5.
1: Because I'm going to see my family day.
2: Then you say, Sonny, I will can't. And am I in clue? Say, be a waffle muda.
1: Am I in a generation? A big one is say, a cute. Say, oh, yes. Minimo bia or say, I want the man to be obsessed with me. And I make her say, generation when you use words be a honoma and say, because obsession is a idea and it's a sense of them and a friend and I say, Beman who says, oh, then a camera and I mean, share,
2: wine, or
1: time and I'm a phone, time and or no, no, no, in a way, because I
0: say, caring,
1: caring, but.
2: These are some of the things this generation are more wicked than the previous generations.

0: Because idea to say send ya okay. Oh, how say obia or yeah, should I use the word obsessed? Okay. Obia won't say sa obsession no and the money part me kum nipa no. Because why yet so much obsessed say oh who so big cry no jina ho cry, it could be your cousin, it could be your family relative.
1: Because in America, so Lydia sent me your kind a vivid example.
0: Yes,
1: course to say beginning, no, a status, Anna, or no, the other person who is say
2: will be enjoying
1: it. Attention or them manu.
2: It's a matter of time.
0: You see,
2: I mean, certainly when you enter into a relationship, and especially. What brain? I mean, when you are away, I saw on set them wow. And when you are away, I shall set them wow. No, about being a bakubi and the Utsu when I was so away. Darling, where are you? Said you're no better. Sassy, what's new? Edward Dells, near Pampa. Okay, it's a matter of time.
0: Lady,
2: within the next 3 months,
0: can you say? Can you say? Oh, yeah, hey, Jata be ole.
2: Lubana.
0: Wako to Jataba. And I want it to know. Sa Subana Lady Kes e Bosono. Wako to Jataba na wote tino. Na onya. And I'll be able to say yes.
2: We handle a situation like that. The guy. Now I break into no, she opted out. He opted out of the relationship.
1: Oh, maybe you.
2: Because, I mean, me when he, me call him, where are you? To the extent, say, at a dear Ben, I will share, yeah, Uba, or pursue him at a dear anymore.
1: Oh, we're quite a nice, and you're far, far, far gone, too far.
0: I go say bit me
2: say che we dey win. Ebi
0: you have no idea how far people can go when it comes to
2: obsession.
0: Hot-headed people and their obsessions. Okay? You have no idea how far they can go. Most of if not most do na yet say suicide obi akohwe ase de go obi hu obi di we na say ma social media obi say ne kunu ana ne boy or ne te we hu ne so ne oba afoforo na munti no shop a branch and a bra wa ye shop no wa ko page out to shop ni container wa ko page out to ubekom na sha se fi de ye kan ya ho. Oh no, you're caring. Obi kura, obenya downfall. Obi and say, hey, this is your guy, there. Or you're caring, no? And I be utu anamu obi ano obi sao. Are you okay? Where are you?
2: Have you eaten? What did you eat?
0: I'm not gege. Woba.
1: Be a harmless. So what's in there? What's it?
2: Be a harmless. There are levels to this. I mean, be a harmless cry. I mean, naturally, obi wo ho you're caring. He or she will just want to know what is happening to you. But a kobani say a behavioral disorder. Said a can ya hot headed. We can describe you as a hot headed person. Nana, no, so Janet.
1: Only say, ladies, uncle, for no, my dear, but my steady one, who I just will be. Many crack to be any, says, yeah, make us. And
0: Yako to be
1: any. I mean, I could to be any, make us. And he says, Nipano. Assembly are becanos. How hot-headed people, they take it out of context.
0: Yeah.
1: So assembly are all cano. Ebiana all can assembly one can ne bonin swoon. But because oye too hot-headed means to know. The other can be an what twisting the senior a bit feeding the anger now of
2: releasing.
0: That is it.
2: Exactly. Just because of the opportunity to express the anger, you know, Bibia Wobekano, I was so or to me interpreting, no, such that it will root and connect to the anger, no, no, to me, stand exactly. Into no, most of them, no, we can A or Becca, so we see A, B, C, D.
1: Oh, yes,
2: because Obeka just say, Michelle, we name no any tone now, what they can't say now, Obe, so what she say, say,
0: exactly.
2: And you are like, no, I didn't say that, I don't even mean that.
1: No,
0: they punch holes in everything you do or say, yeah.

0: Ɛno yɛ adeɛ baako a sɛ sia yɛdi nkɔmmɔ yɛ abɛtumi tim sɛ in a way no wo nipa no a wɔayɛ adeɛ no wobɛfa ne ne sɛ oh ebia sɛ nipa no yɛ so manipulative a you sit down and think sɛ oh ɛne asɛm a meka ye manka ne yie ɛda means ɛneɛ I meant what nipa no ɛka sɛ I mean no so what am I saying
1: again no na ɛyɛ ha na to me somebody one of us will say is a mema
2: this is plan B one and I'll be kind of show me also for I can be how
1: also
2: for I can be how it's me pacho man in trend will be
1: way a simple one I mean no because a mema was subain bia obey to me a blackmail you such that you get to a point where you begin to believe what he's saying.
0: Oh, yeah. So, Auntie, yes. Lady Kess.
1: Yes.
0: Hmm.
1: They would make you doubt who you are.
0: Oh.
1: Into the Bible BFM. Expects, as a woman, you should be wife. Mm. So that we help each other. Am I being so to me? Yes, sir, Papa. Mm. Corrected.
2: Oh, I know dear. I know dear. Of course, Lady Kess.
1: Yes,
2: me awoke and me know ya jing. Okay. Me know ya jing. Don't wanna, especially, in dating and in marriage contest, you know, it really, really happens. So, it happened. Pa. If Obano aye be mani bibi, na se opese or get it back to Obana, this is where you mostly see those kind of stars.
1: Yes.
2: Okay. And the men kasem ye be mani tino. No. Aye no kre.
1: You know.
2: Tu se, asembia Obana be kano. We try to, you know, you're good architects on that. Oh, we are good architects. And you know, we can do it to the points. And when a man say, Obama person jai Oba, na ordinary call Oba nebusu ya for her. So Oba ni di bim crapo na Obe di for. Adjis Oba ni kuta. Concrete evidence. And yes, I can see a call verbal na Oboa.
1: Obey
2: Yaswa Sisiya.
3: This is plan B.
2: Obey Yaswa Sisiya.
1: And it will confuse you that now you begin to ask, do I even know who I am?
2: Yes. Yes.
1: That is where the women get to and they lose themselves.
2: Their self-worth.
1: Yes.
2: It's true. It's true. A lot of women are suffering from this.
0: Oh, true.
2: Yeah. You see?
0: It's your seven. And then, you say, Nipana, you're hot headed, no. Already, no, or twisted wet. And no, no, say you're hot headed. It's your seven, no, but only be dim, come, or cry now. What shall we?
2: Suppose we be a play. Master, we plan.
1: Mastermind.
2: You want say, Oba mane can't na ye bufu okra problems Oba na mini.
3: This is plan B.
2: Both of them. So not your. Na if you have a cemetery.
1: Oh, and sa ho no. And also pile up sa. E be to me am Oba no abaye hot headed person.
0: Oh yes.
1: Because it will get to a point of beka say aye ye. Aye. Ain't a figure men so up the bar, me the bishia.
0: Na odishia di ode banu kran kenye hwe.
2: Odiko
0: shia ne manu na ya na ye ya. 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
2: Ago se ho ne de manu ne nim ye pa.
0: Bo se akwa ne kasa ya na ti se.
2: E ho no. 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
1: oh they do.

0: it a lot. 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
1: baby,
0: ya, who ya, who ya,
1: baby, ya.
0: Ah, Miss Emil calls ra, so for penny be pa. And so, my wife, and call you into me, call Jay a footu. Let me do homo pa, me too, what? Assemble you two man, you know. And one, I'm a family phone, I'm said that, Pacho Menya call be me, Bassisia.
2: Pram.
1: We are frying pan to fire.
0: I'm telling you. So
2: you see, say, you know, as humans as we are, we may have some weaknesses in our behaviors. But when it gets to the extreme where the psychologist will say a disorder, and no need oye nene bano. In our homes, we may be seeing anger issues. We may be seeing resentment and a few. I mean, you know, women.
0: Coldness.
2: Coldness. Mm. You know how we do our thing. And to me, see, but if they won't say, this thing has been consistent. And if you grade one, echo grade two, echo grade three, that one calls for an alarm. Now, so we fret. But we don't even make use of our counselors around. Let me take this opportunity.
0: Not only counselors, excuse me, Pacho Fachemi, not only counselors, this therapist, these two people. Every dream I will ignore them.
2: Ain't you know, who tie in ya? Who will be a otisa? Who knows otisa? Who you otisa? Oh, mommy, I know. Be a who done otisa? Pacho pemwa mano.
1: Okay.
2: Because there is help.
1: Okay. Yeah. Phone lines, no. Enfa entum na answer na no. Mama enfa. Happy birthday, Enko Enfama, Mr. Noble Adomako, aka Shasha, Nananom Tema Group Nim. 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Happy birthday, Mr. Noble Adomako, aka Shasha, Awo Nananom Tema Group Nim. Yankupon in Shrau. Ebusia, yenti away, ya ba, you will be a full night in the atom. Now, do dear, Abba.
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0: 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Achede befu. Ewo homa obibia.
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1: Ever see our super sovereign and support for your dream? 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So you'll be a phone line. So no, Eddie Atum. Ubet me a fre, Eddie Wadventure, and our simbisa. Eddie Abba 055-165-6565. And our 0551-656-656. Unso ubet me a fre. Eddie Wadventure and our simbisa Eddie about managing a hot headed person and for my drifting year. A wedding DM ha was simbisa a Wadventure bia with me a free Eddie Abba. Hello,
2: hello,
1: hello, hello, hello,
2: hello,
1: hello, 0551-656-6566 and our simbisa Eddie Abba managing a hot headed person and home come on any a chin ye a wedding dream hanum say. Ebusia machin
3: 1 0 5 2 Oh, Madame, you can know your mother Jafaba. My idea, topic and bat, and be a money and idea, boom, boom, Baba, when you mind come on me, Jimmy, and yet it don't want to tell me, I'm a cassette. My idea. I was on a topic, you know, where it's often up and you're born in Wu. Then I never choke, Quemo, and it tends to not top a topic you drop a year. Then Wu, pa. Now go. Topic would ask never papa, never power with Jimmy Wu. Papa, and I said, I'm going to talk about you, I see. I said, topic is hello. I found a business say, you will do how home. Suddenly, you will cry, be and Neddy. But you will have no big post. And I'm more people can say, Iuko, you call, make us announce Okata, Iuko, you call. So I'm with you. And that's about the market, the market, the debit to me, among us, and me, Darcy.
1: Yeah, that's
3: it. Figana
1: 0551656565 and 0551656 unsubit me afraid. Edward Gentry and I was in Missa a day about managing a hot headed person, you know, and in coma and the educating a wooden dream.
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1: Edward Diaba 0551656565 and 0551656656 Bar Saba GH or did a message about Facebook and so on also so she shown live. Our Tema community too. BBC Bar Saba Yankupun Show. So also so do message no about 0551656565 and 0551656656 unso bit me afre Edward Gentry and I was in Bisa if I need someone managing a hot headed person and any in coma and I watch ye to jaya shasi and any day di kaya ya you train and come and two was in Bisa Wadjentry be a bit me afre a day about ya be a phone lines no a day at 0551656565 and 0551656656 unso bit me afre Edward Gentry and our same bisa Eddie Abba. Okay, yeah, change say afre for a be free Eddie Abba no na yen share Kofi Ghana afre no che say ubu o wa ne de no en nedi say o ye hot headed na ne de no wu in invitias ye no befa me de work and person me matter as say ubu o wa ne de no fa different channels mu and a show ni anga no. So what am I saying? Infants will be a position. Na ne buafu. Na onim se for her his reputation into no. Won't mean you now won't say a mubu. Into politics or the
0: book of the motion tell you say.
4: Or
1: the bufuna. The puta policies na bab one thing.
5: Eh no crap. Eh no crap. No crepa eba de kufigana kaye asofo mu ebe isi asofo me I don't know this say be this mateme ho aso ebi but to see an apostolic pastor pentecostal pastor mm-hmm. Assemblies of God Methodist pastor now say oni obi jina kwa ho.
0: This is Plan B. 104.5.
1: Okay.
5: I'm yet to see one.
1: But just, so what do you... Okay. Okay. 0551-656565 and 0551-656656 phone lines no yeah, that's why it be a dem or the corner bar yeah befa na yetie was in bisa and I say wagin chira or managing a hot headed person and home come on and any yet you change 0551-656565 and 0551-656656 also with me afraid Edward ye about
2: 104.5
1: I said I could figure out free kind you know you know
5: create
1: you know create I feel the honey crowd kind I feel my jack was say hot headed and you be an be kasa abubom
5: gugugugugugum
1: okay e wusi amachi
6: yeah no
1: pacho dini baby akase free
6: ni den de mary ni kasa si akwa mandela dan
1: yo ma mary pacho my intio
6: Yeah, mommy, no, me, a pen was a
1: bar.
6: It's only say one BBM we were being a young one, a wolfie. Now, a young woman, a baby, after every crow, why? Me, papa, a clergyman, no promise or rebecia. What's a pin when a girl or the grandma, young son? Daddy is coming, no mask, Kata. I was to bang up or bury my name, Mufflani 68. And some running out to a car, then cry, no one will be helpful. By an animal, this time, Biara, what Ben Yancy, mother love, no woman, and dada. Oh, no.
1: Okay, yeah, that's it, my Mary, so afraid. I do dear ba 0551-656565 and a 0551-656656. 5 6. Unsu bits me afraid the woodie aba. Ebusia machin.
7: Yeah, no.
1: Pacho dini baby akase free.
7: Mkasa free. I'm in here one day. That's why me auntie Joyce.
1: You auntie Joyce, Pacho my auntie.
7: Because I send me panic to star.
1: Mm-hmm.
7: At the end, no, obviously.
2: 104.5.
1: Okay. And I say, Auntie Joy, so do you have a 0551-656565 and a 0551-656656. Unsubit me afraid. Edward Gentry and I was in Bisa, Ediaba. Ebusia Machin.
8: Hello.
1: Hello, Machin.
8: Yeah, now.
1: Pacho Din.
8: Pacho Din. Pacho Din. Pacho Din. Pacho Din. Pacho Din.
1: Pacho Din.
8: Pacho Din. 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
1: Pacho Din. 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Last call, I'm at you. Hello? Okay. 0551-656565 and 0551-656656. Okay, yeah, mommy question, mommy Joyce. Or since I said, you're hot headed, then I'll be to me. I said, you did kind of
9: Now, if you so what the one who actually shoes me
2: in that this is plan B 104.5
9: and Cadena make a set will be bay a mommy. It's what the one who shiny panny shoes man. Now, see, as you say, a yare in an obe buono, ama, ne yare no aqua to say, Dunya malaria between your carina hospital, no Sarah and Sunday was a way in. Until the way you say, counselor Ben would ya, who are handy over my counselor. Sent to so an Indian one casano would be near and a put
1: three
9: any uncle could draw.
2: Now,
9: Blanc, say, Ozimacy, say me say now, Subine, because sometimes said you may you wouldn't want to go and get in their trouble. Into unya akukudro ni so now with the odoni abutia kwanso. I communicated to her. Now who communicated to only panivye or did two more one day and two more with their way. And then time to time no try na help and say so ni obi ye bibia. Now what did I tell say? Mema wufu. Mema wufu. Wenye bufuasem. Into kuswa wene nekasa.
2: 104.5.
9: And this one, it is a talk therapy. Into no ode kasa, kasa, kasa, kasa, kaka, kaka, kaka. It will help. But so one kasa ushe na se anu e shea. Now what to mean so there, please get a counselor for the person.
1: Okay. Okay. Yeah, share mommy back with you so free. Mama, you know, say, yes, that dear back with so I echo so palm, say, echo so palm with you, if you say, it's his egg that car bow, a bayan, I'm a friend, umbrica pa. Daddy is coming. Nancy and Uncle for the year jokes, TikTok, and will be coming.
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1: No, papa. 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
9: e be dum bibia
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1: Okay.
5: And you know, a man, one more fee na nkwala, no more spending more time with the kids at home, no. One more making sure, say, sa kwala ya bonia. Men fa punishment, and I say, discipline, no. Men fa discipline, no, and chain daddy.
1: Okay.
5: Daddy, and ye, the only person to discipline.
1: Okay.
5: What am I say?
1: Okay.
5: And also, and you know, say, fambi no, free.
1: Okay.
5: Yo, Cornerstone Family Chapel, Assemblies of God, Tema Community 9.
1: Okay. Lady Kes.
9: Yes, dear. Kesu Elizabeth.
1: Patcha, o microphone.
9: Oh, okay. Kesu Elizabeth Note is my name. Apostolic Church Ghana Community 5. I Kes Millinery and Beats.
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0: 104 abusia chenso wa suguswa uti area prem tobeka se el plan b 104.5 we yewo tema 2 and 3 giants no sun yesi kunya kase no Yes, Ren and Quabem, Eddie Amobia. Yes, Adam Life, oh, Facebook. 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
3: Well, it's born out of reality. This is Plan B 104.5. 80 years after the Second World War, the new global order was formed based on multilateralism. And it placed Africa in a situation where we have had a dependency syndrome. And so we live on the handouts that the West gives us. And then aside from that, we don't control our resources. Our resources are bought at prices that are set by the West and exported, and the finished products are sent back to us at prices that are set by the West. And so the whole idea of the research started with the issue of health sovereignty and breaking the dependency syndrome. So we convened a conference here and said, look, I mean, we need to pull ourselves up by our bootstraps. We must create more resilience health systems. We must produce more of our medications locally in Africa. We must finance our health outcomes more ourselves. We don't reject partnerships, but those partnerships must be on our terms. We must have a greater say in what those resources are used for. So we had that reset conference. But then it's gone a step further because it applies to other things, including the whole global order. I mean, Africa cannot continue to be a dependent continent. There are things we can do so that we're able to have a better voice in global affairs. And so that's where it all started, and it's continued.
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1: 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Now all this parliament. The main image you have. So Benoit, me I said, you're right.
2: Plan B.
1: I said, a man so yet. See him if I can't. Now I'm not police fancy. Incoming chairman. Incoming. Now I want to say yes. Oh, no, one sign. I'm your wife. Why? Now I'm not incoming again. I'm not
2: five.
1: Man, come in one. Yeah. In your year.
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1: And the measurement is how and we need some constituency. Now on Supamo. Then Samo and the police station for N Supamo. Then Samo and my electoral area for N Supamo.
2: Plan B. Then Samo
1: and my say constituency officers and Supamo. 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
1: I was able to be up my two women will be up my officer Cassa, you want to come in the Cassa? I was able to be up my.
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6: our father the Royal Majesty Otumfo for his wise counsel all the time. The last time we were here, he gave us an opportunity to pay him a visit. And one of the things he reminded us was the need to complete the roads within this enclave to pave way for the operationalization of the Sewa Hospital, which is supposed to serve as the regional hospital in Kumasi. Since then, the contractor, Kofi Job, has returned to site and is doing very well. As we are told, he's almost done with one leg of the work, and then the one that is to the right hand side is where he'll be working on, but we can assure you that he's going to go ahead and complete the work. Not far from here is where the Accra Kumasi Expressways interfaces with the Kumasi Orbital, which is the ring road around Kumasi. In fact, we have less than 20 kilometers. I'm sure we have maybe around 10, 15 kilometers to hit Kumasi itself. And so we want to thank the Ghana Armed Forces for the support they are giving us in line with this.
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7: If you are prem to break us your plan B so. 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
2: 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Obia and Kokwa, Achede Befu, our Homa Obibia.
0: Afe Ayakai, set coaches Beba, team managers Beba, na Afe official Aya Scout team Ebano, Aya Kick Nation Sports Agency, Plan BFM Grassroots Cup 2026. Abuafo, Aya Taiti, Emma Yedi Jumadi Ebreo, Yedikain, Aya Kick Nation Sports Agency, Enomunqua, Sports Water, Vena, Womu Edimo Akotene, Sanso, Enna Aya Little George Health Shop.
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MOBBR, set way ojumtuni, hip life artist, reggae dancehall artist, gospel artist, high life artist, plan B104.5, yes, brand new promo to your mouth, set on your air single, album, announce EP, send on a promotion, and I yede a guacum at the MOBBR, and to bet me a fre and penny for our home, so 0551656655, 0551656655, for more the answer on penny for a bet me at the income. 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
4: 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And I think we did our best, and I think our best was not enough.
3: What is 4.5?
5: Okay, John, you are the captain for the side today. You played very well. What is your take on today's game?
6: You know, in a game of football, it goes to three things. You either win, lose, or draw. And we had one, so we give thanks to my team. We go back to the team and then we correct the mistakes we made, then we come up.
4: Captain said, football is about win, draw, and lose. Eh? And so far as we have lost, the fans will not be happy, the board will not be happy, the management also will not be happy. But if you watch the game we play, we're playing on the flanks. We're using the flanks more than the method. And I think it should be the movement of the players there.
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7: So, as you can believe, the two teams, the league are best. The game was a balanced game, but we lost by a goal to nil. But what I saw in the game was a big misunderstanding between my two central defenders. That was the end goal. And that end goal disturbed the team a bit. So if you can see, our game wasn't coming. Later, then we start raising our game. We fought. But by the end of the 90 minutes, my boys couldn't equalize the game. But you know it's football. You win, you throw, or you lose. So we go back home, then prepare for our next game. We put this one behind us. We'll get home. Prepare for the next game that is ahead of us. You know, my two strikers, the condition between them wasn't that okay. I realized that. Because their studies wasn't okay. No supportive. The other one, Plotty, can flick the ball to a place where you don't see Kofi Wusu there. Although they did their best, but that's a misunderstanding between the two strikers. That's a big problem.
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1: Yedad. Meji 2 silver medals, Black Star G 1 silver medal, Momo 1 G blue dollars, big dollars they count. By any minister, Kwame Namishiaye. And to say a bed into the country, I don't know. Say yeah, no me be. And I'm my own mind, I'm into me. So, say this, it's here. Both parties, ni mien unyina. Both big parties, no more Ghana, ni mien unyina. Because I started to run this regime. Honorable Yiti Mesa Kachere say, what mean to one race in Chamiyan for South African or African games? But they do politics time, Obijina or Kachere say, but I'm Kachere say, any politicians, won't free and chengo. I continue, sir. Sesem Senka 104.4 craft for me. Please am say why na me tell me say why say anything in America, but as we be able na some nua ye be all Africa games for Ghana 2023 yeko 2007 Algeria yeko ye and MPP aban free aban so e free akunya so NDC for by o mantimi am farm MPP asan ba bi mo asan ko fa ba 2023 be no ha ye ti committee a o mo be transfer agudie no so Edi ahwe se de bra de betimi atumpon no ya reject Paralympic committee. The question minister e took no questions the man up to now 104.5 yen tv bian free ho o ka come back as e beto abanti e beto abanti ntidi ai enipa na to aban me yi president na president do ko yi minister say asumasia na obanti we be minister we bibi say ano ade na wo se ye ti sa committee na reject Paralympic committee free ba Olympic committee o me yakoka Letter minister de beba ne say ye prepare athlete wa ko retire no winning medals both Olympic games Common All Africa Games and the Commonwealth Games, or buy and or share and you know who say Pala Athlete Bay and I call retire for Sadiana, let him or the Brian. Now, Katia Ben or Medicoma, other groups, no Olympic Committee, no Maca and Sana, almost what they by me are famous our committee. No Pala, you're rejected in this country. You're rejected, man. Can't make was an antia. May come and attend, say you're rejected. Oma reject ye. But a bear better to Monday coming week, no. Only the end you vote. Only the vote. Because the other many vote in the bear 50 plus one. Mama would acquire president and I would acquire minister. That's the answer for any matches. You only see Baku, you never. The only one who can't tell me, say, just only friendly matches that they prepare team. No, I'm not new bonus. 104.5. Yeah. I'm out of travel allowance. Ah, I don't know any BA, yes, sir. And you're saying you're going back to the street. You're going back to Ghana. You're going back to the street. You're going back to Ghana. The BA come as Africa. We are still in darkness. And you do so. We are still in darkness in our mind. Because you live there's no money anymore. Because of COVID, by name in Penufa, then at Omufa Brochure, because Honor Yalini Fair, when you put on your bowl again, your Bonsulia, so COVID and you go free. A Brochure Mumukoya Cassia or a Kayawan coming your Gali Jay. By Amy Tesso, the Dom Dom Makugu, a Hosun and Air Cost more. Tromusu Gujim. Our brown woman Timinko. At the Paraya day, they be a Mekamasim we. Patrick, I'll be me who send me do them. I am a GSM did them because of the uncle who said, Be German Naswa, a Bianca, the awesome Yadibwa para for them, so until Mammy caught if you are with me, but in Nipa does a new. A yard, dear Mammy, no one missing Uncle Pombe, the bay will be bissau. Then be bissau to the stand, they say, Oh, I'm a mamma, you say, I made my coat if you are with me, and I need you for say, and Cassabian Perdias, a chairman Abaho.
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0: 104.5 FM. So any and so I am Monday. Ebrason say Plan B. I can watch in sports. 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
1: 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Mitre, the most prestigious community soccer tournament in town. Say, dear. 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A jet to a tour. Aha! 32 teams from 32 communities. 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
2: 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After winning the Accra AICT AI Community AI Invitational Tournament, no, and Sema Wode Atuja.
3: Thank you, sir. Madam, I'm glad to see you for the national. In fact, we have been seeing you. We have such games now. Because they started to low profile. But we profile. They are high profile games. In fact, we very good at playing. Even though now we are the champion of the tournament, we still have a lot of work to do. The sky is our limit. And we still need to go back and then work so that at least at the start of the league, no, the senior FC, the FC, the FC, the FC, the
4: new coach is so many passes together. And then I work right at the mouth so short time.
3: You know what I say? First of all, no. My name is Colare Kasemomuti. I say, now the modern football is all about possessing football. It is possess to defend and then possess to attack. So we do a lot of possessing work. And then, you see, come on, we have a lot of talent here. So it's all about, say, we have a philosophy. And then the kind of rules we always expect them to play. Then you be so good. Yeah, the normal coaching work.
2: Wey, and in some open out tenin can a coach can say pa emin bechem Samatex Bobo Kono or nana or a head coach Edema a year timino ye we a season or be fa a year positi bubu kuno or chese or ne boy seno akasa and a omu atia se ne bibis from Krubia omu she has a folk 1-0 and a omu adiaji a yes a tournament no. 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
5: What I'm saying is, what's important is what the people want, what the football people want. As you say, rumors. Yes, when the rumors started, yes, I've been on phone calls with people, football people, etc. But that's not what's important today for me personally, as Andre. You know, what I want is our football to grow. So for whoever is going to make it grow, it has to grow. From those in power now, we said we have to start it from now, not tomorrow, not looking for who's going to be, who's not going to be. That's the main set of questions. That's for me, a footballer. I've been in the national team for about 70 years, 18, something like that. You know, and I've been under different administrations.
6: Yeah,
5: and I think right now, it's not the administration is going right, what's going right. You know what is going right and what is going wrong.
6: Yeah.
5: And everybody knows it. But what we want is how do we help now to see for me to change. Now, later is the temperature that will come in. You know, temperature, time, people, what the that's what's going to happen. God, that's what's going to happen.
2: Wei ene nsema aye dede ade atuja oche se se ubi kase obeye efe presidenta onono ontiasye ana onunso ontime nyinano ensibone because onono pese Ghana football ekoyi nto bia obehe se efe no ana se 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
5: Okay, for me, I think Otuado, it was a call that maybe should have happened long way before. It's a call that should have happened long way before. I think when you're done and don't qualify for the AFCON, you can't go further. That's my point of view. You know, I know him. We've played, not really played together, but like I've played under him when he was assistant, as a coach, etc. But after that, he was able to also qualify us to the World Cup. So then, it balances. Then we have about, I think, five or six friendly matches just after, and we lose all. So now it becomes, you know, a bit tangible. And that's where I think that everybody becomes important in these moments, right? Because Ghana, the Black Stars, is for the whole country. And we want.
2: Wei ene nsema dede new aye goalkeeper edema aye Kumasi Asante Kotoko wodi atuja eno ahonsem eno no a former Kotoko attacker menu kase Isaac Minta wadwene Ashanti good ofo aye new promoted side ewo Ghana aye Premier League mu ononso ede ne ho ensem enso ede aba yeko yenim na ne kwakwara no yeko under 20 aye bubuku no akache. Before say back under 20 no, you have Ampimda Kwa ladies, Oma Kwa Kudu, Burkina Faso, and at 3 p.m., Womo any Asek Mimusa, aye Timino, and the Air Pimso, na Womo air prepare a chain, a African calf.

0: you know, in contention. Dakwa representing Ghana is coming to at least put up their best up so that they can qualify for the group and then head to win the Champions League. So if you ask me that, how well have I prepared my team, I can say that the players are ready. In terms of team cohesion, in terms of tactical understanding, and then mentally, they are ready to fight for Ghana.
1: Wey, enu nsema aye ampem da kwa ladies. Om head coach Ade Tuja okane pin se Ghana aye ampem omo ejinam ade ama oman no nti oma pepe yi pa. Yenko Black Queens akache. Abrant abaiwa ni din ene Chantel boy Black Queens odimu akotene. Osia kan Edema Nottingham City aye ema team no oka Black Queens no ho. Wajia tum se Nations Cup course no oma nyade. Enti omo ebeshe aye Intercontinental a playoff national. Or chese or expectisa emano ebe better than tournamenta omu echo in performance omu edana di yenkutino.
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4: I think it's always good to go away with the national team. I think it was it's not what we wanted, of course. We was aiming to do a lot better than we did. Some tough games, mentally as well, it was tough. So, yeah, we wanted to do better, but we got through to the playoff part, so now we've still got more to do. But it's good to come back, refresh myself back home with everyone, and then we go again on the next camp.
1: Wey, ene, kakra, if you are more eba, edi tuja, edi ama etifu enyina. Oh, so and so, and I have a year for a year Plan B FM Grassroots Cup 2026 results are 10 games. So, I provided Eddie Ama, see view and I have a team greatness. Eddie can Eddie Epim. So, team greatness and a winning 1-0 after season 4. And so, as a destiny, I have 3-1 and after Morocco United HR BSB, I have 2-1 and so, Sparks. And so, any Belkuman ever 1-1 penalties and a 7-4 Belkuman, Etimi Evinie, Jada Foods, SF3, Black Panthers, Etimi Ante, Too Much Quality, SF3, and Rap, Action Rangers, Etimi Ante, Afi, Tim Sakumono, Ebo She 2, Emma Akrofi, and so, Etimi Ante, Ekano, Future, Anshibi, Emangwa, Esebako, and a BBC, SF3, Magdala, Esebako, Rising Stars, Anshe, Sansuna, BBC, and so, Anshe, 3-2, Anna Everlasting, Wamunsu Ewin in so far de and on ensem kakra utim se aba and no. Saturday ebe 5 games ebe koso na yewi a run of 32 no. But then yekoti and sema a ye opening a chese wonono isia kaim Al Hassan or season 4 a ye player. Wono ena ewini first match or no akasa yekoti do dia tuja. Wey, and in Sema, aye, Abranteno, Ere Atuja, Eribi, Emma, Etifo, and so, oh, not just aye, first, aye, Tim Macha, Ebu Kosono, Utimse, Ononso Kakra, Wode Etu, Eja, Enono, na Necrocrano, Anna Utimse, Abrantani Dini, Danlad, Ibrahim, was sent 2 years contract. 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
5: Thank you so much. How does it feel to be back home? Very great feeling because always when you are at a center photo, you are at home, so I'm feeling so great. Did you ever at any point felt within you that the story has to continue at some point?
6: Yes, because I came here as a very young boy, and even when I was

0: Even I was still young, so I was having that kind of dream that definitely I'm going to be back and then I'll continue the good works for this club.
1: What is so different about that lad now from the boy that we used to know?
0: Maturity, because I went outside the country and the kind of experiences that I just got over there. And then even within Master Assembly Kotoko, when I was here, I had my challenges and let's say the good moments as well. So a blend of all these two, definitely there's going to be a big or a lot of changes personally and also in terms of playing. So there will be big changes or let's say slight changes in me. So it shouldn't be a surprise to a lot of people because we are growing and then we are getting matured in the game and also in terms of personality.
2: Wey, and in Sama Danlad, Edia Tuja, Yeribi Emma HFO, Gideon of Fusu, Wano E Esco member, or say Yan Kanchre, Gana for se Esco no e decide, Omguso e prepare se enche, Omema a Black Stars a new coach. Na Omo arrival on Kucha, a GFA president, Uraketo Kreku, Edi Ebetuja, Yenkuti Esco member, Ebra na Yereno Ekasa.
3: The step for Ghanaians to know is that we'll definitely play Senegal and everybody we have to play for the qualifiers, right? I am sure your question is swerving or you're trying to get me to enter into territories where you don't want me to. But yeah, what I can say on authority is that we are definitely going to have a coach who is in charge of the team. We are still talking. We're still negotiating. I am sure that at the right time, the president of the FA would announce who the next coach.
2: Wey, ene nsema Gideon Ofosu, edi atuja, oso nimpa, onim, ansema maka, enti enche biyano, FA no, president no, eba bontein, edi ababe tuja se, coach, wey, asumesi, anao bontein, ena eba kuchi, etim no. Ye chwa mwamba, eba pe, edi amone nisem, ebeba.
4: 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Mitre, the most prestigious community soccer tournament in town. Say, dear. Teams ninina nya bejasa pejenti. A jet to a tour. Aha! 32 teams from 32 communities. Anuna e chaguno. 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Ye biem e chasse life. Ewo tema. Committee 2 aye Mexico AstroTurf no so. Ah, obia tutum ne kamfa ose any plan B en kamumna afiewe tournament ne die. Aye sronko. Na mekei. 22nd of August 2026. Ekopim aye 13th of September 2026. Mechre 4 weekends. Saturday, Sunday. 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Afiewe die no die. Ebeye gigim.
5: Double gigim.
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6: afi su kickin.app Tech Bridges Africa, Amatola Digital, Duvivi Cakes and Pastries, Yokal Group, and a last hour kid.

0: Yeah, my dear phone, you know, call about plan B 104.5 FM. Emerson say a day a yaman on in some kakra and saka, Eddie Ebre ubi be a Monday, and a 24th August 2026 meeting. Eddie Bernard Mensa ube to me a friend comments, and every year in Sembe and the top flight European leagues, no, one more asha say the fixtures, results, no. Any reactions, Nina and so Eddie Ebro. As usual, transfer window no, Yamiadwa next month, and Ombetum Ewo Europe, yet the moon semun in our latest ones no, Eddie Ebro, and then some kakra ekoso, Elmanonino, Eddie Ebro Nina, Ewo, yes, you made you so on plan B 104.5 FM. And ten temnan meshas here, Eddie Efi, French League, weekend, Yanas, weekend, Chemuno, and a shas here, Yemfa Resource no, Enfermao, Uku Pimua, Olympic Marseille. 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half, all by no, and I'll match it take Anina, and a match no, Andy 2-2, Ewo Sarkensin, Rene 2, a year, PSG, Womusu two. 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Ene match bako ewo honu premiership ni mu. Fulham eni Chelsea. Ensu edi bebweni. Sa match no. Eye 7 PM. Utimse aye Javi Alonso. Ni first game. In charge. As Chelsea coach, our premiership in him no, Yamia no name you mean, what betting time so, one a year, old friend, who pin say a year, Alvaro Abeloa, or no see coach, Eddie Mac Fulham, and a deep match in Ebebuani. Na Yenko Pimu, our Manchester United, the four Akachi, William said Nano, Womu Etraho, Emma Hall City, newly promoted side, Eshom, Kam Yunua, Womu and to me, Antina, no, and a year coach, Eddie Mac Manu, Wopeni, Michael Carrick, or Chesse, Womu and Lucy, bear on last 6 games, you know. Womu and Lucy game ye 7 months ago, and Womu Lucy match out pressure in any Nasa Womu and Lucia questions beba and edi otiasepa and go for busa questions, but eno end says Womu season no, and you might ever say Edia Momo or just Womu next game no, Womako, Mako correct your mistakes, Nabibia, Akosi, Edia Momo, Yintin Sama, a year Michael Carrick, Womu a year coach, Edima, Man United, Eddie Tuja after Hull City, a show Womu, a was Akwaniso.
1: We haven't lost many games 6-7 months, so again I get it, we've lost today and I understand it, and there's questions to be asked, but it doesn't mean we've lost the game. We've done a lot of good things and we did some good things today, but it gets lost and I understand it'll get lost, but it doesn't get lost from our point of view. So yeah, there's definitely issues playing against different systems, you know, so we got to find the answers for that. But it's just because we lose one game doesn't mean that we're, everything needs dissected and it's wrong from our point of view. I understand from others it happens. And
0: we any and someone would him say a year opening a friend Michael Carrick one a coach at the Manchester United Eddie Etuja Womu Elusi Womu game against a year a Hull City and also any in your course so honum Yunko Pimu Ewo Mikel Ateta and so Akachi one also a year coach Edima Asna enano wachi Coventry ebo no eka miensa ema oye Coventry for entumi antimubi ateta akasa ediafa eye ni new season ana new season yu eni omu first game a wamo etumi ewini inti nsema wopeninu edi etuja
2: unbelievable since he joined the club. I think he's fit in a really organic way. He's a really talented player. You can see the crowd's reaction immediately and how much they love him. He's a player that is going to give us a different edge in that left side, and he has been extremely efficient. Every game he's played, he's made an assist or a goal.
3: What do you think his biggest strength is?
0: Mikel Arteta and Aoutin Nkano, a coach, Edima Asna, where they who sem etuja after Omu Ewini ye. 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
4: Is it personnel? Is it coaching? How do you solve that problem?
1: I think it's just not personal, you know, because there is a, I understand, no, just, you are telling me basically, no, Ryan Gravenberch is the six and he's on the edge of the box, and but if he shoots and he scores, you know, we are telling, oh, what a play from Ryan Gravenberch. So I don't want also to take this from his game, but we have to adapt as a team to these situations. And we have to know that these situations can happen. And I think second goal, probably we deal better in terms of having the numbers to defend. We don't make the foul, go to the first challenge, probably reduce the distance with the ball carrier. So it's an incredible goal. Situations just not because one person is playing there. It's something that we have to correct between.
0: We any and someone a Andoni Areola, one a year coach, Eddie Emma Liverpool, Eddie Tuja, Andra, Womuni Newcastle United, Eddie Buenia, Ubiashi and Yonko. 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
4: so well from your time better idea of
2: he's a coach so we analyze Chelsea like we did with other teams and like we do with every team. So I know well because I watch so many games of his teams, but we know will be no easy, and they are a very strong squad with top players. They made also good signings. So.
0: Alvaro Abelua and I would think can say Chelsea a strong side when you say omu aye good signing sepa and ye matcha ebe easy edamano nanso o GD say omu ebe to menya bibi edia fi sa game in him we 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nim he say no opushi move away from Aye Asna. Na ukupim ewa Saudi Pro League ma. 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So mpeso musani abente Gabriel Martinelli. 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Utumse Saudi Pro League nu. Sika wopa. Ena West South American players yiswa. Womu domu ba. 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Aungko ha. Anasi wantra. But abente ni HSA. Bebiye dunu. Opposite buna ketim. Edi ifi Asna team no kupimu. Ewa Saudi Pro League nu. No kosayin. Eddie Emma Ehlad of official aye communication guswa air course between Asna any Abrantia no any Ehila. A young woman and as any woman say Abrantia Kira Martinelli no by close of week no or back was sign Eddie Emma Ehila Bobuko no Ewa Saudi Pro League Gima Yedon Sem and so Eddie Emma Oko Piemu Ewa Aye West Ham for Akacha Meno Kaseno West Ham Womo Ewa relegation weekend ni crano Womo Sansu Lucio mo first game Ewa championship in him 2-1 to Charlton Athletic West Ham for my Shiipa, Nuno Espirito Santo, one in the team in the Brantia and Zeno, relegation of Coyne's no first game, Oma Sansu LUC. Now, Oma Brantia, Ufi Senegal, a Brantia Utim Ser, Yefeno El Haji, Malik Diofno, and Cra El Bachas Brentford, Omo Ewo Premiership in him, Omo Jessa Brantia no, O a good pa, Omunyana, and Commercial no, a big Jamesa Kain, Edia Ma Brentford Wobokono, Ewo Premiership in him. £37 million, and in his car, Omo Ei. Eddie Ama West Ham say womunye no munye abrantye Malik Diof no mejem insia kan enfemom e likely say West Ham for ebe accept it West Ham is a relegation it will hear scapa it will the banner se mudu pe obejai player Eddie Ama and any ensem a utim say eno so eko so ye di ema okasavie so plan B 104.5 FM yen hwe e story sa eno so eba na yen fa hunsem enfemom amanonin sem on plan B 104.5 FM Kawajin Sports and then Monday 24th August 2026. 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Na enkra El Bachel says is no, Uku Pium El Basa for Akatia. Oma Brantia, ye fen Alejandro Baldino, or no air left back, and as a bot na matreno. 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And likely say Wikimu, say what he said, man you for asani a brantier a body from Basa Emanyonwa, a branch and every man you timma, a more de yipa, one sunya bako jum esakin, edia ma timino, the say no, and likely say a branch Alejandro Badino, Nessie Kwanso Ufi Basa, Akupimu, Ewa Manchester United Wokuno, Ewa Premiership in him, and any and some utim say, and also eba e de emma kasavidisu plan B. 104.5 FM and so El Honomo. Na young shape same to Jano Meno Caseno. A brand wabi. Ah, me need to just say will be PM El Mansitino. A reporter El Bacha say the medicals no we and Chibia or best sign a contract no at the Amat Man City as Omu new player and any and Sema and also El Coso Honma Yedi Emao. Every yaha and Edi Amanin Semno Edi ABC. Bidin Edi Bernard Mensa. Ube to me after the comments. Nyami Aduma Watina Ube Sansu Ati Enkebi.
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0: and a gold medals. The better swim you know, one also ebenya sikapa. Ubenya set of jerseys and a silver medals. The better swim you san, one also ebenya cash prize. No, asansu enya bronze medals. Enya nunkwa. Yes, asansu ewo best player, top scorer, one any golden boot no, and a best goalkeeper, golden gloves obeje, and a fair play team award no, and also ewo onum. Na yobye wengi na answa, that the two teams nina, obia enkokwa, achede befu, ewo homa obibia.
1: Afe, ayakai, se coaches beba, team managers beba, na afe, official air scout team Ebano, I Kick Nation Sports Agency, Plan BFM Grassroots Cup 2026. A Buffo, I Taiti, Emma Edijumadi Ebreo, Dedikain, I Kick Nation Sports Agency, Enomunqua, Sports Water, Vena, Womu Edimo Akotene, Sanso, Enna, I Little Joy.

OBBR. 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
2: All right, Titi, yes, Abba. And Mandy, Abaja for Atrance, Ewaha, Derek, Ewaha, comments, Ewaha. Asada, unconfirm, Papa Sly, or no audio room, oh, Facebook, and so. Derek Akwaba, Bokodia.
3: Yamiado, maybe Aboko.
2: And then Yamiasi,
3: Majis also here.
2: Oh, Yamiadarma. A Tinkum, Maja Dimo from San Andy. Yakasan Kwandi, and I say.
3: Oh, okay. Mm. So, Osia, Adichi, be
2: Adichi, and so now. What you say? And I just say, what do you have?
3: Yes, yes. And I think we're with you. Now, where are you?
0: This is Plan B. 104.5.
2: Where are
3: you? Where are you saying?
2: Oh, where are you?
3: Monday, now where are you saying? Monday.
2: Say, I didn't there. Only there, so yeah. Only excuse.
3: Where are you? Go Friday.
2: But every fun, sir.
3: Monday, dear, say we are no. She no, I know to us, yes.
2: Oh, that's what it was, yes, sir.
3: Yes, my Monday, oh, dear,
2: a problem.
3: A problem, a big problem. Monday, fine. Mm. Tuesday, so
2: we'll be away in half hour and have overcome them.
3: That's the thing. That's the thing.
2: What's the word? I know. I come up.
3: Yes.
2: But I say, missing a Jumano. Hey. Insu antoa ade besa. Messi informo kwa juma sa ade e omutrim no no.
3: Se insu nto.
2: Ah insu to a se obajini sika.
3: Ah onye juma so obajini sika.
2: Se insu to a Messi ni insu to a.
3: E se onye juma anye.
2: Oh Davi, se once I o kone de day o ko. Messi ni bia o de bisa no. O ma Messi ni juma. 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So kone insu to a.
3: So ma.
2: Eh by day no obaji. 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
3: yes
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3: o kaaje baba
2: eh sanati
3: okay yencha itifu
2: yeah
3: ne ahwefo mo hwe on Facebook over the weekend
2: yeah
3: grassroots cup
2: yeah anya sam kitwa Saturday
3: yes.
2: Now
3: yes
2: Sunday no be fa kra na san koy yeah.
3: It tells you that the 32 teams on by, you know.
2: Yeah.
3: Baby, I am Mumaki.
2: Yeah.
3: Mm. And say, defending champions, sir, can't canoe or honu say, Obi Obeji Trophy Libiano. Won't win defending.
2: Hey.
3: And at Waso. And this time around, a sound also. And at 2BSB.
2: At 2BSB.
3: Yeah. But BSB, me blame your mangasa.
2: BSB,
3: oh, yeah, yeah. Me blame it. You know. I think say, okay. They were trying to play.
2: Master game.
3: Yes. They are using the. Unexperienced guys. Now, I'm on your marble. I'm a qualifier.
2: No, nah, if you de,
3: road team number.
2: Abba.
3: Yes.
2: I know being a tour of Ghana 2015 Timany Nations Cup. No?
3: Yes.
2: So, I'm going to be actually say, oh, my boy, last one.
3: Oh, yes, I'm a
2: brother. Yes, I'm a brother.
3: And BSB, I'm a parody in experienced squad. And
2: yeah.
3: I think they were being punished very well. But teams need to qualify, no? Yeah, we show more good luck.
2: Yeah.
3: Yeah, because tournament there, Ekun Enima, Nemu Yedi. As I said, the good teams are the teams that qualifies. And it tells you that.
2: So far, teams are qualifying. No? I mean, friend, and two
0: generations. This is Plan B, 104.
2: I say, Team Greatness are qualified. And Season 4.
3: Yes.
2: And so are qualified.
3: Yes.
2: And Morocco United, I think, say, Omiya debutant. Ah, winning on Anambo comments.
3: Yes,
2: Omby debutant, Aumaba, Oma qualified. And Bankuman.
3: Yes.
2: And so the penalties are qualified. Yes,
3: Omo match near Chomupa.
2: Yeah. And Jada Foot.
3: Yes.
2: Omo share 3. Omo last year, Omo call finals. Omo Timianye.
3: Okay.
2: And too much quality.
3: Yeah.
2: And Omo share 3. Charlie, too much quality. Omo ye too much. Charlie, and Rang easy. It will be no more DM. No much about him.
3: Basto, no more day.
2: No more day. Now, changes ka krebia. I say, Omo ye ni adia, Master. Charlie, on who say yes. Kajuma adi. Any braba. Yen chao mu too much quality. Yeah, and ra oma park and see a day. Omu coach no. Yeah, I mean Canada. Sika 7 do fe niagro. Anna Rising Stars and so we need 3-2 on penalties. Anambwa. And Rising Everlasting we need on.
3: Everlasting
2: so I qualify. Oh, okay.
3: And Team Sakumono.
2: And Team Sakumono and so I qualify.
3: Yes.
2: And Mangwasi.
3: Mangwasi come to two boys no.
2: Come to two. Okay.
3: How many future?
2: Oh, okay. How many future na boy omuni na come to two. And Mangwasi e show mo.
3: Yes.
2: And Mangwasi e kon enim future. And so far the teams are
3: and a BBC youth.
2: BBC
3: yes.
2: Omon so qualify yes. BBC youth so qualify. I'm say 3-1.
3: Yes.
2: Yeah. Omo say Magdala.
3: Yeah.
2: Voter for no. And so far there sa teams we. Yeah, about 10 games.
3: Yeah. 10 games so far.
2: And 5 teams and I qualify yes. And 5 teams e ko fi.
3: Yes.
2: And so far there sa na tie.
3: No, he say yabo
2: 10 games.
3: 10 games sir. 10 teams now qualify.
2: Sa oye show.
3: Eh say each they be a 5 teams.
4: Yeah, about 10 games so far. Like 6 games.
3: It's how many teams now qualify?
2: 10 teams, maybe.
3: Say 10 teams.
2: Maybe teams are qualifying in here. Team greatness are qualified.
3: One.
2: Season 4. Morocco. Bankumai.
3: 4.
2: Jada.
3: 5.
2: Too much.
3: 6.
2: Okay. Sakumono.
5: 4.5.
2: Mangwasi.
3: 8. BBC.
2: BBC.
3: 9.
2: Rising.
3: 10.
2: The 10 teams that are qualified. Yeah. And so far, 10 teams.
3: Yeah,
2: can 6 no. Yeah, can 6 yes. And 6 no. Saturday. Yeah, about 5 Saturday.
3: Now,
2: early Sunday, no. Yeah, we back.
3: And the early kickoff case.
2: Yeah. Of Sunday.
3: Early kickoff case. Send me card in CSM. Early kickoff case.
2: Me
3: person, Michiubi.
2: Yen channel.
3: DJ Wazi.
2: Wazi.
3: Yes. DJ Correct Wazi. Michael Carif Wazi. Saturday noon to be in trans you. Nane tu. Esisino.
2: I said in kuku mi abanetuno. Uni kuku mi.
3: Minimu, just watch him you.
2: Ubi a uti onim kuku mi. In kuku mi o yem debi about two trans ye. In kuku mi.
3: DJ Wazi.
2: In kuku mi abane yem. In to trans ye.
3: Okay, okay.
2: Mwang ting tibi. They mean to be tremu quickly. But ubi a uti a onim kuku mi de. Bad time be animal. Are they a friend in Goku?
5: 4.5.
3: I see.
2: Yeah. Hey. And I'll be all DJ Wazi.
3: Yes.
2: Known to me.
3: Saturday, the Obojuma. My filly in your nopa. Despite the Aneko move on the system.
2: Yeah.
3: My filly in your nopa.
2: Sunday, don't so.
3: Adiachi. But now Saturday, fresh.
2: Sunday, the crying. He said. Oh, forget the things.
3: Yes. Great DJ Wazi.
2: DJ Wazi.
3: Okay.
2: But yeah, more tema come to 2-4 Abaso.
6: 104.5.
2: Tema come to 2. Yeah, more Abaso.
3: Yes.
2: Okay. Said yeah, na attendance na tena.
3: Oh yes, yes. But omu jadi baako. Baby girls number.
2: Okay.
3: Baby girls.
2: Okay, me I hold the man for many uncle.
3: Yendi omu yai.
2: Ena me chow say.
3: Yendi omu yai.
2: Me ti me chrim CBI no kra na ba hodie un se Saturday no my shi especially Saturday in there no my shi wa ni ti ayo se bibia nti man fa mani anko ho
3: ye ndie die ni un se
2: na Sunday no so no enko fo ba pa chale Sunday no baby girls by
3: baby girls by
2: chale
3: and then my share this
2: Sunday baby girls Mr. Sly maybe no ni we din ha no chere no ni we
3: Mr. Sly
2: hey Charlie Sly
3: me te say Saturday akosi aka bi say Sly why no so on pekasa
2: ah hotel
3: me te say o see Sly on pekasa but
2: me ka to say me ko share Sly o baby e ma unu say de bia no mi share no pa be kan sa say me o had me share Sly
3: you what do you call what is the location
2: and so de bia o ko ho
3: eh
2: wow mami hunu
3: wow
2: enti unu ya baby girls o tema
3: eh
2: come to two mobile
3: into Sunday mo no mobile
2: omo we Sunday no mobile
3: okay
2: set tournament we are mo bia ware ewum oh
3: and anybody so be din wa dance
2: first one here wo ai eho no onipa ne ware 6th of October I think say 2023
3: after the tournament now
2: tournament na.
6: Wow.
2: Eno ware.
6: Hey.
2: Obeshia no ho.
6: E.
2: Obeshia no ho BBC park na.
6: Hey.
2: Waware no omte, oma wo baako.
6: Wow.
2: Name ceremony nkura me ko bi.
6: Mini
2: ma crane din ya di na.
6: Wow. Hey.
2: Enti.
3: Ebe ko
2: nta ko to.
3: Omo ye great.
2: Omo ye ah. Come to two.
3: Omo ye great.
2: Chale me furo mbuta.
3: Wow, ma ati din ti a. O si omo ye great na
2: sa. Ah.
3: Wow, me ati as.
2: Me wa o se wa ti as. Enti no problem bi eno. Enra mobile. Enra de Saturday no de ampa manhwe. But Sunday no kwa de. Baby girls e bai.
3: Omo bai. Okay.
2: Yeah.
3: Ati. And there strong pa omo nguso ambra. Na board de.
2: Afi kra na de mo de ne ba.
3: Oh yes. Minimum. Yes. Because bibia ye kwa ne de mu e de papa.
2: Saturday matches no ano de.
3: Yes.
2: O ro be hu on be ba. Mati na Sunday.
3: What wa kan mati. This time me Mrs. Sandy. This time we both full 90
2: Sunday. So
3: both full 90. Because so boy there, oh she na baby girls in Kamwa.
2: Enyede.
3: Oko.
2: Minya.
3: Ye checha nko fu bia omo bebo aye.
2: Of course.
3: My DJ media ni sisi so.
2: Yeah.
3: Ye wie ye.
2: Yeah.
3: Nti ejuma no monto aso
2: ngwa.
3: Every weekend. Yeah, yeah, 1 weekend. Aka 3 weekends.
2: Yes, of course. Yeah.
3: Aka 3 weekends.
2: 3 weekends.
3: Na ye di juma di ni a bibi ye. But you to mean end down ko fast na inja see you.
2: Oi. Na se on na juma ni sisi so.
3: Yes.
2: Sa Saturday
3: o. Saturday opening ceremony no di asabi e. Eh, na mu se. Eh. See you time no young ne. Hey.
2: Ona oni. Ono no. Why you feeling
3: oh?
2: Come here, lunch, no. Asabi, we catch a bee.
3: And you know, dear, sir.
2: Lunch, no, what you want?
3: No, no, I'm bow.
2: And then Tina, Kakrebi, we were Hano Crown, a man who say, oh, you know.
3: And
2: then a cow by lunch and a cry, and a car. I don't know, we need it.
3: Eh,
2: and this is a business right.
3: Oh, some may just say, no, you could graph your church. Me sure, because the dancing moves there.
2: They say, Crobet, my you.
3: Oh, that, we are sure.
2: Ah. Oh, the upper head.
3: Okay.
2: Say, oh, a closing ceremony. Oh,
3: okay.
2: And to the main Casabibri. Dana, ye bibiana. Obey, oh, the yenye di. Yen kentrubia. And to the yenye di, anyway.
3: Mati.
2: A honor be who's a summer maker. Come on. Anna, here come on, Samuel. Closing ceremony. Oh, be who asa. See, obey. Kitu will be crack.
3: Eh.
2: Oh, on the two.
3: Ah, do you Saturday or the
2: attack? Wow. Another Saturday now, you're Pentemon started.
3: Hey, but.
2: Now, time my time, woman.
3: Wow.
2: Till time my time, woman. Well, who do you obey?
3: Obey,
2: okay, Charlie.
3: It's your chance to see you.
2: Yeah, yeah, yeah.
3: Kakai. Kakai.
2: Mm.
3: Oh, yeah, Kakai. Oh,
2: yeah, Kakai. Oh, yeah, Kakai. Oh, yeah, Kakai. Oh,
3: yeah, Kakai. Oh, yeah, Kakai. Oh, yeah, Kakai. Oh, yeah, Kakai. Oh, yeah, Kakai. Oh, yeah, Kakai. Oh, yeah, Kakai. Oh, yeah, Kakai. Oh,
2: yeah,
3: Kakai. Oh, yeah, Kakai. Oh, yeah, Kakai. Oh,
2: yeah, Kakai. Oh,
3: this weekend,
2: we
3: must say, Michelle, as if he will be my son.
2: Okay.
3: Asa, Baba Fi.
2: Okay.
3: Osha, this weekend, now, correct football starts here.
2: Oh
3: yes.
2: Ah, Oka said this weekend a correct football started.
3: Yes,
2: here.
3: Correct and football.
2: And it's remaining
3: because this weekend. Unse, unso TV. No pe bo papa asha. This weekend will be also on the TV. E she bo papa.
2: Because wakwe wo inti.
3: Oh man, kasa. We see this weekend.
2: Okay, you too.
3: Yeah, this is ETFO.
2: Okay.
3: This weekend, bo papa eshase. Who ni nature make kasa?
2: Me too.
3: This weekend, English Premier League eshase. This weekend, Spanish La Liga eshase. And this same weekend, na League A,
2: and
3: it's Serie A eshase. It's correct football no.
2: I started.
3: This weekend, I started. Yeah, kanu mbe diechi. Hey, ebi mbe diechi.
2: Okay.
3: So what you are saying? That tells you that their minister Bekaye no na untwa ntro.
2: Okay.
3: So what you are saying? Their minister Bekaye no untwa. Esan say, you see, say utiwa na upe say when you hu ade esun ade etinyama ase a. This is the kind of football oh shit. What you say? 104 players need your mobile tournament. Ya bo bi say, ya bo ni dey say fro bi eh ya kan say kojo ya bo ni din kojo Ismael Adoda. Good. What about Kojo Pele? So what you say? Kojo Vinicius. Because this is correct football season. This is correct football.
7: And I'm telling you, sir, from now to the end of May, obeshe nkofoa debio ombe guso eti radio. Debio nkofoa ombe guso afo mu fun e check score line.
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7: So what I say, until I make it this weekend, I call it football. Shall I say? Yes. Now me here. Ne bit by bit over okay. Every country.
2: Okay.
7: Me shall see if it's Spanish La Liga.
2: Yeah, okay.
7: The two teams. Real Madrid, ne Barcelona.
2: Okay.
7: Everybody started very well. But you could see, say, Jose Mourinho. I think say Obe Brekaka. As I say, Oshe the Espanol, now Nankomo try Ama Wafim ne first
2: match.
7: Matcha.
2: Anodin.
7: It tells you there. Scanner Mourinho asewo players ni binu uno. There's going to be a lot of pressure.
8: 104.5.
7: And the expectation the fans were expecting from certain players, no. They said Diamond DC. They didn't get it. Because they wanted him to carry the team. Atoni Edi, 1-1. Aka few minutes to go. Nanka wunde saw carry team, no. But Diamond Nyabua na Odi Kunichi. It tells you, or see, and yet scanning Tina Emma pressure at Tony. So now, so you could see, say, the money is reflected on the pressure on him. In T, Jose Mourinho in the first game, you can't judge them plenty. But against Espanyol,
9: this is plan B.
7: You are struggling to even find your win. It tells you that you have to make sure, say, Utim, nobody gelling. Yes, I say, there's a Barcelona side that, Walopi, you open them by 5-0. And it's a big statement.
2: Yeah.
7: So what I say?
2: Yeah.
7: They've lost Lewandowski. But yesterday, they are giving a big statement. They are telling you that they are really ready for the season. And see, Jose Mourinho, if we talk about the man and say, oh, make sure so bad gelling the team no before we share Barcelona. And yes, sir, Coco Bliss. We need Coco Bliss.
2: David.
7: Coco Bliss, say Alex Ferguson.
8: 104.5.
7: Time now Barcelona

0: Chomui. Yes, sir. Say, when it na Gino, I do not call Barcelona against Atiku. So, Oshom obey Adebayo.
1: Obey
0: jubilee in front of the fans. And now, call Barcelona. Mekacho say, he's fully to score against Atletico Madrid. Because Barca will make sure, say,
1: Obeche.
0: San Omoti. Obe make sure, so Barca has known Argentina. They want to play for a player, Ombe Boaman. Sana Barca be, iti Atletico Madrid.
2: BFM.
0: Promises be on the man, Julian Alvarez. Say, offer be a one by an Ombe Manacon, Oman Inco. No Munjai de Omoyeno. That is why when players are misbehaving now, we are saying training and all supporters, so tenacity. Because the loyalty between the player and the clubs, no. Sometimes omu breachy. The clubs are unfaithful.
1: A relationship.
0: No, you see, what catch him say me born one more season. Na team ba me ma me ako. Me born one more season. Team ba born person me ko. Dembio.
1: Say one thing say unse bia. Omo anya specific. Team ma ombeko unse Barca ewo Spain.
0: Yes.
1: Or yeah, Atletico Madrid competitor.
0: Yes.
1: Unti Barca na ba. Arsenal na ba. Now, Atletico Madrid, say, Barca, I ain't a competitor.
0: Yes.
1: It don't mean tone is said before, eh, man.
0: I didn't.
1: Anna, waba. On no such trim, clubs in a year, Otias here. And she said, yeah, you negotiate with Arsenal.
0: No.
1: What I say, because on no one is said, I didn't make tone me key player the amount. No, Baba Shemi.
0: No, the player.
1: And you want to say, going forward, and I think, say, will be Tim Bia or Babyano. I say, oh, my player near where.
0: This is plan B. The player's heart is in Barcelona. So what you say? And this will not be the first time I had to go to play I'm a Barcelona. Griezmann, no viatico. No viatico. It's in our guy say Julian Alvarez there, won't mean to no man. Because Felice, Julian Alvarez is more clinical than Griezmann. And of course, Barcelona, he will be what? More improved. And the player in guys of Arsenal. Or Arsenal call on Kobeko. So what you say? On Arsenal now. Inti, the guy is a Simone Nene Crawford. No, I think so. They should come again. They should really help the player. So the player no betse nyama biasi nani niaji. Say, boo no mu boo no no. It's not good. It's not right. But you see, Bonut mean that no. Upon all whatever is happening, no, there'll be a psychology process for.
1: Yeah,
0: Julian Alvarez. Do make sure say,
1: and
0: I'm the man before. Doctor. Our ocean dream, ocean mentality. No, oh mama, she should be improving. And otherwise, season, half of the season, oh money, oh money. Now,
1: be affected.
0: Oh yes, definitely be affected. You see, the whites, no, you will be affected more. And you will be before and fire. You be yes, after China, you will be your banana as I'm a dream you. But Bruno, you know. What's all pitching so affecting them. And the fans are also making noise. You see, hope you say article, Bejain Munawako. Italian Serie A, all the big teams won. That is how we won the leagues. League, dear, big teams do win here. NMA league near there. So what you say? And yet, a bimon lega, big team no kwa we are, on to me winning, we lose. No, I can say, oh, I away match, Intina may win. But over Italian Serie A, all the big teams won. Juventus won, Inter Milan won, Napoli won, AC Milan won. It tells you that the Italians you are no, this time around, it will go into another level. Into more one more than Papa Apaye. Now, remember English Premier League. Bibi was in one chain. Arsenal, they make a bigger statement to defend their title. But the opponent is lesser. It's a new fan casting. Obian himself, Arsenal, Beshe Coventry. But just that, hey, yes, Calibri in the first match, Olusu. But one thing I'm on the social media, and though, yes, see, it wasn't the results we were expecting, but he was happy to make his debutant or to play his first game in the Premier League. And I love it. At least.
1: It's a performance, isn't it?
0: Oh, make us say, it's average. It's average. Concerning the opponent you are meeting, because you are meeting the Premier League champion. So that one there, nay. But just that a first match, gradually, it will warm up into the season. And I'm sure, say, Anya season, you should get 10 goal contributions, whether goals

0: four assists.
1: Okay.
0: He needs to get it 10. At least 1 year the crowd, 10 will be okay for Calibrianchi. Now, Manchester United, their league of case. Same Manchester United, same manager, same fans, same Harry Maguire issues. What is Manchester United doing with Harry Maguire as at now? When him say play away or start to game, any big matches are a fumble. So when say Maguire perform here, yeah, against big clubs, but the small clubs are a fumble. You too cross Maguire, Chichini or no Akasani player. Now say Obia Sakra or Taki or who say any or no any player, except Maguire. Anyway, Manchester United, they have to rectify that problem. They have to do something about it because say in the next game or say Lucia, I sent out to Michael Carrick. That is whereby the fans will start calling for the sack. It's the Manchester United losing to Hull City, promote a newly promoted side. Charlie.
2: This is plan B.
0: 4.5. They have to really work their team. You see, they made some interesting signings, but it's not showing up in their team. It's, I think so munche no munye ni ye. Investors are crying. But you see, investors shouldn't forget the early kickoff case. Premier League, the early kickoff case, they enjoy.
1: Rituals.
0: That is it. Who said before I started leg no? I am fufu no. Eko Shenyama, Ego Bia Park. So,
2: plan B.
0: It's a little kick off, dear. Say, be before big club in China, Musa Kess Nedao. So, for TDD, fine. But, this over for TDD. It's a new and a quote of Man City.
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0: Vice Nemaji. But it was so crucial for Enzo Maresca. I think, say, some competition now Maresca Lucy, you know. I'm a pressure better than so. On to me, Angelitini. You want to go according to Pep Guardiola star, but your selection is still a problem. In the ocean, we're winning, but the services to Erling Haaland, no, it was limited.
2: 4.5.
0: Now, who try to say Roberto Mamush? You're not buying a backup striker. Say Haaland and Far will be on the bench of Abebo. Because I'm not sure, say, or no, Pep Jack Grealish. They are trying to make sure somebody. Next club, Amaja Grealish. It tells you that Mamu Square, there's no second striker for Erling Haaland. And you see, you are different from Pep Guardiola. Say, Guardiola no see on pay different striker. No, you to me Pamunu. But who? You went to me a Pamunu. It's your own working. Ne, you can say, the coaching technique, no. On your knee. My club, Liverpool. Hey, Liverpool, I say Ghana Premier League team, you.
2: This is plan nah, B. 104.5.
0: We're going to say Newcastle. But Liverpool made Newcastle look like prime Manchester City. It was so bad for Liverpool to get such a result. Isak and Florian Wirtz, they have to improve their Liverpool team. Now we've lost Mo Salah. We don't have goals again. It's the two players, the two most expensive players in our lineup. I saw Muye Bimaye. Because again, Newcastle, yeah, watch your door. It's a fair result, but it's not good. You have to start the season very well. Into Liverpool, their son Papa, they should improve on their next game, or they should improve with their play. And then, boy, my last game, and then you may, the world champions. Into now, we should blue. I feel a Matty didn't touch blue.
1: Okay.
0: I feel a Matty didn't touch blue. Send in the new team,
1: Chelsea, Liverpool.
0: Yes. And my name say Bibi Besia na Bibi Nsi. But me say nanka Bibi Besia. Kafuwa me share Chelsea. Trade what? Zero.
1: Nasa Liverpool, they were time for Chelsea.
2: Oh, that this is plan B.
1: Liverpool, time for Chelsea.
0: Oh, I saw Bizam, I didn't know, me say train.
1: There been a trainer, Sam. My name say time for Chelsea.
0: I saw Bizam, I didn't know, me say train.
1: What are you coming, Sam?
0: Good. The reason why me can say a London derby. Derby there doesn't favor anybody.
1: I didn't know I can say Chelsea Beshe Fulham 3-0.
0: Okay, Chelsea Beshe Fulham 1-0. Maccabi Amo. And who's on pay?
1: That be said. They're in our pay. They're in our Wakumam.
0: They're in our Wakumam. They're in our Wakumam. They're in our Wakumam.
1: They're in our
0: Wakumam.
1: They're in our Wakumam.
0: Okay. Xabi Alonso the first game. Obe testi Premier League. They were a
1: dead. Yeah.
0: They didn't see the BIA in the Premier League. No,
3: Premier League.
0: Now, say, wabo be down on the nine abo you. Wafan Adrian Kochi. This is the first one in Adrian Kochi. No be testi. They were auto and moa. And so, in that chicken toso. That's the Premier League. Iti, obe boy against Fuan. Obe to a mobo, Antoninia, Antonia, and Ninia, we are going to say, Shopo.
1: Chelsea baby in a game no.
0: Chelsea baby in a game.
1: What about you?
0: Minimum is.
1: Meda say. Comments. My interview. Nah. Chelsea baby. A few minutes. Nah. I'm from Dakwa ladies. I'm gonna. A second Musa. Eddie Ashe so. Wafu zombie. First game. I will move. But then. Yeah. Accra. Ayer City. Tournament. Utim House of Hook. And Ankui. Season. Study. Who is saying comments?
3: Okay, me that's my mincia mincia. Derek Nigana Fuina. Media main Kasami Bri on a year has of hook any Ghana football league.
2: Yeah, this is
3: seven starting next week. And I'm
1: next month,
3: 4th September. You, minimum was him care because Womu. And person meet here fans no any yen stakeholders no dey here can person meet your person mo na no mo dey omo ye nti wo dey hwe omo ye signings omo top players bebre sa
1: John Antwi
3: champion
1: player champion striker supernatural
3: bebre wo hwe players house for omo
1: a so far be eight
3: o bebre me watch o sisi ya
1: okay.
3: Omo do so pa left back full womb, right back full womb, goalkeeper's womb, bibri na ubu sa unse uto bibri hu hia so to bibri na se obe pre quality no quality na se quantity na ope and any question that was say where den ubu sa un because players in the obe too but se o meet me hide den a perform me ama fans ni agi ama Ghana football akon anim no. I don't know here because won't mean for play be and cause me to 100 players. It be 100 players na beto ni nano. Omo nye quality ni ni osa. That is why they waste of time and resources. What must we signing Abdul Aziz from All Blacks or left back. Ebenezamu onu so free agent. Midfield o ma sign no. Roxin Chireme Park Academy o ma sign no. So omo division 1 me boy.
1: Yeah, Park
3: omo division 1. Oma sign Division 1. Manuel Osejan, Onoso Park, Division 1. Ena Caleb Cranton, Victory Club Warriors, Onoso Division 1. Oma sign. Alex Banso, Namoro FC.
1: Onoso Division 2.
3: Division 2, and Oma sign. Ena Prince Amevo. The last we need D2J. Yeah. Prince Amevo, Onoso Free Agent, Onoso Oma sign. Right back. Vincent Anani. Free agent, Oma signing no. Mamudu, Kadre Karuma, sa Ivory Coast player no. Striker yeah. No mi nabano. Onu so Oma signing no.
1: Cinema international man.
3: Oh yeah. Onu so senior man.
1: Yeah.
3: Omo so ma signing.
1: Sa signing there.
3: Eh yeah, oh yes, oh yeah, oh experience pa. Oh. And only sa the kind of player sa. Yeah, person omo signing. And yet division 2. Division 1, division 2, division 2. And yes, yen ka se omo ni mbo bo. Unse ya me catch say yes omo ma sound one as no disrespect to such players and I say teams now clubs no there be. But my catch say has standard no. Has to folk team no, but we are no. And yet, this is not the time we're meeting. We be sign Division 1, Division 2 players. Oma pasadi no. Also, Jai. There be on Division 2 sign. Has to folk. Ado we didn't call Oras and I say we didn't call different junior teams no.
1: Someone promote two. I'm say one or two players craft from Oras.
3: And a very good call team there. Yeah. Or promote players from the junior. Yes, I know academy no eba any dear is acceptable. But so back of a player from a year baby, na player no ewo look what yes side. Oh, ewo form cra so my boy has to fuck with ye. me no menti ase e na make say me nyese bia me disrespect player na team no but who team na oba no team ni hustle folk bibi na ban tina ma ne ma yes am hustle folk team no ko fo hu say eye yi no
1: say management
3: sa oh any team ne ma ene ne ma bibi tia ban tina ma ayes anu anka has die enye ka enye ne sa but oma signi division 2 yes o munyai o munfi division 2 division 2 division 2 because efo into mako faba efo o mako faba but sir obako fa player we had tried and tested to say John Nchi say on say men can we or experienced player in John Nchi dey do mama beye e dey my dreams o mako calf comfort cup e do semi finals wa bo league ya obi anim John Nchi o a very good player e acceptable oh na experience players wa bo league na che Oma kwam no ne place a wo Ivory Coast oh and any place also moton but so ba kwa kofa division 2 division 2 meno meni nyi ho but se na meka no omo fu se eye eye ade a omo eye
1: affordable
3: aha
1: okay tell no a is ka kese position no 10
3: sa enye mo wa nga so enye mo poti dia sha so fuka me enye mo wa kra but the most important thing is has to vote for almost some person where to say teams now almost at place turn on now almost coming into now fans ni and I say yeah Ghana for the you say almost so almost enter sa business ni because place our sa division 2 place ni place our the almost be o person almost sa platform no because has a team your mouth platform now. Who you player? Yes, hello. And I say, your tongue, a showcase, a mobile called a brand case, Ubian Master Folk. And he said, what about now? Unya Konya, a bowl league matches, bear 3 or 4. Now, who to me, adding a provi, a step up, and I say, oh, money more cost raw. Obey attracting interest from other clubs from within Ghana League, you know, and Pokrano
1: foreign.
3: As I never said, I was adding your tongue. Nye duko. Nye asanko fa division 2 play bim. Ji, ebi as has nso. Omu ya. Omu ya. Omu ya. Because in himse clubs ni biwot ma. That is what they do. Omu e di place from a ye grassroots.
1: For example, no? Nordjland. Ewo dema.
3: Sa.
1: Ono no, titi play anu ato.
3: Inti ono no, obye in himse di omu ya anu. Omu nina. Inti se has nso, a enta sa race ni. Anasa a ye arena of buying and selling players, yeah, on my you because Mumu de Muni say sign is no best sign, yahoo, a year place or modia today. Yahoo, and your players are a shame crying. A few players, the woman, make us say, John Nchi, and Yavikus play, and I make us say, yeah, encouraging. Yaka Minano, and Yadia, and Osas for Omotuasi, and Timundi on Sadiano,
1: okay,
3: and Wayne, and Wahas. I just say, the own person catch and say, who's the last time I can just say, they want to compete keke since ni bia beba has
1: no,
3: be bo
1: no obobi
3: obobi and is my hu but so per se o compete e konanim AG league e top second e ko Africa this is not the kind of a year signing sir e was so here because emwa it is a wey wey now me fans has and has e ko Africa I qualify for Africa Cup Conference Cup and Champions League now akofa players from Division 2, Division 1, send me the call Africa. Then I'll pass away. Unquery. Ubeba. Prelims na no.
1: Nay, you.
3: Yeah, you. And he said, and no person my own person would say, say, say, no. And no more ambition, he say, on person could conquer Africa, beam, but they just want to be among a year, a team's not a competitive league in the case. Nasis in Biano, oh, has and Subobi, oh, you boobies are near Tiasse. But for now, Nepad, your moo, your idiot. And yet has. Like a year, a year, yehunu. Enya di papa. Okay. E waso mujai na fans. But 1 minute na Ghana formbre munu. Andra, bi kakra on ye former captain ida you.
1: Okay.
3: And some more kind edifa a year ni ambition. Any a year uru utuado the time with Black Stars. No. Where yini na oku na ye pese utuado eden. Echo because na he money sweni. Titru. Yewie Nations Cup you want to be qualify na group a yani Sudan ene Niger wo mu Angola na Ghana ye ntumi an qualify ni already e wo se kwa den kwa noko but F4 no ampam no because na omo favorite no but did that you say onu so be kan bi obekoreti say yes you should have been sacked long before and I say before and I say after ye ntumi fully say bit na qualify for AFCON no ye nya ti ase but e kwa bi so no o we did that you ni the posture any in seven and all cana me huni se abra otua dubai for the second time we do baby after AFCON 2024
1: oyin
3: mu of course ka chee ni se going forward no he will not be considered for selection on kind of plans ho to be so ma other young players no chance no
1: nti no kasa
3: o kasa eno so kan bi
1: o de
3: yaw na kasa
1: otua do na be yi de dey see nchen
3: oh yes o ka chen so o no akọ ni chen that time no wo
1: no wo England
3: yes Forest e no ko ka chen say going forward no o meeting on friendly beam eye ni ya o si wo no akasa no why dey one adino one yan tum na nya but as a coach no no o no so ni different and as a name the path and no person why dey o take no intimi hu ni say eno so kan bi
1: eno
3: okasa but sadi no okasa ni should have missak ni ye gitun but me kwa mi zuno mi hu ni say de otua do kaje ni say going forward no on fani biem no eno hu ya ho so
1: eno
3: de e kan anti I don't know but on his ambition
1: but I don't know the day content na ba bo ntin de say eh
3: oh yeah
1: as you say nka e say e permanent da
3: crowd no de long ball crowd
1: even Jordan ano ane nua ketua no kura wae captain no. Se, ene, se utuadu, eyi nisi nchen kura, the same thing
3: obeka.
1: Because of, onka, o kama nise, omane boye, osama ane captain, inti obeka biya mano, inti, endi, sahane
3: chie. Yes, but on his ambition to becoming a year FE president, you know. You see?
1: Oh, se, endi, Romo.
3: Ye frese, ye kole se, former players nibi no, bebe nano. Embra embe fire football no. But and say looking at the current system you women see and side GFA a presidential election a year a Rusi any system you women any woman statute no or ba will see poto oh yes and okay so or ban that this current FA or system you by presidential year will see poto any the fact.
1: Because
3: the ground. That's why we need. He said, "He's in India. Also, we need team. And now, we send you a year. We move. We move. We move. Yeah. Clubs, no. I was so far from his job. Bedding.
1: Over from his
3: job. And yeah, the ketwa.
1: But one thing, say, we say, ket in time as soon. So three time in the day.
0: Una, Oma ket in time as soon. And now we finish in time as soon.
1: Me na me catch the ket just in time as soon. Emrano sa ne.
0: Emrano says Samra.
1: Ozi.
0: Emma
1: I don't think say football for now e wo ho no. E beti ase ye say Kurt into us.
3: I just wo fio.
0: No, omo nim say Kurt ni time enso ye. Wo ti ase Kurt ni time aso.
1: Na wo Kurt ni time aso na enso ye.
0: Me say enso ye nti na wo so ni.
1: Oh, Debbie enso ye say e be so na sia. Me ka say
0: Kurt ni time enso
1: ye. Oh, say obi enim say ni time.
0: Aso ye football ni ye. Mo ma no more time
1: eh. Oye football ni ye.
0: Aso ye ni ye.
1: Ana meka se nesi ya kete tamo besi.
0: En sun ye.
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1: En ka ono. 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
1: Uni ma gana fomrem. Conversation no. 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
2: me. Good afternoon, sir.
3: Good afternoon, coach.
2: Many of you have a career.
3: Yenti
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3: kukubia
2: kubia joso yada sepa good afternoon sir
4: hello afternoon
2: me pa chef Francis okaza free
4: me dide Francis me pepe banana
2: okay Francis ain't your boss
4: yeah when you can a year but on the GFFA baby base obia benya youth players 1980 in a house of a doctor a polar balance when you have a double way selection at the 20 and other 23 aha over to me on your team
2: yeah
4: but I said can you say since now or out of book that on oh talk to papa debbie GFF obia benya youth players are casting your team.
2: Yeah.
4: Ah, that in a division two, division one for balance.
2: Yeah.
4: And also, what I said, ah, that team no, many of the Penopono, your team in the year. And next week, Friday, you can check out for 2-1.
2: I will come out.
4: I'll add the cap on Amma.
2: Okay.
4: Let us see.
2: Good afternoon, sir.
5: Good afternoon, Mr. Kucha.
2: Open it. You're from South Africa. Good afternoon, sir.
6: Good afternoon, Oko.
2: Apeni ye fro so ka safrin agabu zrin.
6: Agabu.
2: Yen ko ye ti o.
6: Oko ba men chamu nyina.
2: Ye jo so pa bo.
6: Ma men mo ko to kwa empenu fo abato. Because the same adma mo sa ya de professional players, foreign players, some are professional. Maku ensia sis. Ana ba ko to ko team no. Ya de kamenzo. 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There is a professional outside no kwa maku 8. Me bom abaso
2: NSA afi mu mecho kotoko mu becho bia
6: afi we 30 billion in there emeka kumase en ko ba bia
2: because mo mo de foreign place abi the SA multimedia league no
6: oh ade
2: okay
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2: Good afternoon.
7: Yes, Omunyedi, enye omo na ombe kire hash players ayento. 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
2: 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Comments, Adam Fupa, Ana, awa, ote denkano. Sorry. 0551-656-656. Last one, enso, na afi, yonko. Okay, Derek, young boy.
9: Unse Nkofuka say has a to division two players, and I hope say has been boy with data. There is a why I'm going to find division two players.
2: Oh, Debbie, me, I know say guy bako namorono ono nkwane division two player.
9: Unse
2: Oma akane division one. Like ana premier, ebin so. Efi, Europe, ena umba ena hasi asana. Oma asana goalkeeper bi. No wo, o, Europe, ena wabanom hasi asana. Niti, afi esani seno, a hasa ena. I hope se, a yes in, last season.
9: Niti, mkese umba ye data.
2: O data ane de okwa unhu.
9: Oh.
2: Aji se mina midima unhu.
9: And, ade, usi se o ye jima mwa
2: unhu. Debi se, mia na.
9: Oh, you see, before best I play asano. Give us data. Maybe ni development nu.
2: Na senate.
9: Aye good.
2: Say no I can't say Kofi Adams. Yes. Ebisa F4 ni say mo ton player data ni senate. Mo develop no.
9: Yes.
2: Mo market no. Ana say mo twen say obi baba na maton na jiska gumbutum.
9: That's the thing. Why? Inti you can say nyame aduma. Ye be she that side no na you hu. Dey betumi aye.
2: Okay. Me that's pa. Comments you go.
10: Yes. Ti bi mo mu die. Say sign is in a good chain last year die. Last season die.
2: Oh, sign me.
10: Ninyi nanya papa.
2: Ninyi nanya o.
10: Enye. So we guys division 2 ni sign.
2: Okay. Abusa for the best year. Papa slide that say. O try best what.
11: Time was soon. 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Teams ninyina nya bedrasa pejanti. A jet to a tour. Aha! 32 teams from 32 communities. 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

Bibia, say we are Jumutuni, hip life artist, reggae dancehall artist, gospel artist, high life artist, plan B104.5, yes, brand new promo to your mouth, say we are single, album, and answer EP, send us a promotion, and I yede a guacum at your movie beer, and to bet me a fre and penny for our home, so 0551656655, 0551656655, for more the answer and penny for a bet me at Dinkomo, plan B. FM, yes, see a Dutch in tea. 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
6: Memna to swim yes, I'm pass a motin ye. 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

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And yeah, and I watch you every year. 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I don't see baby bia, every water in canoe. Young Fasa, I'm all bloody and Uncle Pono. Never be beyond to me, we pay it. 25 past the hour 3. Hey, hey. 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My young chia. 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I didn't see my joy. And I feel so quite good winning. I know. And yay, Muni Mutu, oh, Hawaii. Hey, Right, Reverend. I will see a penny catch a cobram record, of course. I will broke the idea of a insider. And what Joseph said, now one can say, dear baby, you know, Bago said, I a day. At my trust, say, a ray, many a star the Reynolds, Yanyaka and Tuma Bumu, I had so quanta, near the Waka could be a fierce from Jim one FBB to me repair. Now, ray, I had your Facebook when I see that super. I brought your friend Sennett. Or in a way, what you are called Facebook and so I didn't see. Well, to me, I copy more. Now, what do I drink? Any back or two? I'm a repermano, major brand. 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
1: Oh, okay.
0: Unim say ya ye ko share grassroots cup no na nye.
1: Nye
0: 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Un say ya no akwa bob. Ta say na bibi a sheye.
1: E sheye. Come
0: on, come on. Omo mo ba ball no so boni ye.
1: Yes, no pre.
0: Omo mo kofie nso kofie ye. Aha. Nti.
1: But then there many can say your shots here no so far from Saturday no BC and Sunday,
0: Sunday
1: no
0: yeah.
1: Yente bia tubu bia se bia we referee wiem ni adia yente bibia sa no nti ya won pa ya say enko so anyi
0: se ya so akọ so sa na plan B there ya organize ya dia na organize you just say ah Ghana police for to better e che for fashion na nyefe dia grow referees no so bo mo homodi
1: obo mu di match ne kama
0: grow
1: come on pa
0: me am pa me pe football but na o she
1: when ya je na ve ya mbo management so abaso enra pa Saturday pa na pe Ante Konina,
0: Who was a dog? Grassroots cup winner. Nti ya san babio. Ya san abo. It was ya pain. And that year I said don.
1: Love yourself.
0: It was ya pain. O don huana.
1: Yes, me don me ho.
0: O don hu pa.
1: I love myself.
0: O don hu pa.
1: Yes.
0: Then I trust o don hu. Nyama ben na wo ya. I trust o don hu.
1: Oh, say ni nyama bia me ya trust o don hu no. Say bia. Me mfa adie bia. Was coming in Pediano, Sibia Min Funk, just a medobby.
0: Yes. Enna, and Crawford be do and dom. What car back us all done horns or no one saw bed don horn on tear see ye.
1: What
0: if we say, oh, don't one. On chain say obi be ka sem bi afa ho ansa what to say e ndipe ya ka sem ye say anso woni age ho wa wonim say ah sanya mi mi ti de 10 over 10 minus nothing just a mia na mia and just say uhu hu chain obi o dabi but wa wo ho no wonim say okra no ti umu no onye ni paketo a just say odon ho a ubun ho.
1: Okay.
0: O don hu a o ma obi hu kwan ma ne ntete wo dabi. O don hu a won. 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Enyama bi a ensem fata won fa nka already no hu kra. Because won him say eh ready e ni pedua na ekita no. Enye enkola de. 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
1: love yourself
0: ebusa pain ewia we dia plan b for your cash roll said don Mm-hmm. Mm-hmm. Mm-hmm. Mm-hmm. Mm-hmm. Mm-hmm. Mm-hmm. Mm-hmm. Mm-hmm. Mm-hmm. Mm-hmm. Mm-hmm. Mm-hmm. Mm-hmm. Mm-hmm. Mm-hmm. Mm-hmm. Mm-hmm. Mm-hmm. Mm-hmm. Mm-hmm. Mm-hmm. Mm-hmm. Mm-hmm. Mm-hmm. Mm-hmm. Mm-hmm. Mm-hmm. Mm-hmm. Mm-hmm. Mm-hmm. Mm-hmm.
1: Mm-hmm.
0: Mm-hmm. Mm-hmm. Mm-hmm. Mm-hmm. Mm-hmm. Mm-hmm. Mm-hmm. Mm-hmm. Mm-hmm. Mm-hmm. Mm-hmm. Mm-hmm. Mm-hmm. Mm-hmm. Mm-hmm. Mm-hmm. Mm-hmm. Mm-hmm. Mm-hmm. Mm-hmm. Mm-hmm. Mm-hmm. Mm-hmm.
1: Mm-hmm. Mm-hmm.
0: Mm-hmm. Mm-hmm. Mm-hmm. Mm-hmm. Mm-hmm. Mm-hmm. Mm-hmm. Mm-hmm. Mm-hmm. Mm-hmm. Mm-hmm. Mm-hmm. Mm-hmm. Mm-hmm. Mm-hmm. Mm-hmm. Mm-hmm. Mm-hmm. Mm-hmm. Mm-hmm. Mm-hmm. Mm-hmm. Mm-hmm. Mm-hmm. Mm-hmm. Mm-hmm. Mm-hmm. Mm-hmm. Mm-hmm. Mm-hmm. Mm-hmm. Mm-hmm. Mm-hmm. Mm-hmm. Mm-hmm. Mm-hmm. Mm-hmm.
1: Mm-hmm. Mm-hmm. Mm-hmm.
0: Mm-hmm. Mm-hmm. Mm-hmm. Mm-hmm. Mm-hmm. Mm-hmm. Mm-hmm.
1: Mm-hmm. Mm-hmm. Mm-hmm.
0: Mm-hmm. Mm-hmm. Mm-hmm. Mm-hmm. Mm-hmm. Mm-hmm. Mm-hmm. Mm-hmm. Mm-hmm. Mm-hmm. Mm-hmm. Mm-hmm. Mm-hmm. Mm-hmm. Mm-hmm. Mm-hmm. Mm-hmm. Mm-hmm. Mm-hmm. Mm-hmm. Mm-hmm. Mm-hmm. Mm-hmm. Mm-hmm. Mm-hmm. Mm-hmm. Mm-hmm. Mm-hmm. Mm-hmm. Mm-hmm. Mm-hmm. Mm-hmm. Mm-hmm. Mm-hmm. Mm-hmm. Mm-hmm. Mm-hmm. Mm-hmm. Mm-hmm. Mm-hmm. Mm-hmm. Mm-hmm. Mm-hmm. Mm-hmm. Mm-hmm. 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
2: 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Aha! 32 teams from 32 communities. 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

I tell chi Emma Edi Jumedi Ebro Jedikain a Kick Nation Sports Agency and Yomunkwa Sports Water Vena Womu Edimu Akotene Sanso Enna Aye Little George

I was young to be a story of the day, neighbor. But then before that, I was your young co venture. When Prempra Miroka say, one more day cast, and I'm back. When I caught you, dear, and I be to repay it. I don't see. I come on and say, I come on and say, Ebia, who had your credit, you made your view. Ebia, if Ruby cried, now you have a second. Ebidia, and you will be there to the paper, paper, why didn't I never know? We need to work ventures. One more. Everyone, be now. The digman na fee bibi beer to me. Every pay. Binswa na wo tall. The akodi jumedia. I don't so price na wo hot. But I could to be the bibi beer to me. Every pay. Kainasene so say beer so request kuku kubi. Mu ko jumedia.

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I'm a friend and they didn't remove me at 10 million.

0: Ghana male stores as a 40 unborn generation. I was here, yeah. I call Esther the Reynolds and Jane. Now, Vay, and story of the day, no. What you have ever assumed, you're not Vay. BBBA, to me, a repair. Aha, I have plan B 104.5 FM. Of course, plan B drive. I know, Asuguzu, I would, you know, we are driving home safely. Yeah, Joe Quantata. Near the Aqua Aqua Pithy Master Dream. Esther the Reynolds, Miss Amo Aqua.
1: It was your pain, yeah. Yeah, it was your pain. And I did a story of the day, no, I said, Emuyam. Wait, dear, yeah, sister B. You know, the other two, you know.
0: Okay.
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0: Why you're confused?
1: Just say. 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
0: so na wa ko yo be nti.
1: Ebusia be. 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
0: All right, Eruti 0551656656 0551656565. Hello.
2: I was a brand name.
0: Kofi Gan.
2: My one in them, me pajami muka cry and jama, my intimacy in the studio. My one yaqua no studio in Hawaii. 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
0: Yo, yeah, say, Kofi Gan, yeah, that's 0551656656 0551656565. 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Aha, exile plan B, of course. We are driving home safely. Okay. I don't think I was here to me a frabaso. Now, we are doing a drink and a BBB to me a repair.

0: baby be bear to me repair. Kofi Ghana say one tin year. There still is that was with my Kofi Ghana bio.
1: Kofi Ghana, where the wow until I'm a boss or not.
0: Okay, I'm for William Ransom. Okay.
2: Hello.
3: Good afternoon.
0: That's
3: why I contribute to the program.
0: Okay.
3: Person is this nipa no can store and say, I buy one or free staff anymore. And I also on free if you and I say, oh, free fee anymore, or no answer GB say, oh, yeah. And then a bush and funeral, and I say, oh, Sakuran, mammy, and now Kurane, and mammy, and so free staff anymore. And I say,
0: okay.
1: Ahene.
3: Nana.
1: Yes. On free busia or mabusia mu bibia baby abu. Only momu wa babya. Chas or not the acquaintum yan van se uko baby a kwajuini for some time holiday. Ah we could do as I say uwe busia for fro we baby a wuni momu bia u babya and so akole or so yan mami. Once was Okoshe Munos and Mammy Ampa, Bearman Arians, winning pepper, wedding pictures will be the same thing.
3: Okay.
1: Uh-huh.
3: And all Monsieur Shemwell, no Munko Bisa, or Barnett, she said, be a ninja be to come if you are come one out there, or come. The Babet and I said, oh, no girl, and ninja be a come some time ago.
0: Okay.
3: I thought, and I said,
0: okay, you're say. Okay, we're free. So 0551, ST, any samples of my Kofi Ghana? Maybe I'm mounting here.
1: Kofi Ghana, where dear? I buy one to choir, co baby. O could do cronim, no, no, or quack with Jinny, no, a sansa, and a chiaba. O do cronim, no, cochia.
0: I buy you a kit to wear,
1: buy you a kit, a collab,
0: bracket to wear.
1: Ha,
0: I'm not hagging.
1: I'm not hagging a friend, mamma, none of the when him say, be a na,
0: and qualadia says,
1: na. Akolane papa nzu siyano.
0: Mm-hmm.
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0: Oh, okay.
1: Asisi anu onhu se.
0: Anu tuwa ye confused.
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1: Aha.
0: Ana se onhu diya wanyanka zangisa. Hello.
4: Hello.
0: Mahao.
4: Oh yeah, you know that you are, bro.
0: Yeah, Rama.
4: No, Mr. Kofi Kakari, Mr. Kofi Kofi Utam. Hello.
0: Hello. Yeah, to unka.
4: Hey, my name no Elu. Yeah, to kwenye yangu kofi. Ebu siya kor. Ibi butu matengi kofi. You want to attend Katua, you want to attend Unibaho, you want to attend Apam, you want to have Baketku, you want to have Kaha. Into other opponents, you know this and now
0: for.
4: Hmm. Yeah. Maybe we should have food, baby. No, but then, or today, yeah. Yeah, we know him now, you're the upper. And see, you want me now, the upper.
0: Okay.
4: And don't watch him. No, who there? May any man can, yeah, the man or.
0: Okay. Meso mera say hello.
5: Okay, Abusia, my samba. Na I didn't can my Esther Saba so in crying chance I'm not the buyer. In fact, now it will move him because you are yes, you can't know your home. You don't call for bro, so my as an abedo on every year, and I can take it and maybe you said a better young cat, your horse, and you have a dog for frozen. See, then I say, put it on the buyer. Now. The same is that, yeah, no, I can't be Siano. One or no, Chromo, one on quarter, I can't be Siano. I can't be Siano, and a bit of Yana, and a banner, na bema no so no akwa na bema ne ba na sesei e ho na me nyanti ase ye no
0: Kofi Ghana ni na ne se onimom wo ba bia e ye kro fo
5: no onimom akwa no ba bia
0: yes onimom wo ba bia ruti akwa ni hu na no be ha ge no so na ge on kwa wa ye surprise cause obi a wa ba kro fo fro so ba re no fa ne se o we die bia ye nkwala ni ama ohu na no ba ha ge nti e ye normal. But then, or said, dear, train no who said, Ben Manso, Abahon, who, or Ban, I don't know, so I said, and Yamasino. So, Nazi, I am surprised to be brilliant. Or call if you are now, if you have pictures, you will be turned now, or Banu soon say, ah, photo, you will be turning nine, your no, I will share mark, I would read it down, credit, Nina, Yadia, or be into, I am confused. So, I'm far no say any back. And I said, the unknown soon himself won't we be.
5: I don't go to the master.
0: Okay.
5: Okay.
0: All right. Say hello.
2: Hello, Ebusia.
0: Yeah, Bazolo.
2: Sorry.
0: Koima. My dear, Nyamia Dumbo Konzo.
2: Yeah. Kofi Ghana ba ya no. I was the one chatting with my boss. Let me mention and tell my chat to you.
0: Okay.
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0: 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Hello.
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6: yes.
0: Auntie, am I in the way?
6: You. I can't be a panabaka, you see, Anu. Menina ya jimpa.
0: Okay.
6: You say, Wako Yegu, and Lubia Kofano. 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
0: all right esti so anti ya esti
7: anti ya
6: ni na wehu no yes
7: mpa cho ma mi bisa wasem kakra
6: yo
7: wo se eye ni ba
6: yo
7: na onim ba ma ni kra wo bebi a wo
6: I said that so akwa yin se ni Apa yang ingin saya nego tu? Ayah nampu saya dua ni mono. 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
7: Ayah antai ya.
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0: Aha. 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
7: ya sorry bia
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7: he ntokwa na enya ya fight Intiatia, etia for new BBR or TA or Frey and
0: okay. 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And I about said you made you know, and also at me at was so dear mamma, be at me every pay. Of course, I was your penny catch the problem recruit. I will broke us, yeah. I did bay inside that many as the Reynolds, and I really at not here. Yet you made you ever so much. Ernest, and I did a copy of Facebook on a so. I don't tell you, yeah, that's a name. Ever says, yeah, you. Bye bye.

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2: 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Mitre, the most prestigious community soccer tournament in town. Say, dear. Teams ninina nya bedrasa pejanti. A jet to a tour. Aha! 32 teams from 32 communities. Anuna echeguono, wankasa unimodida. Ye biem, a chassis life. 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

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So 0551656655. 0551656655. For more the answer and penny for a bit.

0: to civilized countries, certain politicians, people are there because of their merit, not appointed by politicians, and they work and serve well. Look at our security agencies, puppets of the ruling party, ruling government. And so they are not able to open their mouth, even arrest thieves who ride public cars and are fed by the state. People who earn more and better, well salary, and fringe benefits, occupying official houses with chauffeur-driven cars. Benefits come in thousands. They steal the most in the country. Go around the prisons when we go to give communion and pray for them. Some remand for years, and yet those who openly steal and plunder walk our streets. What kind of society?
1: What will be different between the special prosecutor's office and whatever office of law enforcement? And the reason why I agreed to accept the nomination is that this is a new office. Corruption has done so much damage to this country. In the conflict resolution, it is called structural violence. It's an invisible violence that kills millions without anybody seeing it. Taking millions of cities for oneself under illegal circumstances deprives people of good health, education, and all the developmental facilities you can give. So what I want to do is to be able to set up a credible institution with a credible culture, which will be able to block the leakages and the seepages. If I'm able to do that, I don't care even whether I am not able to prosecute anybody. And part of the law says that it is preventative, that if we succeed, we will need foreign aid. I will say, with knocking my chest, that the amount of seepages and leakages at the ports, if we were to close them, our budget will not need foreign assistance.
2: The Church of Pentecost is over 3.1 million, about 10.38% of the Ghanaian population. And we have brought in 15,000 signatures. I believe that this is significant enough. If they give us time, we can even bring 2 million. Yeah, just to make a statement that this bill, we support it 100%. And so we are praying for the parliamentarians to make good arguments. They should know that there's a creation. This is a sovereign state, but the whole world is a sovereign state with a ruler. And then the one who created us reserves the right to tell us how to behave. If we leave the right to behavior in the hands of the creation, then soon every lifestyle will be shielded by law. Till we have some anarchy state, lawlessness in this nation. Now, if you want to have sex with a beast, I say it's okay. If I want to have sex with a pig, it's okay. If I want to marry my daughter, it's okay. If I want to have sex with a tree, it's okay. So where are we going? So the issue is not about rights. The issue is about morality.
3: Because we live in a world where we are told we are the leaders of tomorrow, and the politicians of the day have ensured that tomorrow never comes. Let us today tell the politicians of the day that the tomorrow they have been talking about is today.
4: We live in a continent today where, as the young man has said, our young women upon attaining puberty cannot afford sanitary pads, but our public servants have iPads which they do not know how to use. We live in a continent today where our leaders who preside over our health sectors have no faith in the health sector. When they are sick and their families are sick, they run away to seek treatment in Germany, in France, in the United Kingdom, in South Africa and India. Even our health ministers don't have faith in our health department. We live in a country and countries today where the political leadership have no faith in the education sector. They bring unto us what they call free primary education or universal primary education, but they can never dare take their children.
5: As you, your band, omo amuchi omo galamse no, omo atu omo mo, yebema omo amnesty no omo asaba.
6: Then I asked him if he had ever been offered a bribe before?
7: You mean as president?
6: As John Mahama.
7: As a human being?
6: As a person.
7: Any human being in the world would have encountered, you know, corruption in a way, one way or the other, either being offered a bribe or a bribe being demanded from you. What you need to do is to put yourself in a position...
6: Mr. President, did you take it?
7: No, I haven't taken a bribe.
8: But even to think about it, it doesn't, it just questions who are making these policies. This is what happens, that when you've mismanaged the economy into this hole, then anything sounds great to you because you don't have any option. You see what I mean? And this is the problem, that anything that is taxable, that can feasibly be taxed, they are trying to impose taxes on it, increasing withholding taxes on withholding and so on. All of these are hurting. They are hurting the economy. These taxes are hurting. And therefore, you are not going to get the growth. And when you don't get the growth, you will not get the revenue. And when you don't get the revenue, you go back to increasing taxes to get the revenue. And then you are in a cyclical...
9: But I can tell you, as my colleague, Deputy Minister said, we are not going to the IMF. Whatever we do, we are not. The consequences are there. We are a proud nation. We have the resources. We have the capacity. Don't let anybody tell you. Like when Joshua, Caleb, and the 10 others went to spy on the promised land, and only two of them came to say that we can do it. And the 10 went around the community, murmuring, you can't, da-da-da-da-da-da-da. We are not people of short sight, you know, and we have to move on. Okay, so let's think of us as who we are, a proud, strong people, the shining star of Africa, and we have the capacity to do what we want to do. If only we can speak that one language and show that we burden share in the issues ahead.
10: Get the industrial peace. So you have ministers in the government have been performing like this. And if they are performing like this, what is the reason why a president is just going to take his green ink and say, we'll meet with you? There are others. Saying so many MSs are, because there are several people who have left my government, which I removed from the government. There are people. You know, Biana won my first term or no second term or that's what. But there are some of the longest serving ones, and they do so many. And that is the reason why. And I think there's good explanation.
9: Thank you very much.
11: If I read your book, but you know, yes, Bosome Frem, Assembly members, or much as a moon, now your friend Bissani in Tiamano Abanasa.
12: I'm so moon.
11: Me
12: bacha
11: mai.
12: Ah,
11: me wu. 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
12: ntwo mu hu me. Why?
11: Chief
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Authority of God Information Center, and so afa. Ewo ejuma kon ba. 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Ewo ye loud, you lie sounds and information center so, and so ho. Ewo katamansu new bridge no, ye da live, and I say the mu live wo, Wadosti Ventures Information Center, and so ewo hormu. 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

Right, so my young call planbonline.com no so. Na and 70 BM pony BM public health nurse urges expectant mothers to prepare early for successful breastfeeding. And you know, pay what you support you may so no, and as if we be PM or ho, HRS say, we are mother, of course, new phones for your pa, see the man kola as early stages, and tea, and who be here, say, we are mother, which me a breastfeeding a kola no, papa, papa, papa. Na etumi eboa. No more Goro boys as DVL as DVLA. Few ones of arrest as authority rolls out instant lines printing. Wow. 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Immigration officer killed. Police officer critically injured in a San Fusu motorbike crash. 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

0: It's all your kind. The chief executive officer of Ghana God Good Board, Dr. Sammy Jemfi, has leveled a serious allegations against the minority leader in parliament, Alexander Afenyo Makin, accusing him of extortion. Chief Executive Officer of a year, DVLA, Eura Julius, Nikwe Kote, Edia Tuja Tresse, and 1810 Tone, Goro Boys in Sambia Niho, a DPM or DVLA Atina Yakane, Goro Boys, and your Tresse, Goro Boys, be any one more, PM Hobby, who be you two as a crowd. So when in summer, what do I numere? 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Sanso, ena, yenu ya bema Richard Eni from the MPP. 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
1: 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Entire son of war, dear Bibia Eddi Namichia, me sister Bia, Mikohono, or Jimmy Froswa, or non so or your party ba or your woman organizer, ewo Aibunti, ya branch woman organizer, your penu, Rosemont. Usha, the Juma Rusmo Ebwa Padia, and yet Edge Maketua, Abumuji Junior, so Michiano, and all the party executive, any ya yoko yenu no amount to be a man, you know, branch executive, ward coordinators in your Bibiano, Michio Bibia, say, they were a door, any Biakuya away in terminal, and was a Yakumusa ne the court 2028 election, dear 38% na Yenyanu. MP Pavoniano, one of your Babania, 10 and 9%.
2: 21%.

0: Right, Rich. And I'm in Comra. 1 minute now to remain.
1: Yeah, yeah, yeah.
0: And yeah. So which your constituency? And I want your constituency.
1: Rich, His Excellency Abebio, the incompetent one, will write your Mahama. Nah, yeah, catch and say, and Eddie. Or say a crime I can't mean you here. I didn't know Buabon. No, if it's a gun of a minor, a Ukra, a bit of a funny fella. And everyone said, Uragu Sitan, I turn and who comes there. Police in our mind, you know, once and almost day by 24-hour economy now, almost kind. Om the winning way, I'm some busy marketing. And Eddie, I buy a jar to say market to Nim Honshi, and to almost the cockota, you need 24-hour secretariat in film. Yes, so Ramahama. Say no ada. Yes, say no, I'm sorry. They say de yin na ye call Ben Kromaja to say on his demolition king. E dana we bubunu. E hia for no by won't me mwa om. 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
0: well Tommy mami fa me mra won chen sha se mfiri ho se me jen fisi yenye ne dey
2: We never thought that was to be on my chair, His Excellency John Dramani Mahama, the Gonja this year, or to just a month or do here, I mean, dear, a Jumarura, the nation builder, which will be in the history of this country, all the 58 ministers, Etimi Bu or mine corner name, ah, and net Imraya Juma, and your Oko market, and Yama born in Abbasem, and net Oko Aralokoya, me see, me call a year and a month, yes. His Excellency John Dramani Mahama, the big push.
0: But you're 10 minutes now.
2: Yeah. Hey, yeah, Juma. Papa, papa, papa, papa, papa, papa. It is, you better an Obai market, Kotokabak market, where see, Atonsu market, where see, what do you call it, Kajetia marketer, your market it into ya, a bean seed that way, because them the whole West Africa, oh, see, yeah. Into your better channel, your OBR, any young Rakojan Kwanis Samijan fee, a Juma Ra, a Chiomunina. Minya, Samijan fee, as I'm last. We could say them even better. As I said, the minority, they have lost the grounds, and they have nothing to offer ordinary Ghanaians. When we say, as I said, press conference, I'm having confusion about, and then minority. So every statement say, after new market, our man no credibility, a woman and say no ended, and yes, sir, we are turning the image of the world, the minority we. Yeah, it is convincing, Maya. And now we read on my statement now. Actually, quite clear, say now they are shifting the direction to the Bank of Ghana. They were here, but can't we have a piano? What you say? Meanwhile, me bamba just say after no market, you know, attending who wrote a channel to it more sure you know we enter a jar. What you say? Me can't we have? What's in some of the can you know over the week? Wow, Thomas. It's a new thing. I can me and Mr. After new marketing has lost the credibility. They say the oppressor or the minority in our head. It can because I'm going to say I can. Some of them feel so at there. So on for no court. No, but a friend will court. I'll be You see the hypocrisy and the double standard of MPP just to tarnish the image of some of them feel any abaya, of course, because and now usual education sector. They say problem here, you solve problem here. No, no more echo in him. Big push, acquire, yeah, yeah. About health sector, yeah, abano, yeah, economy, abano, yeah, corruption be a NC under this government 18 months ago, corruption be a NC. So young baby be near from boss amigency, then you hear Nagana say, Saturday. Time now, first no omu omu chronic media be more, ya omu ye propaganda na na omu to go on, ya mamma no more, a crassy ni, yen ya no more, a sebi, Satan social media, ni honu, no more, they say the social media, aba, uya, ya baba exposed with evidence and facts. And nobody na say, atatatase achi no. Ene mi nuka say, abronye, kura ababon, ti abe kase, sa, gold ball, what that losses na, abana, omuka 1.7 losses na, abana udu, u converti ba yensi deye 22 billion no. Enye, gold ball da, na ye Bank of Ghana. So which is which? Then when they enfa, they say, enfa enfim. It's just to tarnish the image of the young man that is working. And nothing else. Just propaganda. En tungum, na ye he, na ka mwe sum tunu, omu atalia, now why? Omu talia. Now why? First, omu duko say social media. Yemfa atemdidi attack on mampeni. Nyanka say democracy is on attack. And also apaska. Say so omu duko boha. Omu tana a why? Ako ese papa. The same people pata be ese papa biya. Otu kwanko Nigeria. Ah na ahunchiri nti oso ye Messi ni. Agusi ye Messi ejuma. Or the mota no talia. Now wano say Nigeria sansan no good. They say sa na MPP pattern abeye. They have lost the ground. Me no kasa who have a new market. Unkwa yedu ye board chairman. Our Ghana Water Company. Uboka 3.3 billion. That at Nitenion.
3: Ghana Water.
2: Company, no your board chairman of Ghana Company. Ghana Water Company. And then
3: apart from the
2: yeah. Uboka 3.3 billion. One water on cocoa, another water in Sua Waboka. It's off a new market.
3: Back at Ketua catch us a 5 cities.
2: Yeah. What you are saying? It's off a new market. I could be on a board chairman under Akufo-Addo ni we no. Eboka.
3: The first regime, no.
2: Yes. Eboka okay. 3.3 billion. Oh, what a company. Your credibility is at stake. Ebium, UCG. Yeah, do better. Yeah, UCG as a board chairman. And also, we have 2.8 billion losses. Ah, who are you? Who are you? Meanwhile, there's no, what do you call it? Auditor announcer, auditor financial statement. HSA, gold board, Aboka. Okay, I'm going to say Bank of Ghana. Bank of Ghana, NMA, gold board, Eto Gold Man. Not their monetary way, not their shame. So, they're your economy, no, every year way. It is an IMF, so, Anka no, be BSA. God board, Sami Jensi, Aboka, even po. Let us assume, and I say, let us, yen tias here. Nase boa, God board, Aboka, Bimkoa. You have to attack the institution. Do you understand? Sami Jensi is one person as an individual, right? But you are attacking the person as if you have any problem with the young man. Meanwhile, Uninam, and Ujijiji bribe. And now because of Buka Jensi, Omoska, sene be ya mun kan asem a wan ma won tinu wa ba abontin e pese e tarnish the image yen just had any as
3: o kan se same je firma ni sika en wan ma ni sika
2: yes e to sin is now o kan as any say on the nam e je sika afa nyoma kin
3: en na me ni sika what for then
2: sa so for same je fi is so what they call damp on him ni left and right it is sa IMF report on the ba music Bank of Ghana, Abo Kana, Omu, Oshiftenu. None in Nam, it was Samuja, who was say, Samuja, if you person who be Bemudia, and ye, Omaniska. Utia, Samuja, if you are then in the family court. Nameka, member with fact and what evidence. Utia, see. Meanwhile, there's no editor, financial statement, HSA, Gold Board, I then. Gold board, I then Aboka. What you say? To turn the image of the young guy. You see the container. Who should cap put on me? Bubo, a D. H. Romania or any. What you say? Ain't no MPP. Maybe I can't say. Yeah. MPP, no. Me catch the one say. What they have to do by now? A year begging. Now, me the communication be a chair on free. Bonto. This is the time of war. Apologizing to Ghanaians. Ghanaian punish you bitterly. Is it in case some can say Ghana for yes, Remo? Moody 8 years in the Mayano. You have been wasting time willfully. ya meye adwuma ye sremu say the next baumia administration some mistake no e den ye ye bio mo won say ye na jodo man mahama eko trenchi no osun ade e na waba nti 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no anase nka uto ubo ase na mo kofa different angle at the yemu munse makaka na fo betie mu into MPP have nothing to offer ordinary Ghanaians.
3: Okay, what do you want to see? But I mean, my 1 minute we quickly we way home.
2: Yeah.
3: On Facebook, official Facebook page post were,
2: yeah.
3: And they are social analyst,
2: yeah.
3: Or say a political commentator,
2: yeah.
3: Peter Teria, what trust a new face for our mighty minority likely to happen after the emergency meeting at Dr. Mahmoud Baoumié's residence.
2: Yeah.
3: Do you foresee something like that?
2: Yeah. And I came here, I said it here before, and I'm repeating it again, that Sita, young papa J.H. Mensah Atanaso, Sita, young papa, papa Uso Ankuma Atanaso, Sita, or say J.H. Mensah Botumu Atanaso, Usha, hey, today they are missing, wow. That's the reason why I'm motivating to come in the Arab Amanyosemu. These people are making submission. Usu say, yes. But you have a new market. See the character and the way our behavior, our parliament are. Ah, oh, your lawyer, yeah. Me pen ask him, maybe I change. But now I don't know. So it is very good for MPP to change him as their leader. Other than that, they will continue to be in opposition. And 38% now, Omunyayano. 38% Omunyayano. The Omba Babenya, 10 and 8% in 2028.
3: Right. Where is your time? Pepe, pepe, pepe, pepe.
2: Rich.
3: Rich.
1: Yes.
3: Na minority musidey.
1: Yes. ANC mu or you should always be useless. Nini ma MPP funi biye no he useless.
3: Did you say?
1: MPP no. He used it.
3: No, he used it.
1: He repeated it three times.
2: I said press conference.
1: He used the word useless.
3: Missing ya but treme.
1: Mbeka sana mpeso biya
3: benta. Ya but treme mami. Enyo mbeka sasa.
2: Who is you? I didn't attack any MPP. Me see the press conference. No,
1: I will come there. On train side, and they are coming from where you can't bring it back.
3: Oh, now, so
1: where can you come from? Baby.
3: No, to Rich, I know where you can be. No, TH.
1: And Tina, me see, me, Babe, can me, Pesa, or Besu, Minkas on train side.
3: What can I say?
1: Bibiano, what can miss on train side?
3: Yeah, but
1: Maminkas,
3: what should I say? What I come from, Munkwadi,
1: and I may say. Wa kamin kas won twin sign me di me twin adwin na ba
3: any watching adwin osu wa twin sign
1: mon twin sign
3: o osu wa twin sign yentio yentio
1: na Moses amigen visiting me me de minimum se ato forcing samigen fi Dr. Esiama omo akoboka amagana 22 billion Ghana cedis. Aye, 1.7 billion dollars. Aye,
4: gold hujwa omukodiye. 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Ye waha, atu forcing, akwa parliament, akwa ready budget. Nowhere in the budget, annual state is a gold purchase agreement, and it's good for reserve and Wednesday forex. No, I'm a gold board where gold board any bank of Ghana, AD Wegman. There's nowhere, nowhere in his 2025 budget and even mid year budget. I will state you when we say a bank of Ghana, any gold board, a human could you boka. Bank of Ghana, led by Dr. Esiama, also gave annual report. There was nowhere, nowhere. I almost stated, say, Oma Eden, Omu Aboka, 22 billion Ghana cedis, and that's 1.7 billion Ghana cedis out of gold, a Juma Omukodiye. Senkanye Nyamine Ye Yadum, as Omae, and I say, reports when you know, Omu de call IMF. And I am ever Perizi and as Omu Yen Pensim Pensimu. And on Behun se Sebi, a Juma Omukodieno, a Nyama Bakumi and Numi and Sebi Amebo Bosso, Eddie Kaba, Anka Ura John Mahama, His Excellency, Anka supervising corrupt practices or debt to this nation without telling Ghanaians. Oh, Daddy Kain, yes, I say. We now me yena. I say now me yena. You say Obi will add any gold. One says they say gold boy pen a year gold mu ejuma. Say yeah, maybe I say gold na any pan peso bet ono. A year pure gold and I say yeah, be carry yeah, mesh sumuno. A year gold boy pen a you. Ah, Ghana government an anti gold boy. A Ghana institution. Omana ejuma yati esi ose Obi be year gold wu in pensi muni niema. Ye usika ye charging ono. Okwa. Sami Genfisi, ono, one city na opesu ojia, watisu, 20 pesos, no di achew. 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And I say, yeah, gold na, yeah, baby shame na, yeah, yeah, say pure gold. And I say, when you man a babeno, or no, the nipe, Edima, this country, a befriend, a beggar, say, just say, oh, and tiswa, or my no, a mousica, say, fed this age, you man, no. Who you and us will be, yes, I didn't answer, or charging one cedia, or shan't any man, so, oh. Or Canadian and Huffy. No, at Subum. And no, Anya say Aquaboca. Quana Quato Gold, bra, and she muna be res, I didn't yet Piogo before be Bebas or Babeton Gold Namano, and she shamua Bechimua, if you don't say gold near Piogo than Sana de Sicatono. O the Aquadi or Aquatras will pray, Aquayanan for Sem. Now, I didn't yen for Sem Keku. All my discount, no, at the end was just one son of my discount. What the benkum de mama, not in the fanji which the whole. And what quire one can't check Ghana for, and I am a for you no moon. Secondly, yen yasuma se koto gold no, Bank of Ghana, and a kita we exchange rate. Or mau exchange rate. First, nan, Quebeca say, oh, because now there were other buyers in Tino. O componas ebia, where, Okwanas omu rate ni kosura. And Quebec has, oh, because it's a competitive market in Tino. And Kaoboka enyevi. And the gold board is the sole buyer of all golds in this country. Okwa. Na uwako yusu, black market rate. Na di akoto. 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Gold, I'll bet him dear guho, a fibo, nani bona kosra watono. 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Abesu, suppressed a CD and as a strengthen CD ninti. 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A tune of 22 billion. Then we want to talk about it. We want to bring diversionary tactics. 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We are not dealing with defamation of character. That was your friend is saying we character ene. Your friend is affirming your character. We are not talking about extortion's money. We are talking about the trade activities are a course between Gold Board and Bank of Ghana. Ah, aboka 22 billion on that for that matter, 1.7 billion Ghana dollars. And 170 acre. And it's on no essay Ura Fenyon. Eban ho se obejisika. A extortion, a criminal act. He rather has to go to court first. But if he thinks, we will give him chance to divert attention to stop talking about we are. And those myopic thinking now, Andy Fournette thinking say, yeah, Pamu, as a new marking, and as a minority leader, and Pamu no China. If they think say the kitchen is too hot for them and they can't contain Afenyo and they want to defame his character, we will stand by him and make sure say Ekana, yeah, Atu Forcing, Ura, Addison, and Ura, Siama, and Sami Genfi, Akano, yeah, you better make you say they will explain and tell Ghanaian say truly Oma Boka. Nanya, yeah, woman, you say Sami Genfi, as myopic as he is. When you talk about the chief executive of Gold Border, no personalizing, no organ who has him. Waboka, Waboka. He's a myopic and he has to come out. Richard, because listen, Gold Border and your sole proprietorship. Richard, that Richard, myopic practice is a myopic Richard, thinking.
3: Right. Plan B 104.5, Ebusia. Fache me. 104.5. Richard, myopic statement.
4: Adrian, you can myopic. Look for the meaning of it.
3: I get you.
4: Childish thinking.
3: Richard, it's an insult.
4: Any insult. If you behave myopically, you better trust that you are childish. He's behaving like a child. As I've sat down here.
3: I get you. But so be Kemichi, you'll be okay, right?
4: Me. When I behave childishly and you tell me, so be it. But he's behaving childishly because right. God body is not the sole okay. proprietor.
3: I say, Mamin call Matthew Ketcher. Producer, oh yeah, Juma. Mamin call Matthew Ketcher from the base, Abeland, young coin check quickly, Nafi. Or the Bibebro, yeah, or the Bibebro. When you call Matthew Ketchewo. Matthew Akwaba.
5: Yeah, me Joseph.
3: Bibi Abba called here.
5: Yeah, Nyamiyandong.
3: Yeah, Nyamiyase. Well, it also was manat mi edu. Shawamre na Mr. Priwa, oni mi ambe nyasem.
5: Okay. Si ma edu e 7 minutes.
3: Yukura wono. 10.
5: 10 minutes.
3: Yukura wono na esa ore.
5: Okay.
3: Nunuma bokeyi.
5: Okay.
3: Sami Jemfi. Yewura, Sami Jemfi se minority leader. Estotiska. Eddie Free, a man for one chain, and I said in chain.
5: Okay, Mammy Fakunya winner, Michia, the Yetifonina, Michia, Miagasami, Mammy, Mama Comfort, any new canny, Unkina Michia Wankasa, now Michia Yetifonina, any the base movement for Nina. Mammy Fakunya is an amateur, the incoming President Kennedy, a compare con a Japan. And he found Dr. George Otiboso, Michiano. And at the base for Nina Michamu. 2028 election, you know, is between NDC and the base. But I want him straight up, anytime. So, Mami, come, temp. MPP don't have any moral right to speak. Oh, I don't think so. Omagasa, Omugotia, the Abron, Yakayel. Abron, you said they don't read. They say, God. Purchasing program under Bank of Ghana, not under Gold Board. Now, in 1966, and Ghana, we said, no, let's keep some of our gold as gold reserve. So that at the end of the day, we said, Ghana, kwa unye yemia. Ye benya gold beer, ye benya so say, ye di be, we use that to solve, and now to manage ourselves.
3: Mm-hmm.
5: Now, Ushe, gold da, ye bua nutsi on. MPP for buying. 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It's alleged, Sana Yeti, because God for oil, Mami Kachew. And before, dear Sami Jeffy, unless we are before, no, because I say, I'm a young guy. And we need to encourage young guys to get positions. So say young guy, Juma, we need to support that young guy so that it will set us example. And yet say Nanadua offer akokra or mu or akokra na nanadu dia ni ministers. And yeah, no president mama.
3: No, hold on. I mean, omu ye party ma.
5: But omu ye akokra. I brought you this on otiho onyashuri.
3: They will be pen or
5: otiho. So in 2022, God for oil, at the Dr. Mamu Bomia, ye nya losses, 74 million Ghana cedis. In 2023, ye nya 370.69 million losses. In 2024, yenya 1.8 million loss, billion losses. Who calculating in a boomer from 2022 to 2024 under NPPR? Good for you.

0: Yaboka 2.2 billion Ghana cedis. And then MPP4 have the mouth, have the audacity to talk about gold, gold board. There are some Jeffy here. Now, because of their brain is not working. Because if their brain is working, some Jeffy got to say, Omu, see, we have public account committee. And the MPP for Omu is a Ghana Yamudi. Move from me by public account. My issue.
1: There's my wife said, no, attempted the Nana Mutisim. Their brain is not working.
0: No. If their brains are working, they will not say, yeah, war committee, a public account committee. They ain't in a committee in war. Afenyo Maki is a minority leader, and he have the right to invite Sami Jeffy to come to the floor of parliament. Last year, your Greek minister, deputy.
1: So, we are inviting a speaker blocky.
0: Oh, inviting the Obua. He should give us the evidence. You tender the evidence, the document. Omu yeah, omu trokoma, speaker or blocky. Omu say, yeah, kola organa. They don't have, you see, MPP, a guko joto. Ona. President Mama, Misrael, NDC for Misrael, the Muye, no Ghana fought to Obama because of the corruption and the bad nature of this government. Afenyo Maki, how you know, Otto is your boka, Yato is your boka. Pure water, Yato is your boka. And down, Oboka almost 4 point something billion. Oba ECG, no, almost 2 point something billion. On I'm free. Obia, Wato is your boka, Uto Kanye boka, you have the right to criticize who. And yeah, and that when you're making a musi, you crack container by your own containers. But he's working free. So he has the right to do all those things that he's doing.
1: But I'm coming. Sir, if and then or no, you crack container, a cab at Dahua, didn't he say work free? Like you are saying.
0: Yes, that is
1: so
0: the.
1: Why should he work free?
0: Why should he work free? That's as well because the NDC has a political, but they are not serious. NDC has a political, they are not. I don't know what they are doing with these guys. Now, the SMG fear, you know, and then and amu, talk, rapo mu tonu. 12 billion and net to year juma and amu and Sami Jeffy is the only person that to me far gold and say the who the common on and then your gold refinery your Ghana are youth any juma I'm say Jimmy for Ghana na MP for me say Jimmy for Ghana na yanya Jimmy for yaniati and cry only can today they have to be measured because sa gold for year we are gold board we are kanu it's not like they don't read the this thing. Now, kind the reporter IMF Dubai, he's not talking about a gold board. And IMF so I did to say him say because NDC or ye free IMF, they are not happy. That is how the whites are. So they will do everything to work with the opposition party to come after you. Do you understand? Because they see we blacks. He said, "Sebi ya doing ye juma." World Bank, America, and IMF. UK and our monitor with Bank of Ghana. I don't know if Bank of so because of Mama free immunity, you know, the people are not happy, and for them to get anything about the government to say, they have to use the opposition party. So that they should say certain things to come after the government because I can you were IMF. Omu no better the number of people are here far. Omu no better say your God no mu pe. Omu no better but as we speak now, he's so under President Mama. Obo Busia oy. There's young people should tell away Obo Busia. He is using our internal generation fund. Sika yeah. Kasa ya to kakra yeah you know. And our dear yeah we know. And I know how many ministers are here you. How many ministers here you. And anana do any MPP. Yenya 120 ministers. Yenya 120 ministers. And then Abayaba, we are using almost 50 ministers. Omu waha, omu kase. MPP for omu ninya sache now Ghana. Ghana is not for MPP. And I dare them. So omu omu yebema. I dare them to invite Sami Jeffy to public account committee. I dare MPP. I challenge MPP. So omu omu yebema say omu wa shua efre we isen. Shua na efre isen. Be shua sa two boss na ewo ewo honu. E shua na efre isen. If they have that thing, they should call Sami Jeffy to this the public account committee. As we speak now, the only institution they are not able to call to the public account committee is Sami Jeffy. Why are they afraid? Say, what dear angel, why don't you call him? And he is ready to appear. And Nipanu can say, catch yourself, call me, invite me. And even the new majority leader, Okajen say, Agaga. Say, Agaga should invite him. Say, MPP form, see what this come to me inviting him. The majority leader should invite him to come and sit before them and brief them. And then your God reserve yes. MPP for Omukope baby town because the Omuyenu, because of Sebi Nyasan for us, our party, Akwalanum of the party, no bear we. But say Nyasan for our party, no man. omu ka di omu ka ene sebi away dollars upon omu economic measure omu si ba omi ana odi dollar cost 17
1: ka 2 minutes
0: odi dollar cost 17 ene a woman oba po no a teacher or no or nye economist da or who economist classroom da or call or to economist textbook da by ne what is happening and now unless we are before no person be can create say nye and politics na ye sometimes but if it's not about this Iran Israel and then America what we are Emma Trump CZ win winana fuel winner koswa I'm told by this and you better talk fuel at least a little bit forces. Unless you don't want, unless you want to do propaganda like MPP. So MPP 4 years, yeah, we are building Ghana. Yeah, the base, yes, Ghana first. Whoever is building Ghana, there will be here a bit Ghana. There will be here a deep punt for buy a bit Ghana for. That's what we'll talk about. Do you understand? So they don't have that moral right. And I'm Israel NDC, any president, mama said, Omuma Yoko, MPK, good for oil. About Miani ni board members ni omu omu wohoni na omu ko transia ye omu ma Ghana lose 2.2 billion Ghana cedis. Only the SAS can bet me. So what are they taking this for?
1: Medasi. So
0: NDC here Juma. And at the say who say what dream ye papa? Ube tie at the papa chi na ye beauty Ghana. Unfa propaganda ba. After you make after all it is alleged some just no kaya extortion. Upeska. If I feel like you can say yes to cry or buy, you know, or muka send for any home, and now I had it. Since I feel like I'll be Danny Pope, or be also a Freemason, or be also a Freemason, or be Danny Archbishop, or be also a Freemason, and not be a Reverend, say yes, and that Freemason is on him, yes. This should tell you, say, hey, I'm passing. I'm not going to say a Freemason.
1: Hold on. The religious aspect, you know, one answer, judge war.
0: Now, Freemason, you're a pastor.
1: I get you. I'm saying, say, and coho.
0: I even know because, but I'm supposed to try and throw.
1: Cratchy.
0: Yes.
1: I'm saying.
0: And now see yes.
1: Uncle.
0: Or see yes.
1: Very good. Fine. What time was so? Do you see also Sebia? May I not say put to push him work or so? The kind of say, apart from minority caucus, no. And ready be in, no. You see, Dr. Mahmoud Baumian, so she are a binemo. Do you also foresee, say, changes between me about caucus no one? Especially the front seat.
0: Only the MPP be back to the front seat in the crowd. My dear papa be a new bet me. Because.
1: But I'm asking, do you foresee something like
0: that? I feel you're making a whole person with some da because of see Kennedy Japonia vote Kessia on the constitution. Constituency.
1: Okay.
0: So the plan was there. But a bedroom maybe I can say a whole person for a Kojopon Kumamba, Kumambra, and a way by. But me can't ask him to tell. The Afino Maki here about good board. One win the NDCMP. I'll call any other sister radio station, another TV station. So I'll defend you, Afino Maki. If you see any on social media, Ami Boa, can't you me? None of the MPP,
1: okay.
0: A minority MPs, no, but who any of them some war, radio, so another TV, so say, they are then by Afino Maki Kwandia, ordinary. So the plan is already there, somewhere then. On basis,
1: right, but I say plan B104.5 FM. Maybe you know, no, abo mas manu dumienu apa home. Jumedia dia bano, semi di on hene kena dumba kwabena. Ewusi, the star body producer, and then move Facebook on so. Abrantia Ernest, Edia Tumuho. Quickly, young call your next item. No more Goro boys at DVLA. CEO warns of arrest as authority rolls out instant licenses printing. 5 minutes on this. Tommy.
2: Thank you very much. Media, when you tell me time, they may find their agro. Eventually, You see, and that because of the Gold Board Initiative, I'm going to cry, been pure. Gold Board Initiative, they say, NDC, and I said, I buy Enko Wed Market, and I said, you don't want any loan, via your local revenue, and the boy, you buy. It is so be your idea. Ewo, Nabaso, MPP, be giant, omu giant, debt, and that's omu bobosi and 641 billion. To our debt, to our, well, the GDP, kamu boa, omu boa, omu boa, etu ho, e giant.
1: Is he on DVLA? Are you on DVLA?
2: I'm coming, so, Miss, MPP, they have lost credibility when it comes to corruption, as a BB scientist, I don't know, Makre, and no, every. DVLA, let me say, it's in the right direction. Sa guru boy si omu ha dune papa. And then yeah DBL kwa. Even ECG.
1: okay.
2: Oko je mita. Obi owa je mita wa habia ebe certify say. Oko je mita. Na won ni no wan ka wan ko direct na ko nya goro boy bia. Mita say oje de best 500 na na se bo 1000 cedis no. Example na me ma. Wa yo beto best 3000.
1: To me su su say at na me ni aye kin. Say de DVL ni odi isi ja be kan ho.
2: Yeah.
1: Only say be a said your system no work or won't ya.
2: Yeah.
1: Because at the back we check coins ha. And you say me your guru boy na and tell me ya. Yes. And so now guru boss in your jumo DVL no, yes, it's good call.
2: It yeah.
1: But how faster is it gonna be?
2: And in a feminine. And in a feminine. If you ye guru boys, you know, every aquam web ma tell for one hand. Almost so I'm making sure, sir. I'm making the immediate better to Aquemu. Now, sir, Obi Epe Lances and I say, Obi Pe anything concerning the, what do you call it? The Bravia and I say, Ebua Lances and I be sana. I'm also going to go Aquemu and when intent and Pacunusa can tell. And yes, Adia, Yabeka, say, you go to boys, F system, they will come back again because. Citizen on asset mamufono, say service no man sebu o ye. No obi ba beje meter and also babe jenny lances. Na bet take you so many months and answer year and send sa aka. Na goro boy because of only mobi ewo ho na or the befaso na no kofio mukwaye ku no mukwaye ku na obenyan in tema. Obe to ya ama goro boy no. Inti no ye won if you system no dia. We should make sure that we put things in place ah. Ebema in your mind, fast. But my own said DBL if one almost tram a quabemo. One first, you know, so what this is this old bar, oh, Canada, this will be found. So, Becca, make a or my baby will so whom say, fair in someone, or my baby, fair to almost tram a quabemo. So, those people stay in there in someone and its surrounding, you know, they will get access to that place. Let me say, the DBL, come here then. I'm on first, what you answer? Just a while, you're just about a crack. Okay, but this new queer ending a pound for. Omo boy di mapa omo tre omo taba mu nti e be sire won so omo tre tre omo taba mu so omo fa measures ento akwe mu na se obi hia adna obenya ni ntem. Okay, the same thing apply to passport but say me won say say or there enyama guso e de echo ye person be ko di passport o be for obi so be we be fa process mu passport e kese o ti be say 1000 cedis now only na about 2000 to 3000 na still like man corruption ni. Those kind of things, you know, a bad system, no. It's a now most of my year, if you know, it's an ethical directive, and so be a support to them. But almost so, as it's someone in your go up, Quemo, then a be at a Timamifono, a copper lances, and as a mocope meter, any passporter would be a home bed, a behind hand, no one in term, now you want names after the system, no, yeah, yeah, Juma. It's a bed on my bass only a bind way. When you know it's in the right direction, it's a pa, a bind way buyer, or they go up, Quemo, in your money, you know, a court, in tortilla, and my. 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tin of pass a better, she said, oh my.
1: May I say, Rich, no more guru boys. I know, sir, when it comes to DVL Hunsen and someone as, if any say, insurance personnel, I know you have more to say. 5 minutes, guru boys. No more.
3: 5 minutes, maybe 2 minutes, very rebuttal.
1: All right.
3: NDC for, an amo kasa, amo face, sebi. Tell guys, I say, Sukunya can kind ye, a home for so. Sometimes I'm okay. I'm face to yes, too. You see, when I use the word childish, I am not a sound so insult. That's why I love using the word myopic. It says, I dream more. Ha. Oh, check. Urajo Mahame yane. And this 4 person almost whitewashing on. Yahuni Sudao. John Mahama took Ghana's debt from independence till 2012 for Asebi. Ura, we again create Chikoye. O taking it from 9 billion, now a single digit. Office so now 122. Now I'm a nominal figures nego. When you strike the average, he took it and increased it up to 1,355% from 9% a single digit to triple digits. And Ekufuado, you claim
4: took it from 122 to 650. It's just 533%. And to me, I'm a Tian Mama Kosku, I mean, mathematics. Oh, but now we can nominal figures, eh? Anna, oh, my penny, FN 122. I know the call, 650. No, what see, make just say, hey, be careful. Be very careful. Oh, FN 9. At the call, 122. Yeah, and to me, and yadi baku cry with me, the Akayo. A kufuadu fan 122, edico 650. Yehun free SH, yehun STEM schools, yehun one district, one ambulance, yehun one district, one constituency, one ambulance, yehun one district, one factory. As I'm talking to you, oko Accra STEM se ho. Yehun agenda 111. 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Now Bertrand mo bo ho asafo ni because Sami Jenfi any your friend is saying Dr. Siama any ato is forcing Oma komuti abom akodi sumudwa amagana boka 22 billion na wa Bertrand abemu wa ye share wo boss one job one three shift into obenye bia a wunya binye a sorry a woni nam kwafo dan chi e bom e pa mo cho se wo opeso ye pa ma mo. When I was better, I must say, so be a quarter oil. And any born stable at that time. And the idea papa buy, echo oil, 2022 to 2024. Your boka 2.2 billion. We see, I know the young question. Now you are the 1 year, I boka 22 billion in there on their own family. Uncodi. So your babu, not here, not a sabby, why dream in your. Na ye o manu na odwene hom ana nye wa fu ana ade nam nkwofo so na so beka Ghana semwa. So be it me de me papa na o se o ye DVL no DVL ni de ono de se ono ne obeto ni hoto aso fantastic oba na ya digitize we need that DVL need that this policy ya ene okoso a okay it was my launch 2023. I perceive ye guru people in your name, your Hong Kong, ECG, any more friend is saying scholarship secretariat, nay, more friend is saying national service one winner. Yeah, yeah, then in a way, say, Sebi, ye bet human face in this one. Send ye bear, only we bear cast, I knew we know we say, now, okay, this will put your acquaintance and answer their mobi, now bet check system, and not send your man in. Yeah, the ninja, yeah, then. Egun seni ani ansa ani ye bo derose digitization ebeba ene okwa Ghana DVL na ko register oka ye je o Ghana kada ye bo kra code bi ba wu fun so no wa accept na ayeden ya bo with the process ene no no 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shallow minded intino na omunim the importance of Ghana card and nyame adaroma it everything proves enema ode toto akwan mu no eno na Ghana eti so aba
1: me da say mo the base
0: yeah
4: me
0: I want to say idea I want to say, man, for 1 minute now, me chair the MP, I was seeking a constituency, Honorable Daniel Kesi Besi, and now I organizing a football league from the MP, no? I say, your talent, Papa Wada, so you want to select the best talent. And you say, yeah, the entertainment, but I'm going to be called Amanoni, the Onimbo. Now, Obe Sponsor, no, now I could ball, so that Adam, your best son, Christian, I choose, and one, I have here. And I'm for a winning cup. I mean, Utias, one MP before my dream had to say a BDA and another. Me bow, say, ooh, Kosku. Now see more MP before the moon named Yan Sancha will be our Ghana. Said President, a former President, Akufo Addo, sorry, Akufo of Rabemu, or free abemu and your total debt no eh 9.9 and president mama be free all 2026 no eh 122 no yeah minus 9.9 minus 122 no ya benya 112.1 so that means say president mama or the 112 and I back ho yo now president mama free or no need there no 112 so 112 minus akufado there no 640 billion akufado no 112 minus 641 yanya 528.1
4: so say who the 528.1 compare only multiplier economics calculation biada into a crazy for mathematics no me see niawo yes and nominal figures now can yeah about percentages from a single digit to a triple digit
0: 12
4: one year Lagrangian multiplier count yes here better than again
0: guys and so MP before there mama buy
4: we are managerial economics we are managerial economics on fast as a move and casa.
0: Power plant on the buy no. Dum so buy no. Power plant on the buy no. And before we start demanded the cock.
4: Me say yes, you are there. Your textbooks were up. I mean,
0: other projects are here. So I just say, oh, buy no. Or no, he came and waste the money. Sometimes he has casa here, beauty Ghana. So 112, any 528 at the end of those. I'm for 528, mama dear. So my own yes, I calculation. Unim. Eba ye DVLia. Usha MPP ni this year. And this year, they chain MPP. Wow, ene unama, uhu white plater. Unim say a private car. Uhu green. Unim say a government institution. Uhu red. Unim say a embassy for the. Uhu yellow. Unim say a trotro for the. And this is for the year. Enye MPP ne ye. Enye MPP ne. Enye next year, ye hu 2027. Ye ben hu say, maybe 99. Wait, na. Dienti na ebasa. When the Obi air driving car 2022, na mi kotoa, change of ownership no na e problem. Ebinum yusu sa car no edi via. And they are changing the number plate from 2022. So, and they say, wini kena uto u car at 2027, wa register. Uto car no mami matia, ube yi u number plate. And na mi amito enu meka ko register mi number plate. So, u number plate ube wo ho, da uto car fufra. Now the year then, who the bear then, who the bear come? So at Boro Boys, we are work here can somewhere. It's good. And then all the districts are going to have it. And the passport office, unless MPP 4, or more, and then we are going to see a year on passport for more. Who call passport offices here, a buy in Temtem. Under 24 hours economy. So it's working there. And the DVI, who will lance this, we are free at that, and buy a client bill. Who are down, who call the district, our hall. Now buy a then, who buy a year, our hall. And now they are going to work 24 hours. So at the end of the day, no enumerate or more be pretty card in no more office or more pretty license now. Ukwa ubenya. So So the 24 hours economy, our mukanu is working at that aspect of back or ya uye u license now. The people on be pretty card no on mu they are working 24 hours ebe ma we aba so we ni kena there have been change eba your DVLA system and unless we be before now we can say a DVLA system no and add the president mama here no unless we
1: afra mo me da say plan b 104.5 ebusu eba no saying any jumedie edi me din your hene kena ye dan ye ho aba ye ba emra ka no etie fo ye modia wo bebem na ensemo ahodo mi nu edigu apon so no wa kire wadwene
5: Time was soon. 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Mitre, the most prestigious community soccer tournament in town. Se dear, teams ni nyina nya bedwasa apojanti. 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
6: Aha! 32 teams from 32 communities. 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Committee 2 aye Mexico AstroTurf no so. Ah, obia tutum ne kamfa ose any plan B enkamum na afie we tournament ne die. 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

0: Team award no, and also our no. Now you're winning in our swat. That's your two teams in now. Obia and Kokwa, Achede Befu, our Homa Obibia.
1: 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Abuafo, Aye Taiti, Emma Yedi Jumadi Ebreo, Dedikain, Aye Kick Nation Sports Agency, Enyo Munkwa, Sports Water, Vena, Womu Edimo Akotene, Sanso Enna, Aye Little George.

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1: 104.5 Ebusia ma ye ko ensemble so na make I will say Fast Trade Pram Pram Traditional Council ebano aye culture and food festival no a wono edebre ye na chance 14th August no Ebusia egusua e koso 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Yeah, now quickly and some no abode. Did he kind say be a fin or genia? Did he kind a year you were semi gemfi or the other just a minority leader namna or Jessica extortion ibi and we on commay bohrem a tutoring a fee DVL leader to just send print dear. The near friend Guru Boys, no, a idea, tin tentum, a trim, a be any hormone, into waning summer hodwa, a way yet to try.

0: Pocho, we didn't baby, I'll free fee. Yeah, Prosper, I'm Pocho, into you from Ashama.
1: You cannot try. I am a 25 broker. I wouldn't even say. God, God, what you might hear. I would be started to hear. I would be Katano. And I saw a branch here. No, me see. No, me know. Me see. Mo, but you are all corner. Aye, I never stand here. Stand here. Just elsewhere. What you might say. Nobody can touch you. You see, I would hear. Me own. I'm for sure. Yeah. I'm keeping on. Who are you? Keeping it on. Better change your life. Change your character. And then we pray from them. That will help you.
0: We didn't even be afraid of
2: you. Good evening.
0: Good evening. ABC.
2: ABC. I'm Kevin Abede. I'm Pacho. I meet you with you. I'm Kevin Abede. Catch it. Eli. Say. Yina. Elipa. Say. Oh, yeah. What's up? It's a bit. It's a bit. It's a bit. It's a bit. It's a bit. It's a bit. It's a bit. It's a bit. It's a bit. It's a bit. It's a bit. It's a bit. It's a bit. It's a bit. It's a bit. It's a bit. It's a bit. It's a bit. It's a bit. It's a bit. It's a bit. It's a bit. It's a bit. It's a bit. It's a bit. It's a bit. It's a bit. It's a bit. It's a bit. It's a bit. It's a bit. It's a bit. It's a bit. It's a bit. It's a bit. It's a bit. It's a bit. It's a bit. It's a bit. It's a bit. It's a bit. It's a bit. It's a bit. It's a bit. It's a bit. It's a bit. It's a bit. It's a bit. It's a bit. It's a bit. It's a bit. It's a bit. It's a bit. It's a bit. It's a bit. It's a bit. It's a bit. It's a bit. It's a bit. It's a

0: see, the other is Anna, what you think? They are me, my committee, not about, or even a match, some again. Because, oh, this is Okasu Chiano, first remark, you know, incompetent, mama, me pato. Oh, be at your word, move for dictionary. Now move for the word, incompetent. 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As you wake up, you're an uncle from Katia, you said so crap, or today, on Chitama, or in Kaman Chitan. And so, on the Katia, my picking is pretty willing. I can't, we are not one chance. Why not the party? My son, I think, come in, Jan Rocco. That's the command, I don't go say, that's not our parents who are. On Katan, Nanuka, and say, you are some and Jack is a command in Patro. And now we are a from Patro, no communication time. More for us to ask because, or no pet, if it's about what was, you know. Mama mo bi me chi chi ka mun so because bo wa bo ko se ona beti ni ba ko ye na o ti tu pe un okay me di ka chan ko gwa na ka ma west woman organizer eh charlotte woman o ti ma west mo patu mo tu ma 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ya two for e ba ko anti ade ni mo ti ti wa
1: we didn't even be afraid of
2: you. Open the case here. Oh, you know,
1: it's where the Shikron Kron Nana Amwaku.
2: Oh, you know, you mean I'm not free being come.
1: Thank you, so Nana.
2: I'm here incoming national chairman. You are honorable Bwachi Ejakon. I'm here, Mr. Dennis. I'm for the Fab Bwachi Ewatama West. And then I'm here incoming national organizer. Oh, you know, good board in sense, and the air cost. Yeah, that's a good board. 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Or maybe be a little bomb, no, no, chill, Pia Bema, on the bush, aqua, food, de, no man, ya bread, our man, you are. Use that and fuck him. And I go up where you see only you, only you, every DVL, meaning then a Casanawaka. I've been there, baby, or more kind of good boys, the good boys, the year for, there be a good boy, our DVL, the other good passport office, good boy, our home. 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
3: Now, I don't know. There are my whole team with you. Tell the family now, 3 years, not without a reason, and I am time at you. But when you see young people, I'm not meaning too much because I went, they are young girls, they are young people, and people like that. Thank you. I am a fool.
1: I am a fool. I am a fool. I am a fool. I am a fool. I am a fool. I am a fool. I am a fool. I am a fool. I am a fool. I am a fool. I am a fool. I am a fool. I am a fool. I am a fool. I am a fool. I am a fool. I am a fool. I am a fool. I am a fool. I am a fool. I am a fool. I am a fool. I am a fool. I am a fool. I am a fool. I am a fool. I am a fool. I am a fool. I am a fool. I am a fool. I am a fool. I am a fool. I am a fool. I am a fool. I am a fool. I am a fool. I am a fool. I am a fool. I am a fool. I am a fool. I am a fool. I am a fool. I am a fool. I am a fool. I am a fool. I am a fool. I am a fool. I am a fool. I am a fool. I am a fool. I am a fool. I am a fool. I am a fool. I am a fool. I am a fool. I am a fool. I am a fool. I am a fool. I am a fool. I am a fool. I am a fool. I am a fool. I
4: because nyama mo pe ye wo Ghana ha no pa mo nyama you see God for you what only God dey come omo you see this tell us you come and mess up the country for be say the guy in the heat of this country the most useless ever government because it's a good one about that government
1: we didn't even be offering fee
5: me dey at the Dr. Newman me fee fee come come too
1: hey Dr. Newman
5: Yamiadumo,
1: Chamadi.
5: And it's for what has so many years. Which means the whole has said, God, not yet to know. They never so be our sentiment. Yet, that's in planning. A quiet God, the pastor of Ebwa, even never saw us. What we are in this time at you, and people that didn't buy it, good for oil. So that's what my mother said, you know. What does it say, you know, whatever implementation there, be the marginal, take me just a good amount of chances, great, but the property of my Canada. MPP the bottom of the home, number two with the other three, and the ARA, and the ARA, I don't know where yet. What you tasking? MPP tasking the same case by yet, was there had a free metana care by yet. What does here? Yet, was there better money by yet? Everything is not good. It's interesting in the number of people that have a poor man or manager home as well. And it's almost as maybe. Who are that? How do you be? MPP the bottom of a poor man now. Number one must have a share which say. And he after no match, everybody wants to swim. After no match, why are they there? Because look at what can, what can look at the case. What is going on here now? And I say, I am a footballer. What can no move one? I don't challenge the IMF. No challenge the after no match.
1: Me dan say, we didn't even be offering fee.
6: Matthew,
1: catch Ray.
6: I'm very mad. I'm very mad.
1: I'm media chain catch Ray.
6: I'm in chain and coupon. And coupon chain me chiano. I'm in chain gonna map penini.
5: Martin, can I meet you? My boss is a boomuji and Kasa. You, when I meet you, I did see any penny for. May I count, let me say, and I'm with this charge and inquiry. A big picture of your market. When the concept is in Uji, subgory, a future president, you're a medium film, and I'm going to say, I can't. And you know, and you know, I say,
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1: yeah so yeah that's it 0551656565 0551656656 we didn't even be offering fee. Hello? Hello? Yes, sir.
9: Next time we buy, is it? Who control programming? You know, into then you want to in that way.
1: Anyway, 0551656565 0551656656 0551656565 0551656656 We didn't even be offering fee.
9: Good evening.
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1: 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Yenso yedase pa for also observation 0551656565 0551656656 56. We didn't even be offering fee. Hello.
10: Hello.
1: Yes, sir.
10: Good evening.
1: Good evening. Yami adumu pacho. We didn't even be offering
10: fee.
1: Yen tiu.
10: I'm going to go to the station and I'm going to go to the power. I'm going to go to the power. I'm going to go to the power.
11: school na no man continue with this and go chat me yes I dey and go chat me go chat me go open the system
1: Medase 0551 6565 6565 0551 6566 566 bruh. Now quickly, I have two calls. Now, I'm fancy. We didn't need baby of Riffy.
12: Hello, good evening.
1: Good evening.
12: Happy New Year.
1: Yeah, me at doom.
12: Mi pacho kaka mi pese mi kanite mi jedi pa se ye kana hana ye wori en kan ye le mu nyu ko na se nku ya na ye ka de mu te ko ye se ibi a part wi ba o ka onni bia ope part wi ba na se college e wu a wo fe na mi kan na te mi wi ba No, the kind of we back, not the kind of that. I say a constant war, the major issue now you go soon. And no, that's an essay. But, Papa, Yenya, Bema, Yepapa, Yenzi, they are the pan, why ya, a trash one
13: 0.5.
12: And before a Yenyan war, what the Uncle Sam. 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
14: 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Ewe all the day secondary schools so ra mahama shas ye no. En no asem ne ye kan. Ye nya kan ne, e nya ka kna.
1: If he say ba fo from brem.
14: If he say Misre, me mami fami no say. If he say E ye Ghana for taxpayers money and om di kodi dwano ye beka wansem
1: mo Tommy
15: yo menia the ye beka ne say MPP for omo ne hwe kasa meje film bo kae there's no report in the IMF when he say has that no statement about IMF for report to say samejemfi and has a good board aboka their report ne che say Bank of Ghana inti say ene omo edisua gold border and he said they want to tarnish the image of Sami Jemfi but here court supreme court 2020 no chikata ebo mami adukwe men said omo so omo institution ni di na mo born ni as a person so it's so, a hatred and okay. Nothing else
1: all right
16: Oinkena medaya tifo na se ni college na se but me di ba wie no ye hu se Mr. President John Dramani Mahama Say, Siano, good for you. Now, only can I mean, Matia Mwasi. Nami were good. Nami can say, me the good because it's our year. I didn't me talk good, no. Nami Fasi can go to all year. Omo Bogana cut 2.2 billion. Nami said this was by this time, about me, I should be picked. Management of Mujina or Muya winner, they should be picked. Yeah, we are building Ghana. But MPP for Ghana and your Mudia.
1: Mudia, Thomas. 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

0: 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abefu ntinta video ne so www.planbfmonline.com so I want us as your online radio. I'll call on my baby. I'm the courage. Emma and also, who is the same? Who's papa? Papa? So, what may more? Another man who was war and I'll hear Facebook, no? Another baby out here and can they be out here? Oh, no man, go your bombardier bedroom. I want www.planbfmonline.com. So, Oborum Horman, I mean, obey BATM or Angaza, who is who's papa? 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Na and it just sent back on his TikTok on myself, so I day. 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Be plan BFM. I'm saying, now, Obronika and the brother said, no, look no further. Say, and here be a say, hey, ya, enough when it's enough, bra. Now, you're more who the roof and fema war. Frey, anyone who may so 0551 656655. 0551 656655. Oh, friend, a bed, also, and my fee, and yet to me, Eddie, a bar, a bestman casino, and for me, then there's via that rumor, and the one so top it, say, papa. 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
0: 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I don't know Saturday in Sumber Boy, a chidom come up Saturday's Mumra, Debbie Mumra. 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Yep, him calling him. Now a repair and no war miracle, Nim Honopen, no Smichapa, it denied me, and Michapa, and embrace yet as I said, Danny Dane and Uti, enough for instance him, I will new town Honoman, because I level away all Honoman, Uti and Honoma, and on see day. 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
0: 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Or Cassan and Tidida and Kono Nansum in Asia, and so ba, a dear Behunipa. I will say a train who are busy and Africa, yet me, I shall say.
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1: 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Say be ye who say be one who, and I say who so could be a young far honcho. 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Now what one in some so and away, what the other said, dear air call, Eddie Amahim from penny for opinion leaders, and I feel so mebunu. 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
3: And then we all recollect the sad incident that hit us on the 29th of June where 77 districts were affected in seven regions nationwide with a flood. A total of 91,989 persons from 18,398 households were victims of the disaster. One person remained missing for a four-month baby at Guy East and 39 deaths. And you can see the table that we provided. The regions, total region, the number of districts that were affected was 7. The total number of affected persons was 9,466. The total number of deaths were 4. Greater Accra, the number of districts that were affected was 27. The number of persons that were affected were 56,022. And the number of deaths that we had was 17. Central region, 16 districts were affected. 21,882 persons were affected. And the number of deaths in Central was 8. Western region, Western North, we had 6 districts that were affected. 937 were affected. No death. no death was recorded in the case of Western North. Western region proper, two districts were affected, and the number of persons that were affected was 2,031. In Eastern region, only one district was affected, and the number of persons that were affected were 190. In Asante region, we had 16 districts that were affected, 1,461 were affected without death. So when you put the total, you have the 91,986. I must admit, and I want to thank NADMO, the police, the 67 Fire Service, and all those who came to our aid
4: Plan
3: and helped make the weight lighter for the victims and those who were affected. The NADMO over the period attended to 912 emergencies and responded to over 713,268 disaster victims across the country.
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0: My first day with Messi do and far and come up for us. We are seeing any ray, my yere casino, Eddie Bro, Ghana, Mr. Simon Kanjos, and the Panidia Wanakachi, and I want Timon Senkebi. On Mamba Fragrance Rice, Nafi Restaurant Rice, a more was ready a bed, Jamansua, Ebua Papa, and it is on Senkebi, a Monsenkebi, now Bo Romo Honoma, the Eddie Dianum, the Ashad, the Efrain, and Oka, maybe the Akinkai, now Kohonoma, Unsebekebi. Ye don't want to see Yama Hudo, who in any Ghana, dear Kaya Yem Fremo, Ebusia, so Senkebi, Ebua Papa, your food so. Supplement a hold war on my war on a was only people baby boost to immune system on music and let me a jan and I saw. And see, and no, Ebusia, say, Ope in your nape, et me out to a water man in the portima, but more than a friend to them, a water man come to tree a bamper and be cast every day. Spinters road and so you come to 18 giants in a day and marine band, so your nature am hospital giants in no, and I a day in here, Nemo Ebusia. But my dear, da, so I'll be free, so open the pay ABIA 0206-798-723. Ghana Mister say for the unborn generation. MCO Ventures, I'm going to choose a bombarding. See, I said, I'm Papa Nidin Akachi, and I want to mount San Kevin. And this is how to sell higher queen or Edmond. Now, dear Bakwa, 1 year. 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birthday we enfa in free ho na fe yen to me and call yenim birthday we free captain number 1 sly captain number 1 sly o say happy birthday and come on ngasa nebra penny francis ahen o say may god bless you with long life good health wisdom peace and greater success. May this new chapter bring you happiness and countless reasons to smile. Enjoy your special day, big bro, from Sylvester, Sandra, and all the family. 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Please, has she done that? Time will tell.

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1: Oh la la! 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Mitre, the most prestigious community soccer tournament in town. Say, dear. Teams ninina nya bedrasa pujenti. A jet to a tour. Aha! 32 teams from 32 communities. Anona e chegu no wankasa unimu dida. Ye biem e shasye live. Ewo tema. Committee 2 aye Mexico AstroTurf no so. Ah, obi.

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The better swim, you know, one also ebenya sikapa, ubenya set of jerseys and a silver medals. The better swim, you know, one also ebenya cash prize, no asansu and your bronze medals. And you know, yes, asansu, our best player, top scorer, one any golden boot, you know, and a best goalkeeper, golden gloves, obeje, and a fair play team award, no, and also a honum. Now, you're winning, you know, that's the two teams in, Obia and Kokwa, Achede Befu, our Homa Obibia.

0: Boafo, I tayachi, Emma Yedi Jumedi Ebreo, Dedikain, a Kick Nation Sports Agency, Anyo Munkwa, Sports Water, Vena, Womu Edimu Akotene, Sanso Enna Aye Little George Health Shop.
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1: Plan B.
0: And
1: what's
0: me K.
1: After drive.
0: Yeah, shall it throw back? No,
1: yeah,
0: slow down. You call for cancer.
1: You do be do fi.
0: Slow down.
1: What is
0: it? Yeah, you slow.
1: Nah, yeah, my wada. You better da wo my wada.
0: Back and front, you be bia you do. Echo we hear some.
1: Team fast, them body. Yeah.
0: In the number four.
1: Now do my continue to see that so you just
0: here. Medical no bia you do.
1: Do my way so my yaku ni mazoba.
0: Move on.
1: You don't think I'm going to be here?
0: So bad.

has be a bevia. Baby, I'm a VIP. Baby, I'm a VIP. Baby, I'm a VIP. Baby, I'm a VIP. Baby, I'm a VIP. Baby, I'm a VIP. Baby, I'm a VIP. Baby, I'm a VIP. Baby, I'm a VIP. Baby, I'm a VIP. Baby, I'm a VIP. Baby, I'm a VIP. Baby, I'm a VIP. Baby, I'm a VIP. Baby, I'm a VIP. Baby, I'm a VIP. Baby, I'm a VIP. Baby, I'm a VIP. Baby, I'm a VIP. Baby, I'm a VIP. Baby, I'm a VIP. Baby, I'm a VIP. Baby, I'm a VIP. Baby, I'm a VIP. Baby, I'm a VIP. Baby, I'm a VIP. Baby, I'm a VIP. Baby, I'm a VIP. Baby, I'm a VIP. Baby, I'm a VIP. Baby, I'm a VIP. Baby, I'm a VIP.

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That was what made me zero with your Fedumo.

0: 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I can see a Benimo. Jackens, you follow, and you play a Jamuna. 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
1: Place woman.
0: Mamma de Amro.
1: Place woman.
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1: But I'm not men's rope. Well, I was your penny for crying out to toy.
0: Okay.
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0: In Yadikru.
1: Oh,
0: see, Dukro, dear, sir, down in the way to me, Ramu.
1: Sir,
0: David, Dukro to me, Ramu.
1: Minim so Ramu.
0: And do not visit now, Trova, but now you want to Yamba.
1: Oh,
0: to be a bad. That didn't do it to me, Ramu.
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1: antia
0: antia Auntie, I'm sorry.
1: I'm sorry. I'm sorry. I'm sorry. I'm sorry. I'm
0: sorry. I'm sorry. I'm sorry. I'm sorry. I'm sorry. I'm sorry. I'm sorry. I'm sorry. I'm
1: sorry. I'm sorry.
0: I'm sorry. I'm sorry. I'm sorry. I'm sorry. I'm sorry. I'm sorry. I'm sorry. I'm sorry.
1: I'm sorry. I'm sorry. I'm sorry. I'm
0: sorry. I'm sorry. I'm sorry. I'm sorry. I'm sorry. I'm sorry. I'm sorry. I'm
1: sorry. I'm sorry. I'm
0: sorry. I'm sorry. I'm sorry. I'm sorry. I'm sorry. I'm sorry. I'm sorry. I'm sorry. I'm sorry. I'm sorry.
1: I'm
0: sorry. I'm sorry. I'm sorry. I'm sorry. I'm sorry.
1: I'm sorry. I'm sorry. I'm sorry. I'm sorry. I'm
0: sorry.
1: I'm sorry. I'm sorry.
0: I'm sorry. I'm sorry. I'm sorry. I'm sorry. I'm sorry. I'm sorry. Hey. And a man of Rupag digdim nom almost at Bentiada. Bidding manna or two to a yana, two tree, about two to a better be my demonti. You didn't say Bianchinako tree, and me money demono. The anti Ashim,
1: who in Jin, this will say, Ebi or Mbayo Margin say, a god deina or my funnel, serious, and
0: there be said to be a chimney dear.
1: Omonim, omonim,
0: omonim,
1: and I saw any penny bacon,
0: so with him. And a duck quammy, a suman. You are Kwame Suman, and Sishim. Nana K, Isim, and a Kuima, I'm Sasaman Cassie. Yeah, Kuima, Sasaman Cassie.
1: Kufi, a room was if
0: oh, Kufi dear. Kufi dear.
1: I'm a first room, Mana.
0: I'll first be a room. I'll first room.
1: Won't you be a room,
0: Debbie? I'll first room. Ko Nanaki and a Kuima and a Yura Steven Natty. Steven Natty and a Mapu,
1: Mapu,
0: Mapu,
1: Mapu, Mapu, Mapu,
0: Mapu, Missa, and you never want
1: to say no more mini somber foam city.
0: And that the Ketwa. Madame Two, Sushim, and a Yura, Francis, we are fit and so Missim, and a Jack Kwame Nami. Papa so be same last week, you know.
1: Because of Bishop collecting DMC and friend Miller was a day or no see
0: for Miller Frim.
1: Of him,
0: I'm Miller Frim, Miller Frim.
1: Oh,
0: I'm Miller Frim. Miller Frim. Now, honestly, Dinia Stevenson was a Miller to under a film last week, you know.
1: Just say, oh, your mom did them free, you know, no issue.
0: I can't say, Pono. What did you do? Okay. I'll wait, Master. I can't say, Pono, what did you do? Oh, basic form.
1: Okay.
0: And Penifua, Omo, a woman, you know. Original last week, original to Myanmar. T and then yes,
1: one man now.
0: That's just so busy for
1: okay.
0: To an opener, need an aqua, yes, sir.
1: You say what take it diggity diggity diggity.
0: And to say, in pretty form, woman, no, I was for a gentleman and animal, and Maria Chemunina. Yes, I have a view, ye bet was so. Now, Yasha, could he said the prem B, grassroots, no. Odi kan fo e be nyana boss about e na boss body e
1: sa
0: na e be bue so so
1: so be nyana
0: boss so be nyana boss body e e tiro ya hwa se de mran tie no ya hwa ko si se e be nya e miensa ewum obi e be firim na ka miensa wum sa mpini fo miensa
1: mo no
0: be
1: si akan no
0: omo na e be yi wo mo na ye de omo afa yan hihie mu na ye yi odi kan fo
1: a se ne che no
0: a se ne che no
1: hey that in the plan B, super ye bruja.
0: Yes, grassroots for a hint channel.
1: Yes, a big boss or hint or
0: Prebby Bibos or Fiat. Oh, yeah. Prebby one never pack.
1: When you say, eh? Or Baba to my fine channel.
0: Ew, a big wee woe.
1: Eh, because now you and your baby Freffy teacher Monte.
0: Okay.
1: Bribe you back and then you could see a chair or chair.
0: Yes, aha, yes.
1: Oh, yeah, dear pa. No, yeah, dear pa. TV name say, Obey to my son, baby.
0: I'm a big dear.
1: Macano.
0: Macano.
1: No, yeah, dear pa. Because, oh, man, baby Mujiano.
0: Yes.
1: It was a Vimo Hobbit son, Nana.
0: Okay. And to a perform woman, ye. Na and now, so you heard it. Susan, what they brought it, who ever got to. Now, what run a young chassis?
1: You.
0: He said a Diane one. He had a cacao.

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1: Unshe unkukrum.
0: Now there was a coffee, was a coffee.
1: I said, Fear the India, who do you think? I take your own phone cook room. On to my own phone cook room.
0: Okay. And then it says, I want to my tea, I've grown your day. Ene meja pa ye.
1: Ene meja e pa ye. Waya die, waya die. Okay. 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
0: Wache pepe. 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
0: Tumi kama u. 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Utrasoa.
1: I'm
0: not going to say. I'm not going to say. I'm not going to
1: say. I'm
0: not going to say. I'm
1: not going to say.
0: I'm not going to say. Okay, 0551-65-065-065. And 0551-65-6656. Abuja, over to me, Bromo.
1: Hello.
2: Hello.
0: Memo,
1: are you?
2: Yeah,
1: Joe.
2: Now,
1: what do you
2: say?
1: I'm not going to say.
2: Yo,
1: Mpacho, what did you say free?
2: I'm going to say sprinters.
1: Sprinters, yo. Mpacho, why a crowd?
2: Yes,
1: yo, I'm an emissary. I'm going to say, baby, say, and quiet, I don't
2: know. I'm going
1: to say, and quiet, I don't know. And quiet, I don't know. Sir, Matsi, what dear Cobra? Nature, you better never say a noir Cobra.
0: Okay, yeah, quiet.
1: Hello, Memo, are you? But you didn't be your cassa free.
2: I'm lucky,
1: as a man can see you. But you're why a crowd?
2: A crowd.
1: You, and Benfobu, baby, say. Say, a two and yet you did not for a
2: two.
1: Mo, why are there?
0: 0551-65-065-065. Uber to me a room naturally. Bibi, I come up.
1: Hello.
2: Hello.
1: Memo, are you?
2: I think tomorrow.
1: Okay. You're a patron of a thing.
2: I'm going to be aqua.
1: You're a patron of a crowd.
2: I'm going to be a question.
1: Okay, but you're fine.
2: Okay.
1: You. 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
2: Ane ye tu bom.
1: Waya de. We chanti, but more than one by next one, so why?
0: Okay, fache. 0551-65-65-65. 0551-65-66-56.
1: Hello.
0: Oh. 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Okay.
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1: 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Oba ton mako, oba anton. Anton den?
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3: Then to move away and didn't you?
1: Why are they? Which are? Why are they?
0: Okay. 0551 665 565 and 0551 665 6656.
1: Hello.
2: Hello.
1: Mimo Aju.
2: Yes, you.
1: But you didn't baby or cassa free?
2: Papa, baby, Joanna.
1: Auntie Joanna.
2: Papa.
1: But you're cassa free?
2: Spinters.
1: Spinters, you. Pacho ay krado.
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2: and make
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3: Bacho.
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3: It's a mama. Oba ma bu.
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1: Hello.
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1: 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And penifobu baby say. Say ya kono manu ma kromu a yampre. 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What you mean ka? And penifobu baby say. 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What say? Debbie, Debbie, Debbie. Adiye. Why are dear? Which are on your feedback?
0: 0551 655 565 565. Okay,
1: hello, hello,
3: hello,
1: Memo Aju.
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1: Auntie and Pacho. Why a crowd?
3: Pacho, you,
1: you, and Penifobu baby say,
3: yeah,
1: a dear German fauna.
3: Ebiya jamanfo.
1: Eh na.
3: Ela oji bebiya bo so.
1: Anti ya bomodin bomodin. Wo dey dem say we are there because we kan bomodin.
3: Ebiya jamanfo.
1: Eh na.
3: Eh na wa man ka.
1: Ese.
3: Eh ya so mu. Ebiya jamanfo.
1: Wo dey betuma ko asan babiem.
3: Oh na wa man frama.
1: Hello.
3: Hello.
1: Memo aju.
3: Ya jao.
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3: Pacho.
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0: 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What do I am going?
1: Hello.
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5: hello,
1: hello, hello,
5: hello,
1: hello, hello, hello, hello, hello, hello,
5: hello, hello,
1: hello, hello, hello,
5: hello,
1: hello, hello, hello, hello, hello, hello, hello,
5: hello,
1: hello, hello, hello, hello, hello, hello, hello, hello, hello, hello,
5: I'm
1: why are they witcher?
0: Okay, 0551 656565.
1: Hello,
5: hello,
1: Memo.
5: Yeah,
1: yeah, but you didn't be a Kasafri.
5: But I have from Emilia Kasafi Club.
1: You, but you wire crowd.
5: But
1: you, and Penifobu, baby, say, maybe I have for an answer.
5: But I say,
1: and Penifobu, baby, say, maybe I have for an answer.
5: I'm
1: coming. Why are you? Watch out. Watch out. Watch out.
0: Okay.
1: Hello.
6: 104.5.
1: Hello. Hello.
7: Hello.
1: Memo Aju.
7: Eja.
1: But you didn't be your cousin.
7: Eja, I'm a service you.
1: Yo. Eja, why are you?
7: I'm go.
1: And Penifobu, baby, say. Abua Potros and Quanton, so she moa.
7: Apotro.
8: Apotro.
1: Why are dear Witcher? Witcher, your channel season 2.
0: Okay,
1: hello,
7: hello,
1: Memo Aju. Ajo,
7: you're
1: more Aju. Major, so, but didn't be a Kasafri.
7: I'm a Kasafri.
1: Fanko, you. Now, but you did the same.
7: But you did Kobe.
1: Kobe, you. Why a crowd? Why a crowd?
7: Why a crowd?
1: You. And Penifobu, what do you say? Abakon kontiba send podium tia.
7: Padozi.
1: Mbacha wote minka.
7: Pacha.
1: Empenfobu baby say abakon kontiba send podium tia nka.
7: Padozi
1: nayo. Wote minka.
7: Pacha.
1: Abakon kontiba wote.
7: Pacha.
1: Osi send podium tia.
7: Padozi for go libio.
1: Abakon kontiba. Send the podium and see anka.
7: Pacho
1: Unim. Chowumbra, that's not free.
0: Okay, Vacha me 0551 6565.
1: Hello.
9: Hello.
1: Memo Aju.
9: Memo Pacho, me didn't come there, sorry. No, no, not me, Mapo.
1: Mapo. Mapo.
9: Mapo.
1: Mapo, not for everything.
9: My friend, Chris Fintech.
1: Why are they? Mapo, not a crowd.
9: My crowd, pa.
1: And Penifobu, baby, say, that's what you're doing.
9: You don't want to change things.
1: Mapo, why are they? Chances in tune, so why?
9: My chance. I'm going to hold that, though. And I
1: said, where are they? Proper, come see the Diana Church.
9: I mean, I don't know. I say, I conquered the Bandi Diana. I can't even say, I'm going ni nam patrol la na na odi ana
0: mo patrol la mo patrol la na odi hello ayago
1: hello
7: hello
1: memo aju
7: ajo memo aju
1: mejo so na odi ne baby akasafri
7: ajo kasafri of kongo
1: yo patrol ne fro sey
7: e tan kobi
1: mr kobi
7: ajo
1: empenfobu baby say what do you mean?
7: Pachai.
1: Akwala only made your crown and then
7: yet. Pachai.
1: And Penifobu, baby, say. Akwala only made your crown and then yet. Hello?
7: Then yet, sir. Oh, Jai Umu.
1: Cobra.
0: Paras very right, young boss.
1: Hello,
7: hello,
1: Memo Aju.
7: Yeah,
1: but you didn't work as a free. Mpacho. Mpacho. Mpacho. Mpacho. 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
7: Mpacho.
1: Mpacho. Mpacho. Mpacho. 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
2: Pacho me dia esta me kasa free mampon.
1: Mampon. Yo. Auntie Esther, why a crado?
2: Pacho yo.
1: Yo. Empenifobu baby say. Uko jampri nua.
2: Yo.
1: What say?
2: Pacho yo, miss yo.
1: Empenifobu baby say. Uko jampri nua. Ena.
2: Pacho mi nim.
1: Unim. Intime ma ufufro.
2: Pacho
1: yo. Yo. Empenifobu baby say. Hello.
2: Yo.
1: And Penfobu baby say, oh.
2: Pacho.
1: What a minka?
2: Pacho.
1: Aba. Oh, sorry. But I'm done. And Penfobu baby say, oh, dear, boy, the marshal. Hello. Daddy, Minion is a channel. The voice is the Mrs. Baby Boy Alfred. Hello.
3: Hello.
1: Hello.
3: Good
1: evening. Evening, Pacho didn't be your cousin free.
3: I'm a crowd.
1: You, Pacho, I crowd. You, and Penfobu, baby, say. That's your something and your dog caught to go do
3: it.
1: It's why are they with you?
4: Okay, what do I name?
1: I did, you know.
4: Penso be good, minimum.
5: Hello.
4: Hey,
5: where did you go to
4: summer? What's it? Get out
5: of summer. You.
4: Okay. Hey, Benny, say.
5: You.
4: Hey, catch Reniana.
5: Daddy, do my fear grab him.
4: Okay. Oh, Nene, catch this up. Hey, Benny, say. Oh,
5: you.
4: Dia. Eterno. Anna.
5: Anna.
4: Dia, Trina.
5: Hey.
4: Okay, mama, we.
5: Yo.
4: Ebele se, dia enyinia ena, dia enyinia ena. Ana dia enyinia ena.
5: Na tende.
4: Ana tende. Aja jo we de twa bra, mama me. Hello.
5: Hello.
4: Agraba ju.
5: Yeah,
4: Baba, na your friends are Kazafini.
5: And this is me as a man can say.
4: And this is me as a man can say. I'm proud of my crowd.
5: My crowd of fire.
4: And Benisha, Sanka Bribi any area mua anka. Sanka Bribi any area mua anka.
5: Sanka Bribi any area mua
4: anka. I got to put a hunt on. Hello.
6: Hello.
4: How are you?
6: Yes.
4: Mami, now who are
6: you? No, you're not. Who are
4: you? Who are you, Papa? Who are you?
6: Mama, you are na meje.
4: Mama, you are no.
6: Na meje.
4: Okay. But it's a bribi ni ayua emu anka.
6: Anka ya ntafrimu.
4: Anka ya ntafrimu. 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Wacha pa. Hello.
7: Hello.
4: Agrabaju.
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4: Ura na yafro za waka zafi.
7: Oh, yeah. Your friend is Kwesi. Kwesi. Because of you for India and also.
4: Okay. Aja Kwesi na waya krado.
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4: Okay, what did I say? Hello.
0: Hello.
4: I'm Grandma Ju.
0: Yeah.
4: Aya bebra.
0: Nyani.
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0: Adu na nzu e.
4: Nyami adu me ho ya pa. 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
4: 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Hello. Akra baju.
8: Hello.
4: Baba maju.
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4: Akra maju.
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4: Akra na otimi nka. 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
4: Agra otimenga. 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Na ya fro sen.
8: Lentonka.
4: Oh. Baba otimenga. Okay, ora twa ho na Elsa with my free bill. Eh me se ba bi ogira na homa no. Ma ontimenga. Ba me de metonka. To bet me asa free bill. Okay. Hello.
9: Hello.
4: Agra maju.
9: Hello.
4: Papa maju.
9: Whatever.
4: Agra maju na ho ye.
9: Whatever.
4: Baba otimenka. Hello.
9: Hello.
4: Agra otimenka.
9: We can't even manage the cost of money.
4: Oh, okay, okay. Are you going to be? Why crowd?
9: The cost of money today. In a last 6 months, you know.
4: Yo, Baba otimenka. Otimenka. Oh, oh, oh, oh. I don't know if you would have suffered him. Ahumano meant oh, meant oh, Mimetunka, oh, Intimenka. Ebasa, intimate to drink Comono. Hello.
9: Hello.
4: Agra Maju.
9: Yes, I am doom. That's a bit trivia.
4: So,
9: you.
4: Okay. Now, and this is the other way, Crado.
9: You my Crado.
4: Okay, my mouth, the elf for a trip, Nakoda. Why?
9: You.
4: And Penisa, Utra, baby, are you at
9: What's in the day?
4: And one on the quarter. Why? Okay, 0551665. 0551665. 6656. Hello.
10: Hello.
4: Agra Maju.
10: Yeah, yeah. I'm from today.
4: Papa, you're here, Pana. I'm here.
10: I'm here. I'm here.
4: You. Agra, na you're frozen. You're frozen. Okay, okay. I don't know if you know why I crado.
10: My crado.
4: Yo. Papa, and Penny say, Dia etinino. Dia etinino. Mm-hmm.
10: But you.
4: I trust mommy. Dia etinino.
10: You just need a chair. You just need a chair.
4: You just need a chair.
10: You.
4: David.
10: Tamba dawe akanse bi ana dawe ye.
4: Davi. We are agro die. We are the proper kwa mu no.
10: Ayoyoy.
4: And the message sama ana
10: and sama.
4: Me sama ho.
10: Ayo sama.
4: E beri se. Amako eh ya pa nanso.
10: Amako we eh ya pa nanso.
4: Hello. I will go away. Hey, Yapa, now so.
11: Now, so I'm going to be in the team.
4: Okay. Okay, Vachabi. 0551. 65. Hello. Hello. Oh, what do you mean? Okay. 0551 is 6565. 0551 is 5666. And we'll be out of Rebecca as well.

0: Okay, hello. Hello.
1: Hello.
0: Ah, grandma, you.
1: Hello.
0: Baba, what are you doing?
1: Okay.
0: You, now, you're from South Gazafi.
1: I'm Daniel.
0: Okay.
1: Ofanko.
0: Okay. Danny, why a crowd? Why a crowd, dear?
1: That's my crowd.
0: You, and Penny, sir. Sir, resamine, a bayo da, and to sir. Se resamine e baye wo da en te se resamine se wo we se duane na wa mene wo we sa na wa mene e baye wo de kura no a en te se. Oh, okay. hello. Oh, okay, yankwa. Hello.
1: Hello.
0: Akra Majo.
1: Majo.
0: Yo, Papa. Yo, so. Yeah, bro, say, Kazafi.
1: Hello.
0: Akra Timinga.
1: Petunga.
0: Yo, who ran I, bro, say, Kazafi.
1: Kazafi, do bruins, me up.
0: Now, you're frozen.
1: Hello.
0: You're frozen.
1: Hello.
0: You're frozen.
1: I'm talking about.
0: You're frozen. You're frozen.
1: Hello.
0: What you mean, guy?
1: Hello.
0: Meto winka. Oh, what you mean, guy? Oh, hello. Okay. Yankwa. Oh, 20 minutes. Okay, Yankwa. Hello.
2: Hello.
0: Maju.
2: Yeah, Jam, because everybody has it.
0: What do you ask?
2: I'm a Chamupa.
0: Okay, what do you say? Okay, 0551 656565. Hello.
3: Hello.
0: How grandma do?
3: Hello.
0: How are
3: you? I am
0: you can see.
3: One minute.
0: Hello.
4: Yeah.
0: Baba na ya vrosa ga zefe.
4: De Joshua na zefe agona.
0: Aguna?
4: Nantifa.
0: Nantifa.
4: Yeah.
0: Wow. Okay. Baba na wa ekrado. Hello. Oh, hello. Oh. Aguna. Hello. Okay. What's my name? Hello.
5: Hello, Adu.
0: Agra.
5: Okay.
0: Ajema. Ebenezer.
5: No.
0: Answer na abrantie. Ebecha brewadie no. Na
5: Answer na
0: Ebecha abrewa adie no. Na
5: Asamu. Not in the baby chimpana.
0: No, one in the bedroom, bro. I better die. Watch it, better power. That was not every Ababa would be. Oh, no, if Ababa would be in tea.
5: And I saw about it. No.
0: Okay, my time will not, or Danino. Oh, wasn't I free? Ne baby. Aha. I don't know, bra. I said, why on the two bras? I'm babbling too much. I've been on idea. Okay, and today, Flapper Bow will be in tear. I don't know, in the bedroom, bra. Oh, on an action, bra. What's your idea?
6: I've been one of all, Baba.
0: Aha.
6: An internet.
0: Okay, we say in China, I can see a brand new the other so. Hello.
7: Hello.
0: Akrawaju.
7: Hello.
0: Papa, everyone said I can see.
7: Oh, me di a biggie back of that.
0: Biggie.
7: Ow. Ting-kong.
0: Ting-kong.
7: Yeah.
0: Okay. Now, biggie, why grado? Biggie, and Benny say, sir, why not on him and Nia? And I was saying,
7: Jammy, yet,
0: Debbie. So I know him and Nia, and I was saying,
7: we did the song.
0: Okay, and Benny say. And so apple away. And yet a train, Anso.
7: Hey. Last one.
0: Okay, we did last one, my mother, dear fool. And Betty said, Fafe, ni fe. Sababa, eh, too many car, no son in Pokuum. Now, and you say,
7: Bifiato.
0: Nipoko Bifiato.
6: Let's just say, no, Husha. A man for a year crowd of
0: doors
6: a man for person of Kunyanapa.
0: Yes,
6: the Owa Kunyanapa so person maintain a Kunya. Do you see from a person sign for a man for number?
0: Yes,
6: and T. I had a one yumna ya or the bomb.
0: Okay,
6: we introduce some we are for you. Mission mom, I'm selling a year shake you.
0: Okay,
6: a baby who are unim, but not. I told you so.
0: Okay.
6: Because here you will cry.
0: Yes.
6: We named the hour count, but one a year out.
0: Who did you have food to be
6: food to me?
0: Okay. Abuzia, you are quite offered to me, you know. Now, I try and inform you.
6: When
0: I
6: had the fracunyano,
0: when I can see,
6: but it's here for so I crowd of mutipa.
0: Lena, you are going to pray. I hinted woman. Yura. Think tomorrow, a womb. Sronipa, a womb. Mr. Cobbina, a womb. Original, a womb. Last week, wama original busy form. And T. Original womb. 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Ma aja kwame, a suman, a shim. 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Koima, a womb. Sara, anna, you are Steven Nighty.
8: This is Plan B.
0: Mapo, a womb. And aja nto eshim. Yewra Francis we are few womb and aja kwa minyame.
6: Okay.
0: And so a woman. And penny phone in ye.
6: And I don't know what I'm saying.
0: Bakumi and Numi and Sayanai and Num. And Sian soon watching crew do back with Dumi and I do me and sa.
6: Do me and sa.
0: Do nine. Before do nine.
6: I'm not tell Cunyan to say.
0: I'm not Teso.
6: And he says, say, Nibu, Omon Bukutoma Cunya.
0: No more Bessifum.
6: Omon Bessifum.
0: And all my best half.
6: And I for a before.
0: A dry, I've grown any. I can't say Brennan. And Jebusia. And once you say any. And Penifoy, a woman. A war, I can't see any more. And your woman, Kuana was some afraid. Oh, beer to me, Fred. Name Momono. And once you say, and since I can't see any. Oh, Fred Bakope.
6: Okay.
0: Se uwomu da da ti se mpini foye bu mudinya uwomua.
6: Mm-hmm.
0: O frene ya de mao. Wa ntumia. Enu anono.
6: Wasifomu.
0: Wasifomu.
6: Mm-hmm.
0: Se ansu afina uubam. 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
6: Wafro.
0: Wafro kunyano. 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
6: Jiwecha.
0: Ajiwecha. 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I am from Swa, your mouth sima bako.
6: Sir, first year. Okay.
0: And on just your mouth befo fro.
6: Okay.
0: Sao Benoit, first year.
6: And no sima bako no swan, no
0: swan, okay. I feel Biblia obey it my affam. Yes, I am my bio. And yeah, did you say, yeah? A woman on tin name penny for one woman. Near one to me, a man, nano.
6: Bessifum.
0: Naturally, say, next week,
6: one ma,
0: and out to me, no,
6: to me, okay.
0: And nano, oh, woman. Yeah, want to me a man. Next week, want to me a ma.
6: The following
0: week, no, see for
6: okay.
0: That's right. And tonight, you're original. Last week, want to me a ma. And a womb. And I want to me a ma, dear. Not just
6: obesity for me, okay.
0: And what's right?
6: Yeah,
0: you're going to call.

0: Okay, Nadia, obvious, name one the best form and find the best form and okay, Eddie, I was here. I can see a brand new over to me, Aram. Ray, you can see a bread, and unty a beno a yatting a beno a ting. I can see a bread. 0551 656 5655. What do I name?
1: Hello,
2: hello,
1: hello,
2: hello,
1: Mimojo.
2: Yeah,
1: but you within baby, I was free.
2: Oh, biggie, Tico.
1: You, biggie.
2: Yeah.
1: Why a crowd?
2: Papa.
1: You.
3: 104.5.
1: And penny for boo, baby, say. Quotre and a quotre pa, a din say, non so. Hello.
2: Hello, me too.
1: And penny for boo, baby, say. Quotre and a quotre pa, a din say, non so. Turn the kakra. Suma bakun, CC no. Hello.
2: Hello.
1: It's you.
2: But it's you.
1: And penny for say. Kotre ne kotre pa, din ese, nanso. Hello. Meet you. Miss meet you. Some are
2: yeah.
1: To meet you. To us.
2: Chahombra.
1: Chahombra.
0: Okay.
1: Hello.
2: Hello.
1: Mimo, are you?
2: I'm going to go to the house.
1: Ah, so we're not in the band.
2: Oh,
1: dear, sir. Ooh,
2: dear,
1: no way. Oh, David. So being Fabian Massacre, we're not first one. First one, dear, we're about to meet today and come on. Why?
2: Market.
1: Yanko. You. And Penfobu, baby, say. Mente table, they met him, Uncle Gukwan, ma. Hello.
2: Let me say, brother, but imagine.
1: Uncle Gukwan, who
2: now? At our phones, you see me.
1: What's it?
2: Not at our phones, you see me.
1: Debbie, John, bro. Well, now, Trono, my mom's mother, Trono. Mente table, they met him, Uncle Gukwan, who now?
2: Now, you mean, Ura?
1: That'll be John, bro. I don't have plan B, see you, though.
2: Hello.
1: Hello. Memoaju.
2: Memoaju, but you're meeting the cabinet, sorry.
1: Mapo.
2: One in me.
1: Mapo.
2: Oh, what about the meeting?
1: Mapo, but you're why a crowd?
2: My crowd of fire.
1: You. Emperor Fubu, baby, say. Hello.
2: Me too.
1: Aboa Cocotte.
2: Yeah.
1: Neba Cocotte.
2: Yeah.
1: Neba must chop Papa Cocotte, Bema, now Boa Cocotte, Baco Cotte, yeah. Most mabako patuntu.
2: Na mabu. Wait, and here though. We are some sebe. 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
2: Okay, here go.
3: Hello.
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4: I heard you be here.
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4: I'm a young man.
0: What's your frozen? What's your frozen?
4: From Richmond, because I'm here.
0: I'm here, Richmond. You, what's your?
3: Hello.
5: Hello.
3: Memo Ajo.
5: I'm going to go to the church.
3: Then they did the agrono. You went to a wire crowd.

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2: Magutu for my head. Ejamomro. You don't even know. I
1: say Ejamomro.
2: I didn't watch it ever.
1: We say, send a bimu AC, Chilebeyasi. I never met any big one in the city.
2: Hello.
3: Hello.
1: Memoajo.
3: Oh, Biggie Masamba.
1: But you say, see, I did Waba.
3: Why
1: a crowd? Mpachote minka. Hello. What a minka?
3: Hi.
1: You. Yanko.
3: Yanko.
1: You. Empenifobu, baby, say. Say, Enkura egu apaso. Na ba ku si for my si Enkura, enye. De atosu mi anu si for moa.
3: Ebinye.
1: Usi udi ene de say?
3: Mpacha.
1: Edia yin.
2: Sronipa.
1: Wecha. Why are they? Wecha. You obey your soul.
2: No, no.
1: Ebini, wecha.
2: Enye dramo.
1: Enye dramo. Enye dramo. Enye dramo. Enye dramo. Enye dramo.
2: Enye dramo. Enye dramo. Enye dramo. Enye dramo. Enye dramo. Enye
1: dramo. Enye dramo.
4: Hello. Good evening.
1: Evening. Pacho, what did you say?
4: Hello.
1: Who for a thing?
4: A Samankes.
1: In Pacho, what did you say?
4: Nana K.
1: Nana K. Why a crowd?
4: Am I a crowd?
1: You. Empenfobu, baby, say. Abua Preco. Say, second than a minimum poor. Who trying to mini crowd, say? Hello. And I came to Minka.
4: Hey,
1: meet you. What's it? Nanaka, can we be crying and one on a can we be? I bought Preco second than a minimum crowd, or say?
4: What's
1: it?
4: Miami.
2: Okay, we're trying to involve referee in that episode.
1: Hello. Memo Ajo.
3: Hello, what's up?
1: Yami Adom, now so.
3: I tell you.
1: You, Pacho, we didn't baby, okay, free.
3: Think tomorrow.
1: Think tomorrow, Pacho. Second one, Waba. Yo, inti. Yo, inti. Why a crowd? Yo. Empenfobu, baby, say. So, urefri ukromu hene abentia.
3: We know what
1: the. Tobo. Oya den.
3: We know what.
1: Think tomorrow, watcha.
2: Okay.
1: Onsa dia no obi ho onimo.
2: Yeah.
1: But o kape na I say eya yere otrim. Onsa we sinka o ya to atwe ni o.
2: O ya dia fo wa bi.
1: E no nya obo treble ko. Enye mo fo kramra.
2: Okay. Odo ani peso gu minim.
1: Mate.
2: Yan komra. Hello. Oh, okay. Onti me nyaso.
5: Hello.
2: Akra Maju.
5: Yeah.
2: Papa na ifro se kaza fi.
5: Me di eto mi kaza fram.
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5: Ah okay.
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1: Why crowd?
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0: Zawu. 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
0: Empeni se se yensi twade nan ya, yen to. 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Say, you see, tread in Naya, Yan Tu, Debbie, Debbie, Debbie. Okay, Mr. Cobra, what did you talk about? Why? That's it. Okay. Hello.
2: Hello.
0: Akram, I do.
2: Yeah,
0: yo. You, Papa, and I have lost. Okay,
2: that's free. Koforidia, Mamma.
0: Koforidia.
2: Mangwa se. What
0: I about your frozen?
2: Your friend David.
0: David.
2: Yeah.
0: Okay. David, why crowd?
2: Why crowd?
0: You, David, in Paris, eh? Otimenga.
2: Mission Kaba.
0: In Paris, eh? What's wrong? Edia. Yeah. Esopa, Nanso.
3: Hey.
0: Dave.
2: But also, sir, or Sunodia.
0: I will Sunodia. A sapa nanso.
2: A prano.
0: Can ye? Or Sunodia sapa nanso.
2: Or to be the prano.
0: And one on the prano, and one on the prano, and one on Ocha. Ocha, pa why? Ocha. What's the dinner day?
2: Hello?
0: David,
2: I knew.
0: And I got the thing.
2: Mangwase.
0: Ane. Okay.
2: David, yati,
0: obetien kawai. Mate. Okay. Hello.
4: Hello.
0: Maju.
4: Maju.
0: Agra, yabro sana gazafi.
4: Ofata ni, agra bumbukuma.
0: Ofata.
4: Ah, agra bumbukuma.
0: Ah, bumbukuma.
4: Ha.
0: Okay, Akra, why are crowded there?
4: Eh, Kado.
0: And Penisa Akuqua and Namuan in my Edina Chinina, no, not every. I trust Mammy. And Penisa Akuqua and Namuan in my Edina Chinina, no, not every.
4: Bataye.
0: Nephew,
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4: Akukanama, Nimadi Nachinano,
0: Nema Endi Nachi, Nimani Nachina. 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
4: Efra Chroma.
0: David. And Yakroma, okay. Hello. Oh, okay, we want to mention also. Okay, hello. Hello.
5: Hello.
0: Agramaju.
5: Yajo.
0: Yo, Baba, everyone's like a Zafi.
5: Everyone can't get Sumai, because we will be Ashi.
0: I just Sumai.
5: Yeah.
0: Okay, come here, Sumai.
5: Yeah.
0: Okay, me say, profession. Okay, Agrana, why a crowd?
5: My crowd, pa.
0: Akrampen is eh? Sir, oh papa, Emma Sika say, Fakoto Pioto. Now, this is a cano, Aquapem ma, Ninjano, Aye.
3: Hello.
0: Akura Timinga.
3: Hello.
0: What Timinga? Baba what Timinga?
3: Papa ma tonga pa.
0: Empeni se. 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Twaso. 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Twaso. What do you want to do? Hello.
6: Hello.
0: Maju.
6: Yes, how are Papa?
0: How about Pani Afro, sir, Kazafi?
6: Yes, I'm in Naran, I can't see by your name.
0: Yo, Auntie Mary, why a crowd?
6: King Kong.
0: Why a crowd, mommy?
6: But I'm a crowd.
0: And Penny, sir. Edria, a basso. I'm a watching him, Edria, a basso. I'm a watching, Ebi adie no and also ebeso ama wate bi adie no yenye edu ebeso ama wate bi adie no yenye toaso
6: yenye no boni
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0: 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Okay, my mother Dan Hobra, why? Hello. Hello.
7: Hello.
0: Auntie, ya?
7: Yes.
0: Oh, me, Waba.
7: Baba?
0: Oh, me, why, Grado?
7: Yeah.
0: Oh, me, and Penny, sir?
7: Uh-huh.
0: I want you to. Anna, Emma, I will call. Okay, mammy, I want to go to the house. Also, over to me, a room. Over to me, a room. Okay. Hello.
8: Hello.
0: Akura Maju.
8: Yeah, Joe.
0: Baba, Evra, Zeraka Zafin.
8: But you could do me.
0: Could you do? Oh, okay, okay. I don't could you do. Okay.
8: Ane.
0: Yo. Papa, na, why crado? Akura, why crado?
8: But you ane.
0: Yo, Papa, and Benny say.
8: Aha.
0: Anuma onitifo no ena
8: mbacho brebi mame
0: empeni se
8: aha
0: anuma onitifo no ena
8: fidie yin tentenoa
0: baba bedase pa why
8: bedase
0: ajako jedu ahu
8: ane
0: okay yate enti ajako jedu okay ajako jedu Okay. Hello.
9: Hello.
0: Akura Maju.
9: Hello.
0: Papa, your floor is not going to be.
9: Yes.
0: Oh, okay. Madam Tu, no way, Crado.
9: Hi.
0: Okay. 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
0: Dabi. Uwe simaba ako, uwe timaye nsachira yomu.
9: Any of them come
0: here? Hello,
10: hello,
0: Agra Maju.
10: Yeah,
0: Papa, your bros, and I'll go to be
10: the friend.
0: But your bros, eh?
10: Question
0: now, I don't go to see because of me.
10: Make a coffee, a popularity among what? Minia Bakwa Flake, Mr. Mitra, the Mitra.
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10: My Crado.
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10: 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I can say, what is your war? Any,
0: I am for so.
10: It is.
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9: Why akra do?
0: Yo. 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
9: 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Ewo mu no.
0: E mere ma nim no. E fi e mere ma nim no. 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
9: E fi e mere ma enim no.
0: Aha, mere ma nim no.
9: Asu nge mbi fi o.
0: Agra da ro bra wae na. Hello.
9: Hello.
0: Baba Maju.
9: Yeah.
0: Yo, agra na ya France e gazefi.
9: Ah, my dear Prince, I can say free come tonight.
0: Oh, okay, Prince, come tonight.
9: Yeah.
0: Yo. Baba, na.
9: Before we do some questions, no, we were saying Bibusa.
0: Okay.
9: And per se, never, Mooney school be a while, ever be to near one. It was question, calling you, Miss Sam from Yom Shishim.
0: I asa wo. Oh, where the form kura why? Eda form kura.
9: Okay.
0: I do the me ma dia eda form kura na wo so wetime wura akensin mu bi.
9: Okay.
0: Empeni se. Akukose. Wonya enantuo etese nantwi a. Enkoro de. Ehe.
9: Enkoro de the bubble life.
0: Ah Okay, okay. My men trust my grandma. Okay, okay. We're like, come, oh, also went to me and you know, come here, wow, and go to my room. Hello,
11: hello,
12: hello.
0: How grandma do?
12: Yeah, I put today.
0: Papa, who are you?
12: But I'm here, who are you?
0: Oh, Rana, your bros, I can't say.
12: Ah, coffee talk for me, your first mommy did.
0: Okay. Now, I don't know if you can see the idea. You said, what
12: but I'm a mile.
0: Oh, my can't see the one.
12: Me ba, we know, I've grown on that.
0: Ah, okay.
12: Yeah.
0: Papa, now, why crowd?
12: But my crowd.
0: I don't know if you're a mile. Sir, oh, papa, a mousica.
12: You,
0: sir, fuck to you too. Now, what is the kind of pen, ma? Ninja,
12: I was a man, I was.
0: I wish I had. I was. Now the equipment ma, nina what the bow?
12: What the bow, bra? What the bow, bra, nani?
0: Dabby.
12: Mekwaba.
0: Matikwaba, papa, bedasi. Okay. Yankwa. Hello.
13: Hello.
0: Akra Maju.
13: Yeah, yo.
0: Yo, Papa,
13: never from San Jose. Maji, you play me,
0: Ima. San Jose, Adam,
13: okay. Ima,
0: why you grado? Okay. Ima, Ebenezer.
13: Yo.
0: Aku kon namwa. Ima, every na chinano, every.
13: Ose, aku kon nama.
0: Ima, every na chinu chinano, every.
13: Every, akuma.
0: Debbie, Yakroma, and Yakroma, who is my bago? Fire and such a woman.
13: I go on a man, the man in the Tinano. The man, Yakroma,
0: Debbie. Okay, but then Dano Hobra, why?
13: Okay.
0: Hello,
14: painting you, Migrani Cat here.
0: Oh, okay.
14: Maybe no, maybe.
0: Walk by the abyss
14: somehow.
0: Walk off your bay. I just pressed the A. What is your banana crew? Yeah, empty. I have press my grado. I have press my grado.
14: My grado.
0: By the minute my grado is crying, I'm crying for air. And Benny say, Sir Yancy Tradinaya Yanto. Sir Yancy Tradinaya Yanto.
14: Yancy Tradinaya.
0: Yes, Emmani masam yedi no okuno enye meni masam enye ye enye fiye
14: ah
0: dabi o sima baako fire and design
14: won
0: Dabi, I can't say Brady and Sano. Oh, no, but Master Sano. Okay, Cobra, I say Cobra, Cobra. Hello.
11: Hello.
0: I'm Grandma Do.
11: Yeah, down, I'm moving.
0: Papa, you're going to put on, sir.
11: Yeah,
0: you, and I have lost a cafe.
11: Because I see for your man was me, I'm never no more talent.
0: Now, you're frozen.
11: Let me out.
0: Okay, okay.
11: Yes,
0: last two quarters binafi yamfa yedumade nsi na dumade aka na nto aso okay yampe last two quarters bi okay want me to ask hello
15: hello hello
0: maju
15: hello
0: ya from sana gazebe
15: but ya sabra na ya kasefra shaman
0: ashaman
15: ashaman
0: Nana, why crowd?
15: Why crowd? But I'm a car.
0: You
15: and then I'll be more fool than any Indian man chap.
0: But you. Nana, Ebenezer.
15: Ebenezer.
0: Ah, Sir Obro, Abdewa, Nana.
15: Nana.
0: Anna.
15: Anna. But you can be one, Auntie.
0: Ebenezer.
15: Ebenezer.
0: Ah, Sir Obro.
15: Sir Obro.
0: Abdewana.
15: Abdewana.
0: Anna.
15: Ah, Anna.
0: Aha,
15: to
0: Azu.
15: But in a
0: sweet
15: morning.
0: But to the travel, okay. I'm saying, Pella 0551 65 65 65 0551 65 66 56. Last corner. Hello. Hello.
16: Hello.
0: Akra Maju.
16: Maju, Pachoda. Last one, Ozzy. Or come and say, man, can you create into the orphanage of a new bedroom? That's it.
0: Okay. Yo. Yamfa is Ewaha. Yamfa is Nafi. Yanche. Na Yankon anymore. What do I mean?
17: Do you know?
0: Yadiasi.
17: Yadiasi.
0: And then Yanche, Penifua.
17: Every room
0: name, Penifua, Omo, a siphon.
17: Okay. Nafi.
0: Debusia, yeah, of referring to the Bissua. Yeah, dear Sua, yeah, Brenai, yeah, sorry, so. Okay, Intinum. Till tomorrow. Wabe, Jenny seat.
17: Waji.
0: So far, think, and our dasro. 3 weeks in, on sea form.
17: Hey.
0: Waja to us, where, what, Jimu, and Prince and Tuanon, and Wabe dasro.
17: Okay.
0: If you are, Srunipa, Edinachi. A Jacobina and a papa freedom.
17: Don't you mean for cotton young
0: boy? Jacobina by now, so well to me, and you know,
17: okay,
0: Jacobina a film. Original and there were my last week, Wama and there were my said emranity and
17: the
0: original and so a film.
17: Okay,
0: a Japapra. So try what you
17: know. Okay.
0: Hey, Papa.
17: On OCE on.
0: Have you on the room?
17: No room.
0: Last week in the room.
17: Okay. Internet. So maintain the seat.
0: In the room.
17: Hey.
0: Oh no. Abba be diso.
17: Okay.
0: Auntie ya. Oh me. Mammy if you move.
17: Ah.
0: Auntie ya.
17: Ah. God, you don't know.
0: Aye. Oh, by so. We film.
17: Sir.
0: Aye.
17: Oh. Oh.
0: Nana K.
17: Nana
0: K. So a film.
17: Obane.
0: Obane. What's he for?
17: Okay.
0: Ena I just call him. Oh, Papa, I'm not crazy.
17: On social form.
0: Papa, social form. Bye. The social form. Era Steven Nati. Ena wama.
17: Okay.
0: 1.5 Next week.
18: Wamba emrate no.
17: Onso si form.
18: Madia na obetimi asi form.
17: Okay.
18: Mapo, mapo.
17: Mapo.
18: Mapo. Mapo disa.
17: What's it form? Ah.
18: Mapo asi form.
17: Mapo no.
18: Ai.
17: Na opera draw no.
18: Ai. Mapo asi form.
17: Okay, okay.
18: Ana. Majanto. Majanto by Majanto so asi form.
17: Oh, okay.
18: Majanto asi form.
17: Hmm.
18: You are Francis, we are fit. And that Wamba.
17: Okay.
18: And Tierre, next week.
17: Wamba.
18: Obeba.
17: Okay.
18: Aja, Kwame Nyame. Once in the Wamba. And then Yashe.
17: Okay.
18: Next week, heard the Nyame.
17: Okay.
18: And T. And Penifua, one woman. One no more room. Mr. Kwabena, if you will be, or if you will be, and no room. Mr. Richard, if you will be, I'm here. On a so room.
17: Okay.
18: And I'm Mr. David. Ono si free free mangwasi.
17: Mangwasi. Kofodia.
18: Ah, kofodia. Ene mangwasi fwa fre pa.
17: Pa.
18: Enti era David mangwasi wawire mune. Aja ko jedu. Aja ko jedu nso ba bet wasi form.
17: Oh. No womdada.
18: No womdada.
17: Oh, okay.
18: Ana era yao. Ono si free mangwasi. Enti ono nso wawire mune.
17: Oh, okay.
18: Ti se se empeni fwa Bako mienu miensa ena enum insia ensun ewatri enkun edu du bako.
17: Enaka dunno.
18: Enaka.
17: So yesta no mien du nayo.
18: Ay, ti du bako naka. Ti yeshe. De na what you said ne.
17: E bisi ne bi fro.
18: E bisi ne bi fro. Yehwe. De be e di bisi. Nti said ye tie no no. Said ye tie no no. Nti yura think tomorrow. Shronipa, a Japapla, Mr. Ura Kwame, a Suman, Stephen Natty, next week, yes,
17: okay.
18: Ura Francis, we are fit on us next week, yes,
17: okay.
18: A Jack Kwame, Nyame, on us next week. Mr. Kwabena, will you be? Of you, will you be? Mr. Richard, I am here, and I, you are David, Mangwasi. You are Yao, on us, Mangwasi,
17: okay.
18: The uniform woman, no. And he, next week, you heard Nyame, a bear. Se libe film since we become one.
17: Debian ebi film ne bi so ba o.
18: Ai. 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
17: Okay. Okay.
18: Ba be ye obaje channel. 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
17: Jojo ene ya di asi na ye me hwe ne vim no di room na I say je usu manfi
18: ah
17: because vim no the buy pa
18: yeah
17: on no dia o do di chat o
18: kra
17: kraman dia hwe vim no the buy yanko my crado na wo kan aso antwen so kra o
18: no the boss o pan
17: ye eje usu she obi ni yo Ningi na ya no ma bisu.
18: Ele ma bisu. Say eh.
17: Say yeah.
18: Okay. Otwa ni wo ebu ho a atiefo no.
17: Ah. I'm say media no omuyi ni nyina no na ka ba ko.
18: Okay. Okay.
17: Ba ko na na ma po. E de twefa na bo na ka de twe draw.
18: Okay.
17: Ah, ben ne mu na edru. But enye say o say enye be, enye be.
18: Enye be,
17: enye be. Aha. I'm say no pe. And I can't know me in a chai.
18: Okay.
17: Now, me boo baby say, and penny four boo baby say, and I say, penny four cacasa quo be say, a boko cotte, ne bako cotte, ne bear must switch up a paco cottea, now boko cotte, or ya bo bonny.
18: Okay.
17: Hey, as a channel, no, not just on a buono, ketuano, not or ya bo bonny.
18: Okay.
17: As a channel, no.
18: Okay. Okay.
17: And unquan, I'm say, a moment to me, and kindling in how much a moment to me, and winning in a.
18: Okay, okay. And yeah, mention me family, you know, be yeah, tear for one to me, and yan on me for and trust and a fee, yan solid money on the soap.
17: Okay.
18: Me will be to say, and penny say, say, you see, treddy, treddy naya, aha, a banner say, say, you see, treddy naya, yan two treddy boom. Aha, and
17: tea, I say, yan two yan, sir,
18: Debbie, Debbie, yan two treddy boom. Treddy nano, I say,
17: ubejina ye,
18: ubejina ye,
17: answer
18: what to treddy boom. Wo si ye me to twede ba ye ka si twede bumu a
17: na wo jina yie
18: ye twede a no wo den
17: e do na me hu bi pen wo jina yie na wo to twede bumu na eyi wan ka sa
18: e be tutu adwra ho
19: e yi wo akasa kura hye
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19: e ma de be yode yade ye ho
18: wa do ho ko e be bu wa
19: awra ho e ya nokre e ya nokre
18: asa ma tutu de bum no asa we see 29
19: ye nyana ka o ye twa ba na suru kakra woni mu because o se ye nto ye nsa
18: nto ye nsa ye tutu de bum
19: he
18: ah we asa ba to
19: e ya nokre pa e tumi yi wa hwe ho
18: e be yi wa hwe ho Ebi yu acho.
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19: 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Ey, easy o.
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19: E de kasa kon bi yedde.
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19: akono breno
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18: ma e to dami no one ma e boludu na be ye ne
19: me masemo
18: ho me masemo ho nti enya ho ye chiri mi masemo
19: okay
18: e chere wo kono
19: okay
18: e do si ye be bi ebu ye me jiri se be mienu nana e ye ba
19: ba ku bi nso a o se say a small circle to Pioto and Susan.
18: Aha,
19: and so now I'm for Chief of Mopa.
18: Pioto, why on depa?
19: Oh, yeah, the war, what would it be in? Oh, yeah, the war,
18: why on depa?
19: Oh, yeah, the war, what would it be in? Eh, say you, Sinade,
18: Edward, Edward.
19: Hey, once a no beer person tries or obeti, but unto me,
18: yeah,
19: Nami, oh, yeah, medo, what would it be in?
18: Okay,
19: it's your not me, who are in ye, and I am a dog.
18: Okay, but is it? So, Papa,
19: a huntable name, Timmy.
18: So papa ma usika
19: mhm
18: safa koto pioto
19: mhm
18: na ode kope e ma
19: mhm
18: ni nyina anu ode bo uberima ode bo uberima
19: ode boa
18: ode bo uberima
19: ode bo
18: ode bo ho ban anaze ode bo uberima ho bra
19: na nka obi ye twa wo
18: aha but ono
19: so ode bo bra
18: aso ode bo bra
19: ode bo bra
18: mhm ode bo uberima ho bra And he said, "When I'm missing
19: one, my yomu ebra, what the bohun bra?
18: Who is that? Piotono,
19: what the bohun bra?
18: What the bohun bain? And now what the compare miles as well? That I know. And drink it on the good dress, eh? What the elbow ubirima, elbow bra, what the bohun bra? Is that a good yabas and good yamu?
19: What the bohun bra? Kasa kwani ede.
18: Okay.
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18: 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Ode ko ya di yesu so a. Eh no si.
19: Kasa kwani ede.
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